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1: The name says it all.
0: Progressive and unstoppable.
2: Hero, one time there was some speed over.

0: says it all.
1: Progressive and unstoppable.
2: If I get a man like me, they get substance, they get quality.
3: Yeah.
2: If you're a good woman, I take you on vacation. I give you
4: love.
2: I give you lobster. I give you berries. You can use my card. We can go on. We can use the card. We can use the card that you like. You don't want a good man.

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0: where am I? Yeah, my friend. No, I'm gonna protect my friend. 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

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Know it's on sight when I see you, I'm working at Squarespace.

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We turning your song to a funeral. 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You better be talking about working in cubicles. Yeah, them boys had a lot, but I knew the code. 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

0: in box.
1: Yeah. Yeah. Yeah.
2: Yeah. Yeah. Yeah. Yeah. Yeah. Yeah.

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2: All those who love the culture of Trinidad and Tobago right now. Calypso music. 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
0: If you're a good woman, I take you on vacation. 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I give you lobster. 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You can use my card. 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We'll take you to car market. Show the car that you like. 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

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Yes, she just boom, boom, boom, boom, boom, boom, boom, boom, boom, boom, boom, boom, boom, boom, boom, boom, boom, boom, boom, boom, boom, boom, boom, boom, boom, boom, boom, boom, boom, boom, boom, boom, boom, boom, boom, boom, boom, boom, boom, boom, boom, boom, boom, boom, boom, boom, boom, boom, boom, boom, boom, boom, boom, boom, boom, boom, boom, boom, boom, boom, boom, boom, boom, boom, boom, boom, boom, boom, boom, boom, boom, boom, boom, boom, boom, boom, boom, boom, boom, boom, boom, boom, boom, boom, boom, boom, boom, boom, boom, boom, boom, boom, boom, boom, boom, boom, boom, boom, boom, boom, boom, boom, boom, boom, boom, boom, boom, boom, boom, boom, boom, boom, boom, boom, boom, boom, boom, boom, boom, boom, boom, boom, boom, boom, boom, boom, boom, boom, boom, boom, 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

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If you feeling good, somebody say yeah.

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Hold on. Listen. Listen. Right now, it's an honor to be here right now celebrating with you. If you are here with somebody you love, I want you to put some hearts in the air, man. Let me signal love. Signal love. 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
0: If you're a good woman, I take you on vacation. I give you shrimp. I give you lobster. I give you berries. You can use my card. We can go on tour. We'll take you to Car Mart. Choose the car that you like. You don't want a good man.

0: 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The name says it all.
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I hit the boy up and then I go skating a Rari. 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

0: 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Bad things, it's a lot of bad things that they wish and they wish and they wish and they wish and they wish.
1: Selector with a different touch. Hey, hey. 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
2: Hello? Yeah, boss, I ain't feeling too good enough. 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
3: Sorry, what? 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
1: Take me to a place where my heart don't feel no pain.
0: Take me home.
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0: Low.
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2: All you're hearing on this side?
1: Take me.

Good morning and welcome. I'm Jesse Ramley with headline news here on CNC3 and the TBC Radio Network. The Public Services Association has submitted a counter-proposal to the state on the payment of outstanding back pay, suggesting that part of the non-cash component be provided through food cards, fuel assistance and other so far unnamed benefits. Guardian Media understands that this forms part of the union's response to the Chief Personnel Officer's final offer, which proposed a 40% cash payment and 60% in non-cash benefits. The PSA is reportedly seeking the reverse arrangement, which is 60% cash and 40% non-cash support. Chief Personnel Officer Commander Dr. Daryl Dindyal declined to discuss the details of the ongoing negotiations, but CNC3 News was informed by a reliable source that the union's proposal includes food cards and fuel vouchers. The move could raise questions about whether such benefits can truly be considered non-cash compensation, given that many card-based programs require funds to be loaded in advance. Both the PSA and CPO are expected to meet again soon as they seek a resolution to the $3.8 billion in arrears the state committed to when it agreed to give the union a 10% wage increase. In other news, Defense Minister Wayne Sturge is throwing his support behind the deployment of U.S. Navy SEAL personnel to Trinidad and Tobago, saying their presence will strengthen the country's efforts to combat transnational crime while enhancing national security. Responding to questions from CNC 3 News, Sturge said the elite American military unit would assist local authorities in areas including border protection, drug interdiction, and internal security training. The minister also rejected concerns that the presence of foreign military personnel could compromise TNT's sovereignty. He argues that the deployment represents a partnership aimed at tackling common security threats facing both countries. And Housing Minister David Lee is expected to provide an update after the Housing Development Corporation cancelled its $3.4 billion design build finance housing program. Lee confirmed that he is expected to meet with the HUC board following growing public and political scrutiny over the termination. He said a statement will be issued after the meeting. Less than a week ago, the HDC announced it was ending procurement proceedings for the project with immediate effect under Section 33 of the Public Procurement Act, saying the move was in the public's interest. The cancellation has sparked a political firestorm, with opposition leader Penelope Beckles calling for the dismissal of the HDC board and the government's housing ministers. Well, stay tuned for comprehensive coverage in our media news and major newscast at 7 p.m. on CNC3 and across all digital platforms.

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0: Good morning, Miles. What's going on?
1: Morning, Chris. Hey, cool. What's going on with you?
0: All is well. All is well in any word, man.
1: Glad to hear that.
0: Yeah, man. I hope all is well with the nation. You know, of course, connect with us 707-7526 on the Slam WhatsApp. You can also give us a call 624-1005 or 623-5001. And you know what today is? Today is Drama Wednesday. So, you know how the thing goes. Come with all the drama. Yeah, we all the drama, all the drama. Just bring the drama. All right? We do your early morning check-ins. So we're going to start with Sean Ali and the Port Authority team and Tamara Sanchez and the Anthem Akamoto ladies checking in at 10:14 p.m. Sean and Sleeper. Sean is a man, say, right before I go and sleep, I had a check-in. Yeah. Also, good morning, going out to Galen. Galen is checking in at 12 a.m. Galen, we missed you yesterday. You know, but Galen is back today on top of things. And also, Candice, make sure and check in at 12 on the dot.
1: What?
0: Oh, well, yeah. Done, well done, Candice. All right. Also, good morning, going out to Candice from Edinburgh 500. Checking in at 4:05 a.m. Also to the Turks and Caicos family, checking in at 4:08 a.m. Alvon checking in at 4:23 a.m. Lahore Corner checking in at 4:53 a.m. GC Genesis Contractors Company 5:12 a.m. That's your check-in time. I'm seeing here Mrs. Jordan Peel checking in at 5:22 a.m. Perry checking in for Drama Wednesday at 5:25 a.m. Good morning, going out to... Let me see, who is this? Kama checking in at 5:50 a.m. Blazer Maxi checking in at 5:52. Altia checking in at 5:59. And I'm just going to make mention to Andrew from the Coco, Bonds Road.
1: Mm-hmm.
0: Right? Checking in at 6:09 a.m. All right? So that was the early morning check-ins. Well, you make sure and check in before 6. Once you're up, you know? And you know, that's what we do here with the Grand Slam family. You know, we shed the light on y'all, you know, we highlight y'all because, I mean, without y'all, the show can't go on. Correct?
1: Yep.
0: Correct. All right, so we jump into some of the big stories making today's Trinidad and Tobago Guardian of the People. On the front page, I'm seeing here, UK flags TNT gangs. That's on page 5. Official report suggests 186 criminal networks responsible for a third of this country's murders. Analysts warn it could hurt asylum visa chances for nationals. Yeah, boy. So, I know. And I actually wanted to go to the UK and I wanted to take a trip to go to the UK before this whole visa thing came into play. But I mean, so the thing goes, you know, Peter pay for Paul and Paul pay for
1: all.
0: For all. So the thing goes. But let me just jump into this story quickly. I'm seeing here international relations lecturer at the University of the West Indies, Dr. Michael Poyninski, believes the latest report from the United Kingdom on gangs in Trinidad and Tobago places the country in a negative light. Poyninski said yesterday that this report, coupled with last year's visa restrictions imposed on the country after the number of asylum seekers to the UK grew exponentially, does not help the country's image. Yeah, for sure. We know that. The report was published on June 5th by UK Visas and Immigration as part of its country policy and information note series, and was designed primarily to assist British officials in evaluating asylum applications. So yeah, I'm also seeing that the defense minister said that the problem did not occur overnight, so this is something that has been ongoing. Let's see, let's hope, you know, things turn around for the better. you know? All right. Customs seized 1.4 in marijuana firearm at Port of Spain Bund. So I'm saying here, the Customs and Excise Division intercepted a shipment containing marijuana and a firearm during an intelligence-led operation at a customs-bonded area in Port of Spain on Monday. According to the Ministry of Finance media release, officers conducted a detailed examination of cargo consigned to a retired customs and excise guard and discovered 11 packages containing a green plant-like substance believed to be marijuana, with an estimated street value of $1.4 million. Officers also found a separate package containing a black metallic object resembling a firearm concealed inside a washer and dryer. They say it was consigned to it.
2: Mm-hmm.
0: All right. Nation. All let's see it. All let's hear it. All right. I'm also seeing here on page 7, PSA wants food cards, fuel assistance in back pay deal. So the Public Services Association has submitted a counter proposal to the state seeking to have part of the non-cash component of the back pay owed to its members provided through food cards, fuel assistance, and other benefits. Guardian Media understands the union has formally responded to the chief personnel officer's best final offer, which proposed that 40% of the outstanding arrears to be paid in cash and the remaining 60% through non-cash benefits. However, the PSA is reportedly seeking the reverse arrangement, requesting that 60% of the settlement be paid in cash and 40% through deferred cash measures. So yeah, for persons that want your back pay, all they agree with that? All they want all they want food cards or fuel assistance? We can take those calls in a bit and you'll let us know.
2: We would. Right?
0: Yeah, well, yeah. Also, I'm seeing here Joshua Samaru's dad in good spirits despite detention. I'm seeing that they held him for over 24 hours. However, his attorney confirmed that he was in high spirits and he was actually taken to the Woodbrook Police Station on Monday night and was moved to the Belmont Police Station last evening. So, I have one more here for y'all, all right? So, I'm saying Lee holds emergency meeting with HEC execs on $3.4 billion project cancellation. So, I'm saying Housing Minister David Lee is expected to provide an update following an emergency meeting convened to discuss the cancellation of the housing project at the Housing Development Corporation's $3.4 billion Design, Build, Finance, Housing Procurement Program. Speaking with Guardian Media early yesterday, Lee confirmed that discussions with the HEC board were carried for later in the day in the wake of growing public and political scrutiny surrounding the termination of the procurement process. So yeah, over to you, Miles. International news.
2: In international news today, we head first to Abu Dhabi, where this U.S. Secretary of State Rubio begins Gulf tour to reassure allies on Iran agreement. And another story, move to Kyiv, where they're saying Ukraine strikes bridge and power facilities in Crimea. And in final story, we head to Brussels, where they're saying Taliban delegation holds first ever talks with EU officials.
0: All right.
2: Those are international stories today. You can check them out on page 14 of The Guardian and The Guardian will digest.
0: Nice. All right. So, as we said last week, we usually don't do this on a Wednesday, but, you know, some people been calling for it. So, we decided to do the Views After News on a Wednesday. So, give us a call. 624-1005 or 623-5001. It's time for your views. After the news.

0: Hello, good morning.
1: Good morning, Chris.
2: What's going on, morning?
0: All is well.
1: What's going on, Joe? Morning.
2: Yeah, but like, like Mr. Sam, is full blown in good spirits.
0: Yeah, you're in good spirits. You're in good spirits.
1: That's how you gotta live.
0: Yeah, come on.
1: Nothing wrong with that.
0: But yeah, what you're saying to it was?
2: Yeah, well, it's, yeah, it was. As of when, since the SC started, yeah, that's what you're saying. Yeah,
1: nah, even before that, man.
2: Yeah. You were true, but.
1: It's been amplified, I guess. But yeah, since before that.
2: Yeah. So, in this, I kind of give and take now because it does that.
0: Yeah.
2: The first news you read by concerning the UK gangs or something, so or Trinidad gangs in UK or something.
0: Trinidad gangs, actually.
2: Right. Was the remark the minister made? He said that is that a...
1: It didn't happen overnight.
0: He said, yeah.
2: It didn't happen, correct.
0: Yeah, the problem. It didn't happen.
2: That is your remark? That is your remark? You in the seat now, saying, you know what you're trying to say?
1: It's not his fault. It's not his regime's fault.
2: Right, but when we are campaigning and all these things, these things are still looking too.
0: Mm-hmm.
2: You understand? So we are just campaigning to get his seat then. And you get his seat now, and your remark is, it didn't happen overnight. Yeah, it didn't happen overnight. We understand that, but you're in his seat now.
0: So what's happening moving forward?
1: Yeah, exactly.
2: Yeah, these are the remarks to make, so people could, you could... Like the people, you know, let them know. Well, all right, you know, we will get on it. Something you come out and say it didn't happen overnight, and that is all. So what are we supposed to do?
0: Do I?
2: You understand?
1: Great question, too.
2: It just make you wonder, Mais and Chris, I understand. And again, as I say, he just say not to show that, all right, the last 10 years, who was there? Red was there. So basically, that red falls. And we move on.
1: Yeah, we pass the blame and move on.
2: Correct. Right? Anyway.
0: So it goes.
2: Take it easy. Yeah.
1: Yeah, blessing souls.
0: Easy.
2: Yeah, everybody, choke safe. Get your school safe.
1: Choose you ever pass and sample blanket?
2: Yeah. Okay. I'll be honest, once, you know, at the past, black boy.
1: But you liked it. It was good.
2: Yeah, boy. And the inline blanket, it'll be out there, early boy blanket. Our line like bus line, boy.
0: Yeah, for real.
1: Real talk.
2: Long line blanket, that's how, boy.
0: What part you bought from blanket?
2: A fish, boy. Think I have a fish.
1: Yeah. All right, cool. Blessings to us.
2: All right, cool.
0: Hello, good morning.
3: Morning, brothers. Morning.
1: Hey,
3: morning,
1: brothers. Morning.
3: Hey, morning. Yeah, I agree with the PSA workers and them, but I have the government look at them, man. But that makes sense. There's no food card and the gas thing, remember? They have to buy groceries and plenty of them have vehicles, so if they get it, at least up with the gas thing, but if you understand, you know?
0: Right.
3: Yeah. What I got trained to is like a rum card, you know?
0: Brothers, rum card?
3: Yeah, you mean? You could now introduce it for the PSA rum card to a guy that's 1,000 a month.
0: To spend on rum?
3: What do you mean? Now sell the income into work, you know? So, because real rum guy, you know? But you know, they ain't going to do that. There's never, you know, blind on rum. But I can get them out of the rum card.
0: That's the easy hit.
3: Yeah, but that's the easy hit, I mean. We like the rum, you know.
0: Yeah. All right. Well, yeah, correct. If we said it well, and you know, we like woman and rum.
3: But I always say, woman and rum, man.
0: Woman and rum.
3: They call my woman and rum, so yeah, but at least you didn't call no man.
1: All right, brothers. Brothers.
3: I finally get me really, you know, blazes are cut too quick, you know, but we know, right, Chris. We go break out Chris, man. Chris go learn the cut. Might as well even him.
1: No, I mean, everybody have their own way.
0: Yeah, I mean.
3: Yeah.
0: Yeah, Lo, wait a talk and I ain't gonna cut you off, brothers. Come on.
3: Yeah, we're gonna find your spot, man. We're gonna find your spot.
0: I mean, once you ain't saying anything out of place, you know, like, right, way off.
3: Yeah, it's skeletal, man. We're gonna find our way.
0: All right.
3: Anyway, I see Kenny coming right later.
1: Yeah, later, brothers.
0: Hey, if it's one thing, brothers, Fred, yeah, it's Kenny.
1: He ain't playing that.
0: Way.
1: He ain't playing that.
0: Brothers, Fred, Kenny, bad. Boy. Hey, well, Miles, we have some things to jump in here too. So, let me see if I can maybe squeeze in one more. All right, give me a call 624-1005 or 623-5001. We need to make this one quick, Nation. So, call us up. Your views after the news. What's he, boy?
1: I know you're real trying to get this whole thing with Mr. Muscle.
4: Good morning.
1: You're real trying to make sure.
4: I'm not resting.
1: Trying to make sure this whole thing sorted.
4: I am not resting.
0: What, Eway?
4: Good morning, Nishan. Good morning. I'm here.
0: You're outside, Eway.
4: Boy.
1: Yeah, this time they catch you, though. Gosh. Last week you look fresh. This week you look like, oh, gosh.
4: Oh, shit, the physics.
0: Hello, good morning.
5: Love and life.
0: Lover, morning.
1: Morning, lover.
5: Greetings, my.
1: Greetings, lover.
5: How are you doing, my dear?
1: All is well. How are you?
5: Yeah, you know me. I just fight the good fight.
1: Mm-hmm. I know that.
5: Chris Honeyburn.
0: How are you doing, lover?
5: Lover, dear boy.
0: You like
5: it? Just watching that beer, eh?
0: Aye. You like that beer?
1: This
5: boy. Gosh, boy. Hey. And greetings, Mr. Rima.
1: Mr. Rima,
5: you paying and saying?
4: There's no such person as Mr. Rima.
5: No such person, but I'm saying, though. You know well.
1: I can reckon you.
5: You can reckon me? Hey. If you don't see you with your foot cocked up on the dashboard like a little jammet in Mr. Rima's vehicle.
0: Hey.
5: I like that. Boy.
0: Hello, lover. This is Views After the
1: Mr.
0: News.
1: Rima. Mr. Rima.
0: Lover.
1: You're calling the wrong name, what's
0: it? Lover.
5: Yes.
1: You're looking for trouble? All right.
5: How?
1: All right.
5: But you come for the drama, you know?
1: Yeah.
5: The way I expect.
1: All right.
5: But if it's one thing, he was well creamed, eh? Them toes and them wasn't looking like Cobo foot.
0: Wow.
5: Was looking good.
4: And I take care of myself.
5: Mr. Rima, yeah, she cream it on for you.
0: Aye.
5: Pull them toes and crack it.
4: She grease it on.
5: You see, admitting all your see what's showing all your it's easy. Well, Mr. Rima, you enjoy the drama today. What you get?
4: Lover,
5: you
4: do not want that name.
5: You know what I did?
4: I know what I name.
5: You can say what you want when you're in the drama. You gotta take it in your way.
4: I don't want that name.
5: Well, all you know is good. Lover out, lover listening.
1: Take care, lover. Have a good one. You really live and learn, no?
4: Yes,
1: oh, really. What your name is now, Mr. Rima?
4: I run straight into that one, no?
0: So you go. Anyway, we got your time check, my friends.
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0: Here comes your time check. It's brought you compliments. Guardian Live. 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And that time check comes to you. 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

0: 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Yes. What in the drama too? What in the brief to come in the drama this one, am I?
1: I love drama.
0: Yeah, well?
2: I love drama.
0: Yeah. Seem like that kind of guy.
2: Yeah.
0: Hello, good morning. Welcome to the drama. Hello?
2: Vitch. All right, let me see if it's Vitch or Switch. Janine? All right, it's Vitch.
0: It's Vitch. Janine, you... Hello? Janine?
2: All right, Vitch.
0: Vitch. Bitch!
2: I think that's it for bitch. Yeah. Yeah, bitch, have a good day. Thanks for checking in, bitch.
3: Morning, brothers.
4: Morning.
2: Hey, brother.
0: Welcome to the jam.
4: Morning. I made a recent revelation. I said I'm a sheriff.
0: No, sir.
4: I now realize Myers is the real mastermind behind this station.
2: Why you say that?
4: When JW get in trouble, Myers get rid of him. People thinking people leaving. No, it's Myers cutting people.
0: What?
4: When Blaze get out of hand, Myers cutting.
2: Okay,
4: you see, Goobin wanted to take a Blaze, so anytime you get trouble.
2: What kind of loose talk is that?
4: Yeah, Myers is a sly one. He moves 91%, man.
0: Myers will never do that, man. Myers will never do that.
4: Yeah, well, that's what Blaze said, you know, and look where he is.
2: He went on his own, though.
4: Yeah, you must say that. You concocted a beautiful story, but I see your tricks, brother.
2: So he take my story and went with it then. So he believed
4: when,
2: he went on his own.
4: You had a pretty game, but you done send him an email. What will happen if you don't play the game? So, you know.
2: I hear you, brother.
4: Why is he my son, my Chris, Mr. Chris, watch yourself, you know.
0: I good.
4: Yeah, for now, yeah.
0: Miles will never do me that.
2: Yeah,
4: well, boy, you keep telling yourself that. Have a good one, brother. Yeah, Miles. You're a good one. You're a good one, Miles, boy. I can see you, yeah.
2: Blessings, brother.
0: So after he say all them things about it, he come to the end to say that he's a good one?
2: Yeah.
0: Hey, boy.
2: He's take and give.
4: He's
2: take and give.
0: Oh, wow.
2: He leave you on a good
0: brothers.
2: Mood.
0: Easy brothers. Somebody message you, what's up, say? Hi, this is Greg, how are you?
2: Somebody message us saying that. Reply.
0: Nah, that's why I replied for.
3: This is Greg.
2: Just see where this going, Chris?
0: Yeah, no.
3: And time back.
2: Just see where I'm going, Chris.
3: And time back.
2: I can get interested.
0: Hello, good morning, Jama.
3: With that name like Greg?
0: Oh.
5: Chris, what is it?
2: Morning.
5: Myers, what's going on?
2: Oh, what's going on?
5: Who's are you in here?
2: Yeah, Tools.
5: Chris.
0: Yeah.
5: Saturday, you're a bit of that virgin tune, boy.
0: Saturday? What? Which tune is that, boy?
5: The virgin who sing this song called Fun.
2: Tours.
0: That's a sistrin.
5: That's it. Oh, I thought that virgin, yes?
2: No. That's not a virgin.
5: No, because the storyline is he tracking a girl. And the girl say, you wanna have fun? She wanna have fun.
2: She's tracking a girl.
5: Also, the sistrin tracking the girl.
0: Yeah, that's what's going on here.
5: Oh, you still in June month?
2: Tours.
0: I don't know how to answer this one.
2: Tours.
0: I'm trying to figure out how do I answer these questions. Happy what he answered. Hello, good morning. Welcome to the drama.
6: Hi, Chrissy.
0: Yo.
7: Who is this boy?
0: Yo.
6: Hi, Mazi.
7: No talk about this
2: Jen. That's our bread, Jen.
0: Yeah, my boy, what's going on?
6: All is good, man.
0: We cool, you know, my bread.
6: What's your city day? They come out early, boy.
7: Yes, they did.
6: Oh, well, that's so good, eh?
0: My bread, what are you going for?
7: How can we help?
6: Oh, God, be yourself, man. But that is like, when I'm talking about Temple.
7: Talking about? No.
0: We didn't mention anything about Temple. We didn't say
6: Well, I know she was pregnant the other day and she gone back to the boys' zone.
7: Well, we don't know anything about her.
0: Yeah.
6: Okay.
0: What you call for?
6: It's a talk to all you.
2: Do we don't want to talk
7: about
2: to you?
7: What? About what?
0: Yeah, nobody has to call us over the morning.
6: No. You know, I love all you.
7: Okay.
6: Wattie, especially.
0: What about Wattie, you love?
7: Nothing.
6: He does look like them guys from Senegal.
7: That's good. Strong, powerful.
6: Like Papi Sarr, whatever. What do you say, handsome and dark, yeah?
7: Thanks.
6: Okay, Chris, don't get jealous.
0: For what? For what reason? Why?
6: You sound like you're jealous already.
0: My boy.
7: You don't work. You don't work anywhere.
6: Not again.
7: Where you still work?
6: I had a nail salon.
7: Oh. Okay.
6: The burn it down.
2: I'm not surprised.
7: I wonder why.
0: There's not
6: jealousy again.
0: This is a building, man.
6: Excuse?
0: This is a building, man, done, yes?
7: Yeah.
6: Yes.
0: But you don't work inside here?
6: Well,
2: no, you work for a company that's contracted.
6: So what? I don't know what to do now.
2: Go on, clean AC over there.
0: Yeah.
6: Or go and one will work there.
7: See if I get some food card or some gas card.
6: I will see, No,
7: you won't.
6: You love to go in hardware.
0: You can instead of calling the radio, you could have called Telson or somebody else, you know.
6: Oh God, don't call Telly name now.
7: You want Telly Gabby?
2: Yeah, real wicked boy Christmas.
7: Yeah?
2: You're real wicked boy
6: Christmas. Yes, you did.
7: For what? We do. What were you?
6: I will call you off and tell you.
7: No, it's all right.
0: You don't have what your number? You don't have what your number, so I know you can't get on.
6: Are you washing your car now?
2: Huh?
6: Washing your car now, sir?
2: Washing my car? Nobody's washing my car.
6: Okay. What do you want to wash the van?
7: No, it's all right.
6: It's short.
7: It don't make sense, it's raining outside. Rain coming down.
6: Yeah, but you have a white van, though.
7: Yeah, rain. It'll get dirty quick. So it makes no sense.
6: Okay, well, I would love you guys still, right?
7: Bye-bye.
6: Bye. Bye.
0: Hey, boy. Anyway, we got your network news. We got the network news coming up in a bit, yeah. Yeah, 7 a.m. news, alright? So keep it tuned for that and
2: and much more.
0: And much more, yeah. I sent a message to Greg, so you see if Greg would answer.
7: What you say?
0: Hello.
7: You're a head, buddy, yes.
0: You know, but it's not my personal number, you know, so.
7: You are a head, buddy.
2: Can I get more substance on that?
0: You know, look at the message. Hi, good morning. How are you all? This is Greg.
2: How are you all?
0: Yeah.
2: You must be your message in Slam, man.
0: Gotta be. Anyway.
7: I'm not trying to woman, picture. Go find picture.
0: I don't know. It's in Teresa. That person's saying it's Greg. The name's in Teresa.
8: Good morning and welcome. I'm Jesse Ramdeo with headline news here on CNC3 and the TBC Radio Network. Prime Minister Kamla Pasar Bisesa's announcement that U.S. Navy SEAL personnel are on the ground in Trinidad and Tobago is raising eyebrows. The United States Navy SEALs are the Navy's premier special operations force, with the acronym standing for Sea, Air and Land. SEALs are tasked with some of the most complex and secretive missions in the U.S. military. But here at home, the Prime Minister says the elite force will provide support and training to the Coast Guard and Defence Force in areas such as border protection, drug interdiction and internal security. But criminologist Darius Figuera is questioning whether training is the full story.
9: The next thing you people of Trinidad and Tobago must understand is that the Trump administration has indicated that it now intends to declare Chinese transnational organized crime as a terrorist threat to America. Do we have Chinese transnational organized crime in Trinidad and Tobago, the Caribbean and Latin America? That is what you use the SEAL team for.
8: In other news, a U.S. federal judge born in Trinidad and Tobago is under fire after blocking the Trump administration from creating a centralized voter database. District Judge Sparkle Suknanan ruled that officials haphazardly combined and repurposed private information, including unreliable citizenship data, in violation of federal law. She said the plan trampled on privacy rights and threatened the right to vote. The ruling sided with the League of Women Voters, who argued that database could lead to unlawful voter purges. Advocacy group Democracy Forward called it a critical win for voting rights. But the decision drew sharp criticism. DHS General Counsel James Percival posted that the ruling prevents the department from addressing alien voting. And Congresswoman Nancy Mace of South Carolina went further, saying no one born in another country should be serving in our government, judges included, end quote. In other news, the Public Services Association has submitted a counter-proposal to the state of the payment of outstanding back pay, suggesting that part of the non-cash component be provided through food cards, fuel assistance and other so far unnamed benefits. Guardian Media understands that this forms part of the union's response to the Chief Personnel Officer's final offer, which proposed a 40% cash payment and 60% in non-cash benefits. The PSA is reportedly seeking the reverse arrangement, which is 60% cash and 40% in what it described as deferred cash. Chief Personnel Officer Commander Dr. Daryl Dindyal declined to discuss the details of the ongoing negotiations, but CNC3 News was informed by a reliable source that the union's proposal includes food cards and fuel vouchers. The move could raise questions about whether such benefits can truly be considered non-cash compensation, given that many card-based programs require funds to be loaded in advance. Both the PSA and CPO are expected to meet again soon as they seek a resolution to the $3.8 billion in arrears the state committed to when it agreed to give the union a 10% wage increase. Well, stay tuned for another news update at the top of the hour and for comprehensive coverage in our media news and major newscasts at 7 p.m. on CNC3.

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2: Hey, folks, thanks for your patience. We'll be taking off very shortly. You should be wheels up in about 40 minutes. And due to a bumpy ride, snacks and beverage service has been suspended. AC has given us some trouble. Sorry, folks. And Wi-Fi is out. And so is the entertainment. Yeah, I'm sorry about the smell, folks. We are aware.
3: I know.
2: Just one more quick note. We are going to have to deplane.
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5: 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Good like that.

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0: 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So yeah, give me a call, 624-1005 or 623-5001. Call us up, you never know, you could be on your way to
1: Yuma Band Launch.
0: Ferocious.
1: Yes.
0: Hello, good morning.
2: Hello.
0: Morning, morning.
2: Morning, yeah.
0: Well, boy, what you can remember from, well, you're the only man, the only male we're taking, right?
2: All right, you name my Ferocious.
0: Of the calls. Hold on. You're the only male we're taking.
1: Rusting it.
0: In terms of the calls, right? And yeah. After you, just ladies alone, right?
2: Yeah.
0: All right. What info you know? Tell me.
2: Right, you name my Ferocious. If this Saturday.
1: Yeah.
2: Napa.
1: Mm-hmm.
2: That's the 27th.
1: Yeah.
2: It started 9, finishing 2 a.m.
1: Mm-hmm.
2: And they give them a Prosecco all night long.
0: All night long. All right. Mm-hmm. What's
2: yeah, and you're watching them sexy ladies model up and down.
0: Yeah.
2: Left and right.
0: What's your name, my friend?
2: Dwayne.
0: Hi, Dwayne. Just keep it locked to know if you're inside, right?
2: Yeah.
0: Easy, Dwayne.
2: Mm-hmm.
0: Hello.
3: Hello.
0: Hey, this Aluna.
3: Hi. Good morning.
0: Hi, good morning.
1: Good
0: how are
1: morning.
0: You?
3: I am fine, thank you.
0: Who am I speaking with?
3: Ayana.
0: Alright, Ayana. Ayana, how bad you want to go to this band launch?
3: Really bad.
0: Alright.
1: How bad?
0: What?
1: How bad?
0: Ayana, so tell me what you know about the band launch.
3: Alright, it's on June 27th at Napa, starting at 9 p.m.
0: Starting at 2 a.m.
3: I'm sorry.
0: Go ahead.
3: At 2 a.m.
0: Yeah.
3: Right. The presentation is Yuma Please and Ferocious.
0: Mm-hmm.
3: I hope I got that right. Free Prosecco all night long for the ladies.
0: Mm-hmm.
3: And, oh my gosh. I don't know if I left out anything. Did I say that it's being held at Napa 9 to 2? Free Prosecco for the ladies. Yuma presents Ferocious. Sorry, I'm just nervous.
0: You reading a script?
3: No, I'm not.
1: Take a deep breath, Ayana. Take a deep breath. We have two DJs from Slam that plays with Yuma on the road.
3: Oh, gosh. I'm going on guests here right now.
1: You're going and guess?
3: Two DJs from Slam, you said.
1: Yeah.
3: Okay, is it Wati and Chris Kennedy? No, sorry, Wati and I'm guessing now. Wati and Situation.
0: Mm. All right.
1: Yeah, guess good.
3: What?
0: All right, Diana.
3: Okay.
0: All right, so just keep it locked, right? We'll let you know if you're inside. But what you can do in the meantime is send me your digits on the WhatsApp. You have the WhatsApp number?
3: I have the WhatsApp number, yes.
1: What's your first three digits of your number?
3: 330.
1: 330, all right.
0: All right, Diana.
3: Okay. Thank you. Have a good day.
0: Mm. You too, bye-bye. Yeah. Squeeze in one more. Hello? Hello?
4: Hello?
1: Hi, good morning.
0: Who are we speaking with?
4: M.
1: M?
4: Yeah.
1: Just M?
4: M, yeah, just M.
1: M is on your blue paper?
4: Yeah.
0: Spell M.
4: M!
0: Might you believe that?
5: Nope. But let's go ahead.
1: M, why don't you want to give us your first name?
4: I have to?
1: You want to win the ticket?
4: Yeah, all right. It's Maya.
0: All right, Maya. What you can remember from what I just said in terms of Yuma's band launch?
4: Well, it's Saturday.
3: mm-hmm. at Napa.
1: Yeah.
3: 9 a.m. to 2. 9 p.m. to 2 a.m.
1: Okay.
3: Mm-hmm.
0: That's all?
3: Free bite.
0: Mm-hmm.
3: Free Prosecco.
6: All night.
3: All night.
0: Mm-hmm.
3: Free drink.
6: Biggest DJ.
3: Biggest DJ.
6: Baddest
3: vibes. And we out and bad for Russia.
1: Who is prepping you in the background there?
3: How you gonna say that?
0: Because he's here. We're here.
3: You're hearing things.
1: Nah, man. We hear any answer before you answer.
0: What are the two DJs? Who are two DJs from Slam that is on the road with?
3: It is Wasi and Monica Kendall.
1: All right.
3: Alika.
1: You had it right. You had it right.
7: Alicat.
1: Don't go past that.
7: Alicat is part of it, but he's not really on. So, you know, big up Alicat same way.
0: All right, Maya. All right. So, Maya, what's the first three digits of your number?
3: 380.
0: All right, Maya.
7: My giving this ticket to somebody else. The person was giving you all the answers in the background.
3: No, I want to phone my mommy.
7: Oh, okay.
1: Awesome. So is your mommy giving you the answers in the background?
3: Yeah.
1: So why lights us early and say nobody?
3: Well,
7: you hearing things?
1: Yeah.
7: All right, Maya. We understand now.
1: I love the mother daughter combination though.
0: Mm-hmm.
1: I love that.
0: Mommy and daughter.
1: She'll go with her mom.
0: Well, I know Miles, you stepped out the studio, so
1: We had Dwayne.
0: We had Ayana. And we had Maya.
1: And Maya.
7: Oh, it's up to us to decide. Hold on.
0: Nation decide. So Nation, tell us on the only WhatsApp, right? 707-7526. Tell us on the WhatsApp. And
7: first person to five.
1: Yeah. Maya's so excited. To me.
7: Well, yeah, Maya's excited to go with her mom.
1: Yeah.
7: I heard the end of Ayana. I didn't hear Dwayne at all. But, I mean...
1: Maya?
0: You know who Maya is? Do you know who Maya is?
1: Who's he?
0: Where's his resemble?
7: I don't know, so I can't see that though.
1: He's just like, don't give up.
0: They don't give up at all.
1: Is everything she went?
7: Oh. Well, yeah, from the time, yeah.
1: Mother won already?
7: Mother won last week, I believe.
0: Yeah, I think so.
7: Mother won last week, so that's what it is. I can't behave myself.
0: But the nation saying Maya though.
1: Nation saying Maya.
0: Yeah, again, Maya. Oh. I got one doing.
7: That was doing himself.
0: Yeah, most people say it, Maya. All right, well, Maya, you're inside. Maya, you're taking this
1: seat. Like mother, like daughter.
0: Remember, it's going on, my friends. Ferocious Yuma Band launch this Saturday, June 27th. The hottest models, the biggest DJs, the fiercest costumes. This is one you don't want to miss. It's happening at the National Academy for the Performing Arts. Unleash the animal within. What's he on the stage?
1: Huh?
0: You on the big stage?
1: Yes.
0: Modeling or?
7: Dan, what kind of loose argument is that?
1: So I can model or I can't go there and model a costume?
7: You want a model costume?
1: I'll come out this Saturday and model a costume.
7: You really want a model costume?
1: Tanya!
7: You want a model costume?
1: Yeah, you know I actually want to do that.
7: Seriously?
1: Just once in my life.
7: Nah, boy.
0: You sure, eh?
1: Nah, just once in my life.
7: No, here was it the first.
1: Go there and model a costume.
7: Here's the you wanna walk a catwalk. For some big.
1: Is this the same thing?
7: No, it's not. Let me explain the difference. For some big brand, Versace or something, you want to walk a catwalk. and be recognized as a mudlaw.
1: Yeah.
7: You know what I mean? That kind of vibe. You're walking a catwalk.
1: Yeah.
7: And band lunch, you coming on joking and whining and
1: yeah, it's
7: you
1: the
7: same thing. That is not the same the thing. Same thing.
1: No, it's the same thing like on the road, like parading on the road.
7: Yeah, but on the road, everybody else doing that. On the stage, people watching you do that. It's different.
1: Are the confidence, man? I don't know. All
7: right, partner.
1: Next year.
8: All right. Well, looking forward to you on the stage whining and joking.
7: Yeah, yes. And juggling too.
1: And juggling.
7: Seem like you're doing it all.
8: And juggling. Whining, joking, and juggling.
1: With my headphones on.
9: Oh, Junior Lee the Explorer here.
10: 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That accent is talking good at all.
9: True.
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11: Never say we flocking.
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0: All right, 6241005 and 6235001. Come with your drama. I seen it about Tobago drama, yeah? What?
1: Yeah, boy.
0: Miles?
2: Who is that?
0: I'm saying that a man reportedly stole a backhoe and used it to steal an ATM in Plymouth.
1: Go with the whole ATM.
0: You man, go with the whole ATM.
2: So he stole twice?
0: Yeah. More or less.
2: He stole a backhoe.
0: Yeah.
2: And then stole an ATM.
0: Yeah. Boy, what's going on in Tobago?
1: So nobody hear that ATM being ripped out of the building?
3: What's Chris? Miles, morning.
2: But this is what you came for.
0: Morning.
3: Hi, what's
1: good morning, Miss Arima.
3: Good morning, what's how come you reach up there too early?
1: How come I reach down the road too early?
3: Mm-hmm.
1: What do you mean?
3: Wait, listen to me. Before I woke up, you had already left.
0: Wow.
3: Right.
1: Left where?
3: From my me, you forget to spend the night.
1: I don't know where you live
3: in. But what is? You know where I live in.
1: No, I don't.
3: Yes, you do.
1: No, I don't. I do not.
3: Yes, I just spent the night last night. Wow. It was so good. Look how early I reached out this morning.
0: What did you do last night that you had to spend the night?
1: You
0: know what? What you live in Mobile?
3: We went out.
1: Let me hear about this dream.
3: We had some dinner.
0: Where they went for dinner?
3: We had like castors in Arima.
1: Where?
3: Castros? You know? Castros. He reached Arima.
0: Well, for dinner and what he cry? You castros?
3: In Arima, yeah. Because I was feeling to come down on that side. So I tell him, come up Arima, we will go there. You know? And then he buy wine from me. He buy some Baileys. You know? So we started play some nice music. And we drinking. And you know? And then I said, here, what's this? You know what? I said, come on, my me, you know? Hmm. We're spending the night. Hmm. And he said, seriously, Arima? I said, yeah. Hmm. He said, all right, well, say no more. Hmm. You know? And he had my two legs up in the ceiling.
0: Hello.
3: He said, but sorry, you like this healing?
0: Hello.
3: I said, of course.
0: You been here, lady, so?
3: Of course, we were playing that lady saw too. Hmm. We were playing Beanie Man and lady saw healing. Hmm. You know? He said, I'm going to love you even if you're crippled. Hmm. I said, that's what we're talking about. What a dream. You and I know it's not a dream.
1: What a dream.
3: Right? You and I know it's not a dream.
1: What a dream.
3: Chris.
0: Yeah.
3: You know what Blaze do me?
0: What Blaze do you?
3: Chris, you hear what Blaze do me?
0: What you do you?
3: Chris, I call in to defend you on Scott, right? Yeah. Because that was Friday gonna think. Because somebody say how you don't have your own your song like Blaze now, you don't have your own thing.
0: Right.
3: Right? So I call in and to defend it now. I said no. They'll be on Chris and whoever. And I tell him, Blaze, I said, Blaze, but I hear you using an Alcatel phone. You understand? So, Blaze got talk my whole business on Scotch.
0: Wow.
3: How Blaze could do me that? My whole child father, I know. Yeah.
1: Wait, how do you
3: do? It doesn't matter. I tell him, leave my business on Slam, not on Scotch.
0: Wow.
3: Leave it here. Wow. Leave it here.
0: Yeah, it should be traveling all over the place.
3: It should be traveling, man. Leave it here.
1: Your business, you know? Miles.
2: No, Miles. Not my name. Kilometers. Kilometers. Anything else?
3: Oh, God. All right, so I'll go. Lava. It's too early, yeah? All right. Later.
0: Somebody say wine and a Baileys. That not going on walk your belly.
2: Right, walk belly.
0: Oh, wow.
1: Ah, gosh.
0: Oh, boy. Yeah, so back to this man who tipped this back road. And I'm saying that it's actually more than one person, though. 1, 2, 3, 4.
1: Oh, yeah, so you have a video?
0: Yeah, it's a full video, yeah. Hello. Right. Hello, good morning, drama.
1: Where you fall?
0: Look, you fall. Hello.
4: Good.
0: Oh, word.
4: Hey there, watch out. Well, Chris, yeah. Hi, it's morning, man. How are you, Chris?
2: Morning, yeah.
4: Chris, what bank is this in the video?
1: the green one.
0: Yeah, the green one.
4: Oh, the might I get too big for your city. Your city like the light blue. Mm-hmm. I saw it on the money. All right,
2: time enough stories. Time enough stories.
0: Stop with us. Hello.
5: Hello.
0: Hi, good morning.
2: Good morning.
5: Good morning. I'm a first time caller.
0: First time caller, welcome.
2: Welcome to the show.
5: Yeah. I'm not calling about nothing on the radio station. I'm not calling about my own something. There's a shortness, something. This is for women to be aware that man like man bad all day.
0: Go ahead. Some of that story. Let me hear some of that story. Go ahead.
5: So,
2: just do one favor, darling. Darling, do me one favor.
0: Yeah.
2: Just say stamina energy.
0: Hello, darling. Darling, you hearing us?
2: Just do us one favor before you continue the story. Say stamina energy. Rise to the occasion.
5: Stamina energy.
2: Rise to the occasion.
5: Stamina energy. Rise to the occasion.
2: Rise.
0: Yeah, rise to the occasion. Yeah.
5: All right, stamina, energy, rise to the occasion.
2: Lovely, we're going.
0: Let me hear a story, go ahead.
5: Right. So, I was living, I kind of like, from before, right? Meaning, a lady to a lady, right?
2: Okay.
5: I decided I'm going to change my life. I bought something nice, big, strong to be good at.
1: Yeah, to like with the story.
5: Lo and behold, me no brother man, real bisexual. Lo and behold, brother man, very, very bisexual. Let me tell you something. Man like man bad out there.
1: Of course.
5: But, and they can pretend well. So ladies, I want you to be very careful. Is it any time they got my money watching me say mirror licking lip thing bashing? So, is it them so bashing it? Is them so inside of it?
0: How you found out?
5: Well, yeah. We had a fallen out. He tried to crash my car on the road.
0: What?
5: And he jumped out. Yes, put my steering, car spin 3 times in the road, stop. Right? He jumped out the car and left. Now, mind you, you're not even from Trinidad, so let me be real. You lost. You don't know where you're going. The first place you look at the way to the police station, right?
0: Mm-hmm.
5: Because you don't know where it is.
0: Right.
5: You stop. This policeman pick you up. The policeman heavily gave. So from the time you've seen this man, I to show you man with beard.
0: The policeman too?
5: What call it? There's the policeman heavily. You understand? So, so from the time this man showing you a man with beard and the JJ. You that straight man. You go and drop a vehicle one time. You sit down there how much hours driving up and down going on lookout in the dark.
0: Look out.
5: Hey,
2: with the officer?
5: Because I might say the man name, okay? Yeah,
0: please
5: don't.
0: Yeah, don't say his name.
5: Because that is crazy.
1: Give me some initials.
5: That is crazy.
2: Don't
5: what? I don't know what you're saying.
1: You are the initials. That we were. Don't call his whole name. That's initials.
5: The initials, LWV.
0: LW.
5: Not JW, eh?
0: No, we didn't say JW.
2: It's LW. Thank God.
5: Oh my God. Olya, it's not easy out here. And that's why some females is how it is today, because men supposed to be the stronghold. Men supposed to be the head. You understand? Yes, you understand. Men are feelings. But at the same time, come now, man. Big strong man like some Olya. Nah. Lead up our girls up now. Man, go sell. Pay money to watch two women flex than watch two men. Let me be real. Oh God, come now, man.
0: Darling, here, I needed to do, right? I needed to call us back, right? Yeah. I needed to call us back because we have some questions to ask you because we have to go to news, right? But I want you to call us back, right? Call us back.
5: I will. All right. Okay, then. All right, thanks.
0: That is a stamina story. We need to get this woman. We need to get that woman a case of stamina. When we, I forget to tell her.
1: Two cases.
0: Give me the information. But when she calls back, we need to get that woman a case of stamina.
2: She's talking about a truck of stamina.
1: She needs it.
2: She needs it.
0: That is a stamina story. Wow.
2: Just on here, man.
0: Yeah. Stamina stories today, Nation. All brought to you from the Mints. gosh. Salmon Energy. Rise to the occasion.
2: Rise to the occasion.
0: All right, we got your ATM news up next.
2: Right now.
0: University
6: of the West Indies says is the latest report from the United Kingdom outlining the circumstances under which Trinidad and Tobago nationals may qualify for asylum is damaging the country's image. Under the new guidance, people living in gang-controlled communities who are perceived to have disobeyed gang rules, refused demands, openly opposed gang activity, or disrespected gang leaders will be considered. However, the guidance says a fear of gangs alone is generally insufficient to establish refugee status based on political opinion. The guidelines were published on the UK government's website on June 5th. It comes after the UK imposed visa restrictions on the country last December, following an exponential increase in asylum applications, some that left police officers baffled. And with the state of emergency called to address gang activities, Dr. Powinski says that is not enough to satisfy UK officials or significantly address the already negatively impacted image.
7: Something that would potentially repair the image, international image of Trinidad, is a more comprehensive strategy that is dealing with the causes of the crime and a youth joining the gangs. That would be more speaking to actions that are mitigating the situation. SRU is just basically a band-aid on a huge wound that is not healing.
6: In other news, stakeholders are anticipating a difficult transition for CPAP workers in Tobago as the program shifts its focus from roadside maintenance. During Monday's budget presentation, Finance Secretary Petal Ann Roberts announced CPAP will now fall under the Division of Food Security, with its budget remaining around $44 million. She added CPAP workers will now be employed on mega farms as the THA seeks to double agriculture's output. While it is still not confirmed what these workers will now be required to do, the Tobago Division of the TNT Chamber of Industry and Commerce says a shift in mindset is needed to get CPAP workers invested in farming. However, Chamber Head Curtis Williams is anticipating some pushback with the restructuring of the program. And Defence Minister Wayne Sturge is throwing his support behind the deployment of US Navy SEAL personnel to Trinidad and Tobago, saying their presence will strengthen the country's efforts to combat transnational crime while enhancing national security. Responding to questions from CNC3 News, Sturge said the elite American military unit would assist local authorities in areas including border protection, drug interdiction, and internal security training. CNC3 News is, however, still awaiting details about the existing amount of Navy SEALs in the country and how many more are expected to assist with training. The minister also rejected concerns that the presence of foreign military personnel could compromise Trinidad and Tobago's sovereignty. He argues that the deployment represents a partnership aimed at tackling common security threats facing both countries. We'll stay tuned for comprehensive coverage on our midday news and major newscast at 7 p.m. on CNC3 and across all digital platforms.
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2: We don't really get to analyze what's going on with this
3: whole ATM
2: fiasco. Say that the man look like Batman or kind of thing. Batman for long.
3: I just know that ring could look kind of familiar. I won't say where it's from.
4: Is that cape?
5: Is that you?
3: No, is that ring code? I look like a raincoat.
4: That is a cape. You see the man have a mask to go with it?
2: Yeah.
4: It's a cape.
3: But you can't fly though.
4: Nah.
3: You fall flat on the face.
4: Like, yeah,
3: you
4: walk.
2: And then when they get the safe out, right? I see that van pull up here trying to watch the back of guy when he raise the safe.
3: Hello, a 3 ton? A 3 ton? Or a 5 ton?
2: I have no idea. Look, they're trying to raise. They're trying to pay it into the van there. And
3: no, but one... You had to get somebody who knows to operate a backhoe.
2: Right. First and foremost.
3: So you started. The investigation started. Two, how much 3 ton van like that is having to be?
2: Now what? You got a few.
3: Let me say 50.
4: Yes,
3: so we narrowed it down.
4: Yeah, let's just check and see who played Batman for Halloween last year. And start the investigation.
2: Hey,
4: yeah,
2: boy, nah. Anyway, 6241005 or 6235001. Call me with your drama.
3: They go with a whole ATM, you know?
2: Yeah, whole ATM.
3: But what I'm saying, it looked like the ATM is downstairs somebody's house. It looked like I've got somebody living upstairs. So you telling me them sip through that whole thing?
4: Why not?
2: Especially when you break into those ATMs, I guess when you, if you tamper it, they would have some sort of alarm or something would go off. Not so. Yeah.
4: Not sure.
3: They probably know what they're doing.
2: Also,
3: Tobago so peaceful and quiet, boy.
2: Also, darling, you need to call me back.
3: Stamina
2: stories, darling.
3: LW,
2: yeah. Call us back. Hello.
3: I love my.
2: Welcome to the drama.
6: See, I can't train you too far for that ACM.
2: You feel so bad, you feel this training
6: so
2: that bad.
6: I know, so,
2: I don't think so.
6: I just feel them to be going and so promiscuous, man. I train you saying, but here, there, you know, Frank. Yes, here, quiet, right? What we could do free money, you know?
2: Nah.
6: You have to bust a shot of tobacco, but the only problem is that they don't really understand how to use the tobacco.
2: Really?
6: So as I do so, ting, boom, the hose bust. And that's why they was brightened up the hydraulic hose. And it really take it in good.
2: That is what we're
6: so
2: doing.
6: So that's why they couldn't use it to pick it up now. And then, Sabego men drink the porridge and he does the provision of the chili men. And I had the strength to lift up that boy. So I feel it was a mixed crew more chili than Bego men, you know? Then men drink the porridge, man. Talk to them, man. I tell men not why you drink your porridge. Tell me if you remember that man eating the green vigor one thing. But anyhow, we're going to have a tea by what's here, man. Wet off. You get frightened with all them lightning last night. Turn that roll, tell my roof start off. Vibrate, yes. We know what you do here, boy. The trouble is this.
3: You want someone to vibrate?
6: Nothing new.
3: Hmm?
6: Nothing new. I got a call to put 2-3 strap on my roof right now.
3: I didn't know strap on my man.
6: But then, yeah, well, you don't know.
3: Yeah, bye-bye. No.
6: Well, you see people bye-bye. Yeah, tell people leave it alone, please.
3: Bye-bye.
6: It's all I read before I manage to go and fungal. It's all over the house, sir.
2: Easy, vice.
3: Well, if our ATM is full, what's the amount the respirator item? What's the max amount?
4: I don't know.
7: Hello?
2: Hello, good morning, John.
3: LW?
7: Yes, this is the young lady from the
2: LW.
4: Dominic had
7: to be good. I like to eat the climb of one man.
2: So hold on. LW, you're trying to figure out, right? Where you met this man?
7: Oh, Tobago.
2: No, wait. Yeah, go ahead.
7: All right, so I'm at the Lulu Dong.
2: Right.
7: So I leave my girlfriend after 7 years. Hear me asking the universe. And now this is not a kicky thing. And this is a serious thing. Be careful what you're throwing out to the universe, because the universe alive and it's listening. Hear me? Way, you know, long me go to some problems I can do with a man who's not my ass.
3: What made this switch, though?
7: What made me switch? Yeah. Bad living with man. See, man, I tell you, man, man, bad.
2: No. But you say you had a girlfriend, right?
3: You had a girlfriend before. What made you switch on that?
7: I have a girlfriend, yeah. I still had a girlfriend.
5: Oh. What made you switch back?
7: What made me switch back?
3: What made you switch to men?
7: I needed the life pumping out the vein and the muscles.
8: Right. Cool. So we listening. Go ahead.
2: Yeah, go ahead.
7: I needed some live action. Oh, gosh.
2: Yeah.
7: You know, at that point in time, you just feel for that different warmth. Yeah, if you understand what I'm saying, I don't want to talk because I know...
8: We understand. You're doing a great job.
3: Your girlfriend wasn't giving you that.
8: Right? We're doing a great job. So, right, go ahead.
7: But I wasn't feeling the pump and the muscle and the vein.
8: Right. You fell for the muscle. Go ahead.
7: Right. So I leave my good relationship happy. We might not have a big bag of money, but we was living. We was good. Mm. No arguments, no quarreling. Everything was good. I is the one who created this, right? So I leave and I go and I start going. I look back and work. Reach over any place, get the work functioning. Well, I start the man's spirit start to attack me. So I see a man there, so now when I say, my boy, you look real. I can take a try, the boy.
2: Mm.
7: Me pursuing the thing here, so now start to tackle the man, you know.
2: Mm-hmm.
7: Now, I don't like man tackle me. Let me tackle you and mm-hmm. get you.
2: Mm.
7: So I tackle it and I get you.
2: Yeah.
7: I find it strong and nice. It's nice and handsome.
3: It's warm.
7: Everything. I watching it going on the line. But going into the thing here, so now I find like he real full of himself. But I still going with the thing because, you know, there's some people left love themselves naturally now, boy.
2: Right.
7: Me thinking this man... heavily, like man, eh?
2: You got any signs?
7: No, I used to see man watching the man thing, and yeah, I'm telling him, I said that man they real watching the hard boy. Then you look at mommy with him, I come in my team.
3: All right.
7: I tell him, I kill her. I see him finding bottom real big and thing, and she gave man bottom big, so he got to watch them, you know.
8: So your girlfriend told you when that is the case, you had to watch them slight.
7: Yeah, watch them slit.
2: Right.
7: Not slight, slit, watch them.
3: So your girlfriend knew about him then?
7: No. Did my girlfriend know about him? Yes. I didn't hide anything from her.
8: No.
7: I bring it to the light.
3: So it's open.
7: Because I'm not that kind of person. I is a free person, meaning I hate lying and hiding and bobbing and reason. I don't have the energy for that.
2: Mm-hmm.
7: Yeah. So we accept the nigga and bring him in.
8: Careful.
2: Language.
8: I realize you're getting angry.
2: Yeah.
8: Calm down.
2: Language.
8: Calm down. Remember, we're still on radio. We're still on radio. I understand. You're getting caught up in the story. But we're still on radio.
2: Yeah.
8: So you let the gentleman in.
7: Right. So we enter the thing here now.
2: Right.
7: Boom. Me and if he started to get jealous of me and my... Christian clocking it because he gave me 2 games, but
8: right.
7: He's still fighting because remember, I like he.
8: Right.
2: Mm.
7: Right? It's not he like me, eh? I like he.
8: So it became the 3 of y'all, technically. Right.
7: Right.
3: So your girlfriend sample too?
8: Yeah.
7: Nah, she not on that. She said, you know, no game, but shame.
3: So she never sample?
7: Nah. Nah. She said, you know, no game.
3: She just watch.
7: She don't know why she seen me.
8: Well, clearly everybody watched because he saw
7: right.
8: He would have known that you and her were still clocking it.
7: Right.
8: So
7: she saw, right.
8: But she says she don't want no part.
7: Nah. She wetter than me done.
8: Right. Gotcha.
7: She wetter than he. So me and her, she started to see men. And every time me and you alone time talking about. I know you don't want me, you know, because I don't recognize already what going on and on. So I was like, boy, it's not even up like that. Cool as that, they say. He started to a feeling.
8: Right.
7: They got back and they tried to crash my car. Right? Boom, he jumped out the car and gone.
2: Mm.
7: See me now with the goodness in my heart. I just drive on because I get pregnant, right?
8: Mm-hmm.
7: But I'm not telling. I said, yeah, he don't know what fatty is, not knowing. Brother man, maybe talk to his man on Facebook. Great. And real height, well planned out.
3: Don't be grinder. But all
8: right. Dude,
7: when we go, I'm going to look for this man. Wow. Now, this is after 2 minutes, it's 3 in the morning, eh? And the area that I from, cars doesn't be on the road them hours.
3: Which area is that?
7: Not, I can't say. Because I know, and I know people no more voices.
3: All right, all right. Well, you did say the lookout there, so I know it's somewhere in the...
2: anyway, stop cutting the story now, Woody.
7: What up? So, lo and behold, we can't find this person. No way on the road, we're checking my ATM, we're going up by the police station, things. But I started to get worried, you know, where he could go. Drive up in a certain place, drive back down, drive. But I watched him until 3:19. No heat.
8: Any morning.
7: No, mind you, this person, I'm on the phone, that I could call, eh?
8: Okay.
7: You ain't call. You sit on there, park up in this officer, claim the officer car. Because when I say, but... Because he come with a story, because the morning when we reach over, me and my girlfriend, we end up going and say, but he seen that we were done high, we needed the performance, he went and performed without he.
8: Right.
7: Reach home the morning now, when we reach home, it's like he no reach. Because they can see that he didn't see him clearly, all we left him there, it was not that. So you stay by this man whole Friday morning. Hmm. Right? Hey. When he say now, say story, as I pull up and I jump on the car, I have something to tell you. Kill, ever see the guiltiness on this man's face? Well, from the time he say he has something to tell me, my pause raised one time, right? And girl, I bumped up a policeman. I say, I know we went to the station and we didn't see what station he carry you in. Then we didn't go in no station, but the man packed up and we was talking and I was telling him what go on and whatever. And you know the man gay that
8: he telling you that the policeman gay?
7: Yeah. I said he gay. I said a policeman gay. He said yeah. I said, how you know the man gay? Why is he talking? A message come on his phone. Plum. I said, give me that phone around for one time.
2: Right.
7: Lo and behold. Yeah, he telling me that the police mama message me to make sure I reach over with an eye emoji. Don't do my that, man. No, it's man would have said eye emoji for girl when they're watching them. Let me be real. I said, there's he number here, and why are you telling you an eye emoji?
8: Right.
7: He don't know. I said, okay, when he started to hit load up now, or when he jumped in the policeman vehicle, the policeman showed that flashy badge and show him, so he show it's a police. Where is the man name? You don't know the man name, but you can remember where the man living. I said, okay, there we go. Show me where they show me. He showed me the drive, he showed me the lookout, he showed me where the man living. When we see who is the police, we know the man. That man is a ring dong.
8: All right, don't say it. Wait, wait. He's a ring dong.
2: He's a ring dong.
8: That's a ring dong.
7: Right, give that. That man is a ring dong game. The movie is a proper girl. All he missing is less titties to be a girl. You understand what I'm saying?
8: Right.
7: So yeah, he's going to let me know now.
8: What's the
7: other
8: one?
7: Sorry, going to do this. Hello?
8: Yeah, we're listening.
7: The police man pull out his phone and asked him if he ever seen this before. Where is this before? Man with beard and potatoes. I said, man with beard and potatoes. And you sit on now, what's that? Yeah, man, no me up on the man to feel uncomfortable. I said, you better, man, see that shit.
2: All right.
8: Calm down.
2: LW.
8: Calm down.
2: LW.
8: Calm down. I don't think you want to call her LW.
7: I said, see that bag of
8: rubbish, yeah.
2: Yeah, rubbish. Yeah.
7: I said, hold up. I said, you a big, strong, straight man. Even says you lost and a policeman stop. And pull out his phone and start to show you man with beard and virginity. You was at a point where you could have jumped because the vehicle not moving. You could have said, big man, I know nothing come up, but just sit down there and entertain this man. That's all. Exchange phone number. I talk about a straight man with his boss, gay people, eh?
8: Right.
7: Right?
2: Yeah.
7: This guy come up, which is really listening to me, that I have to come and say this morning. Right? If all they know, all they like, all they like, nobody can vex us on it, but don't be in the closet and come on before good children.
2: Right.
7: You understand what I'm saying?
2: Understand.
7: A woman them was full of lies to go and tell some different story. Tell the truth.
2: No, but you went.
7: I good on that.
2: You went looking
7: two
2: for
7: years
2: your
7: trouble. I know, I'm good on that.
2: You went looking that for your you went looking for your trouble, though.
7: Exactly. I asked her, that's why I said, I take the full responsibility for everything that happened to me. That's just an experience in life. You see, when you're in good house, don't let bad house call you.
2: You thought the grass was green on the other side.
8: Yeah, yeah, yeah.
7: I thought so, but you're a good boy now. Me, you know, heavy driver, I thought you need it, huh? You understand?
2: Right.
7: So his story wasn't adding up. The man can now watch me in my face. He watching all over the place. He guilty. He didn't even sleep on the same bed as me. And watch you all that. I still let the man stay in my place, eh?
2: Yeah. Boy, wow.
7: With the benefit of the doubt, I doubt him so much. All in all, I know the truth. If I only tell all, I know the truth. I'll go to that journey.
2: Edit it a little bit.
8: Yeah, edit it. Edit it plenty.
2: Plenty. Edit it.
7: By the guru man, two different guru man.
2: What?
7: And I take an edit on TikTok and then they saw them can't pull anything.
2: No, I don't know what I was. All right.
8: Well,
2: Yeah. You're doing too much.
7: All them spirit and them lying on him then.
8: She wanted to know what he.
7: So the spirit lying then.
8: No, I not saying that. But I just say, right, for me.
7: For me,
8: darling. Darling, from the time you know where the man living.
2: But darling, from the time, yeah, go ahead.
8: From the time he know where the man living, darling, that was our sign.
7: Oh, good, well, here now. Tell his story.
2: Bite you.
7: All
2: right, so... Darling, yeah, what's going on? Yeah, what's going on? Right? We had to take a pause, right? But call us back.
7: Uncle, call us back.
2: All right, nice.
3: If I show a little mystery, my kind of laugh.
8: What? Be careful where you're signing up for.
6: From the time you meet a man and he's too well groomed. Yeah, that has done show up a red flag, but I she fall too in and let me tell you why.
2: Right.
6: Woman like to believe for the one. So you know she might be seeing flags and thinking it's just a normal parade. Not knowing it's a LGBTQ people are a stupid parade, right?
8: Yeah, for what?
6: You understand what I'm saying there, fellas?
2: Yeah, that's understand. Hello, good morning, drama. This is drama.
5: Richard, my what's Chris? I swear, Jalen, lucky wasn't going to talk.
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What if there were no limits on your goals? No barriers, no maybes holding you back? From that passion project finally coming to life, to your dream car parked in the garage of your own home. No more what ifs. Just say yes. With First Citizens, the life you envision is with

0: 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We put you first.
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1: Oof. That was a piece of drama, boy.
2: I have so much questions, eh?
1: That was a...
2: I don't know.
1: Somebody say, what's your eye for long? Somebody say, what should I for long and beat some drain laughing here? the train and the bus route.
2: I know. I'm very concerned because I sure. Positive. Let's move what she's talking about.
1: How about you?
2: Yeah,
1: up on your heads, Anil?
2: I had to be up on my hands, well. I had to be up on my hands.
3: What's it? Do my favor now. Turn up 7 for me a little bit now. Not much, but a little. Yeah, thanks, brother.
0: Hello, good morning, welcome to the drama.
4: Good morning.
0: Morning.
4: That woman make me laugh, all my passengers, them cracking up. What is? From GM one by a bad news here, boy, brother, boy.
2: Where is the band?
4: Spanish bad job, she last night in the airport, boy, she going back Mexico for good, boy. I was trying to see if I could have set up, I think, the next week, boy.
2: No, I real good.
4: I just have a message from TCC as soon as scenario sort out back in Mexico. Coming back for you. I just passed on the message as messenger.
2: No, it's all right. It's all right.
4: I wanted to get you on the drama with the next week, you know, that was my plan, you know.
2: Mm-hmm.
4: Yeah. Miles.
3: Whoa.
4: You see the battery now, low thing. All them Argentina, like Chris Kennedy, them, they can't say nothing, all right? But let them know one thing. Welcome to Brazil. This afternoon, you show them what football look like.
1: You sure about that? You see how Brazil playing in recent times?
3: Chris.
4: Huh?
3: I never tell them about your team. Right? Cool it.
4: Yeah. Chris Kennedy. Welcome to Brazil. You show your football. You'll see it. Neymar ready. Knees ready.
1: All right.
3: Don't worry yourself. Everything's here.
1: I ain't say nothing.
2: Neymar didn't make up numbers, you know.
4: Hey, Chris Kennedy, Union all good?
1: Union all is okay.
4: What team? Mova good?
3: We're not too sure. Right now, Mova.
4: Mova looking colorful. Looking shaky.
3: Yeah, things are looking too good.
4: Guys, good. South is love. Everything going good in South.
2: Yes, man.
1: Every time.
4: Nation, let me see it. But what's he?
2: Boy.
4: Your mother had to see some good prayers to move her right now, you know.
2: Boy.
4: Because you see that thing with that woman, Jesus, me, it is my belly hard right now.
2: I'm trying to find out which part I move her. She'll call back.
5: Yeah, she'll call back. Watch out. One thing for sure about that story. That policeman is not Wayne Meister. You know Wayne Meister.
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2: Oh, gosh.
0: Hello, good morning, Drama.
4: Block are coming in. What the? The woman said she wanted some drama in her life.
1: Yeah.
4: She got the drama and claimed to turn around and say, all the men, if all they know, they can't do this or do whatever. Yeah, that's, I don't know what it exactly could, but there was something along that line.
6: You want the drama in your life? You man, you throw that to the universe as you say when you manifest it. When a guy though, you didn't like it.
3: Woman
6: is the one downfall.
3: She blame herself for though. She blame herself for
6: Jesus. Yeah, she blame herself.
3: All right, and so then, don't go hard on her. She said, be careful. What she doing is telling ladies, be careful what you ask for, you know.
6: Right.
3: That's
6: right.
3: What she was saying, you know. But at the same time, she must say, men, if all you're off, stay all the late.
1: Yeah, leave ladies alone.
6: But she asked for offness. You're done asking for offness.
2: But if she, if it is a test the waters, I realize, boy, the waters ain't really water. Ain't. Yeah. I want to know how much time she really test the waters, you know. Hala be couple time.
6: Boy, she do backstroke, everything, all kind of stroke.
1: All kind of stroke. Easy, Jersey.
2: You eat the melon, Jenny melon, Jenny ain't tasting good. You're still here.
3: No, right?
7: Drama.
1: Welcome to the drama.
7: Hey, what's it?
2: Oi. Morning.
7: You ain't find that man talking like puppy, boy.
2: Pop, nah, not puppy. No. Hi, Gabby.
1: Hello, good morning, drama.
7: Hello, good morning.
3: Good morning.
7: So, more of our taste in your evil just so now?
3: It seems. So, it seems. We.
7: Why more of our just so? Oh, that is a taste in your evil. I don't understand that.
3: We can't answer that.
7: What's he?
2: Well, he don't know. It's too big. Where he come from, eh? He's not ready for mover, eh?
7: Yeah, but he reached Mova.
2: He reached Mova, yeah, because I believe she lives in Mova.
7: So I set a rainbow colors now.
2: I don't know why.
7: I don't know why.
3: Well, this is the way it came for you. This is the way it came for you, though. You end up in that thing, you know.
2: That is not a Mova.
7: But you don't remember, you know.
3: We ain't one of them.
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1: The lady say not, well, like a lady say, I'm from Mova, so we need to know.
2: Need to know what?
3: Where the officer? Who's the officer?
2: She's above an officer.
1: Oh. I don't know. Maybe.
8: What's he?
2: Oh, boy.
8: You make a bad girl fall in love. You are my sugar dumpling.
2: Elephant dumpling.
8: Well, elephant dumpling. Elephant dumpling next time. Yeah, Manuel Van Merle, bad boy.
2: Oh, gosh.
3: You believe that too?
8: I believe that. Man love man real bad.
2: Why you
8: man
2: say that?
8: Love man.
2: Why you say that?
8: Because man love man.
2: Yeah,
8: because I have experience with man that loving man.
1: What's the experience?
8: Anyway, I'm not going and go jungle. Yeah, I'm gone. The person just listens. I want to call
1: you
8: up.
1: You see on a drama Wednesday when you already feel old.
8: No, well,
1: yes,
8: nah,
1: you tell me that yesterday.
8: This is a different story. You know? This is a... Mike know the story already.
2: She told us something about that.
8: Yeah. Yeah, so let me don't go down that road now.
2: Hmm.
8: Yeah, keep but it, man love man bad.
2: Keeping things from us?
8: Hmm.
3: Well, from you a lot, Twati.
8: Well, Twati, if last night you didn't want to cuddle and thing, you would have got to get a story.
1: Wow.
8: But after thing you knock out, so...
2: Cuddle with the chicken in the background.
8: You know why? You know why?
2: No, I don't.
8: Where I'm is? In a hotel, yeah.
2: In a hotel?
8: Mm-hmm.
3: With chicken running around in the back.
2: What the hell, young man?
8: That is not chicken, that birds.
1: Yeah.
2: What hotel?
1: What hotel?
8: You want to come and check, man?
2: Yeah, tell me what hotel in.
8: It's close to the airport.
2: Close to the airport?
8: Yeah.
1: There's a runway.
8: Runway?
3: Somebody mind them birds on my runway.
2: Where do we need in the first place?
8: I'm working.
2: For what? For who?
8: I'm working.
2: Oh, you're working?
1: Oh, she's working. Okay.
8: Yes, I'm working. Yeah. Hmm. You want to come and check, man?
2: No, it's all right.
8: Bring lunch in, man.
2: Nope.
8: What's he? See you? Next time I'll go to my house.
2: I thought you was in your house.
8: I go, yes. Enjoy the day, right? Mazi, enjoy the day. I'm calling back again. I'm done.
3: All right.
1: Hello, good morning.
9: Hi, gentlemen.
2: Who is this boy?
9: Ewart Bundy.
2: He's this one.
9: Ewart. I'm currently stitching up your costume right now to start your modeling career. I'm just letting you know, it's not much. It's a G-string.
1: What? A G-string?
9: I can imagine that G-string on your black silhouette body.
2: I changed my mind. I ain't going to do that again. I changed my mind.
9: There will be a private sitting tonight.
2: What?
9: I'm having a private sitting tonight. You'll have to be there.
2: No, wait, that's it.
9: You know Saddam Hussein residents.
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1: I should have the box. I should have the box. The lady from Wolf, I say, well, no. So that means she does have a policeman. She said no. She was like, well, no.
2: You see that well?
1: Yeah. Check my policeman.
2: No, yes, yeah.
1: Check my policeman.
2: Been long that road.
1: Hello.
2: Hi. Morning.
3: Hey, morning.
11: Yes, all are giving all the wrong information. I don't only have one lookout in Trinidad.
1: Well, what a lookout. This LW?
3: Yeah, this LW.
1: LW.
11: Yeah, this is LW.
1: Where's
11: the, I am not from Nova.
2: Where the other lookout are located?
11: I can't say all the well, no.
2: Well, we're trying to find out.
3: And if it's a wrong day, then yeah, you can leave him alone there.
2: The other lookout I know is Maracos lookout.
11: No. This one is in South, Deep South.
2: South?
11: Yeah.
2: Union Hall sign?
1: Nah,

0: I so glad she cleared. I so glad she cleared that up, eh?
1: Well, you should be.
2: Chris,
3: I don't think you're that good.
4: I don't even know where that is happening. Hello, Jama.
5: Come now. Tell me the location now, Paula Mayweeks.
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4: Oh, gosh. Hello, good morning.
5: Well, it now making sense when she says I'm south. It now making sense.
0: You see?
5: It now making her real sense. You understand? Look, so that union hall?
4: It's not union hall.
5: You sure?
4: I have none.
5: Nah, it's nothing there.
4: They have no lookout in Union Hall. Union Hall, there's
5: it
4: nothing.
5: No lookout, but it has some of them there.
4: No.
5: Yes, it does.
4: It does.
5: I can't say just one day, I'll see up here in my corner.
4: So how you know that?
5: So that is what comes out. That's actually Union Hall.
4: They have none in Union Hall.
5: Yes, I have a few. Don't worry. Yeah. Well, honestly, then I got to take up with 10,000 and 40.
0: Tell us us.
4: Hello. Jump.
3: Hey. We don't. Move is not of that.
7: Wait. Chris. What you saying? The people, the place, the ATM, now, it look like a house. And with all our noise, the people upstairs ain't come outside now. When was Street Fighter with Bubbles and Carter and making a certain noise in the community, but he never used to come outside now.
0: In Mova? Nah. That never took place in Mova.
7: So we take place in Belmont?
0: Probably, why not?
4: I know nothing, you know, all. I can tell you what you're saying. It ain't happening.
1: I know Carter used to live in Belmont, so...
7: That can happen in Belmont.
1: But that couldn't happen in Belmont.
7: Nah, remember... Wifey in Belmont.
0: And Bubba's not from Mova.
7: So Bubba's from what do you wicked on?
0: Word, Bubba's not from Mova.
7: But she live in Mova, she whole life though.
0: Word. What happened?
1: I
7: come outside when I hear any noise.
0: Nah, I live on a hill, no. So I don't really hear that much.
4: Hello, Jabba.
8: Stop trying to defend Mova from a place, because see, I've been to 2 months. I know a bad man who do it for tires and rim.
0: And what? LW?
8: I know a bad man who do it for tires and rim. When the man starts to sing the bygone, yeah, stay tire. Stay tire.
0: LW, listen to me. Hello.
8: But anyways,
0: listen to me. Why you are tracking all these type of people?
8: No. Is that me what I'm tracking? Say he, darling.
0: Huh?
8: No, we just knew that person.
4: Oh, yeah, that's new. Yeah, okay.
8: Yeah. First time I was attracted to LGBTQWXYZ. First time, I didn't even know.
4: But
8: life is experience, and don't feel like
0: I don't want to experience that.
8: I'm glad.
0: You're glad you experienced it?
1: Glad you don't want to experience
0: it. Oh.
5: What inspires you to go and get a scar reading, boy? They had different level,
4: you know? Yeah, well, she wanted to find out. She wanted to find out.
5: No, but I can never see myself reaching that far, no.
4: That is why your relationships are never as real.
5: No.
4: That's why your relationships are as real, Jersey.
5: You know what I tell you, Chris? I go take it to the Lord and pray, right? When she to reach by the OV, a man or whoever, and then go to call it. Nah, boy, that's a different level.
4: Yeah.
5: That's a real different level. But sorry, man. Man don't like man, eh? Man can just relate to men now, boy. You understand?
4: Jay-Z, you're going to make this worse.
1: Yeah, leave it at that.
5: I think you should, because you don't know the story.
1: I don't know if you remember Miss Arima's story, but leave that alone. She has her reason for saying that. Just like you're not commenting on LW, leave it alone.
5: No. Come on down, Miss Arima, it's my girl. But LW, you had to stop attracting them kind of thing. You're magnet all.

0: Return that man. Let on your new one, please.
1: Well, we know that for sure.
2: Hello.
0: Miles. People is going on the knees and pray to get rid of that problem. The lady going and ask for problem.
1: Ask right to them.
3: Yeah.
0: No, something. She has some school slack inside.
1: No. Here we're going on.
4: She just wanted to experience something differently.
1: Let's be honest. That is not something we've never heard.
4: Yeah.
1: Right? There are many people who say they're comfortable, but it's boring.
4: Mm-hmm.
1: So it was some spice in their life. And they'll try something different. We've heard that many times.
4: Yeah.
1: How many movies made along that storyline?
4: Many a times.
1: Yeah,
4: many
1: that's
4: times.
1: That's not something unusual. So
3: I don't watch them kind of movie.
1: Neither me, what is. But what I'm saying is the end result or the storyline is the same. The end result is be different. Her end result was totally different. But the storyline is the same. It's a familiar storyline. You find everything cool and you're just looking for spice in your life. So you go and look for something.
4: She too happy. She was too happy.
1: Correct.
3: Nah, man.
1: And to be honest, for some people in a relationship, happiness like that, this get boring, you know?
4: She toxic bad boy. Hello.
3: She toxic.
0: Hello.
4: Welcome to the
1: gym.
4: Good
1: morning.
5: Yes, mama. This is LW. The last time I call on the 80 times. Let me tell you, I want to tell you, thanks so much for clearing that air when I want one of the school slack. And I tell you something, right?
4: Mm.
5: I like how they said, I was comfortable, but it was boring. And that is exactly the truth. So clap and see you for that. I am then went and searched for that. How should I know that person was like that in the first place?
1: Correct.
5: You portraying this big, strong, if you understand what I'm saying,
1: yeah.
5: This big, strong feature. So how am I supposed to know that?
4: Mm.
5: And it's back at the level that I can't believe you. Who I could go and ask, hey, he really do that? I have to seek spiritual help.
4: Mm.
5: I need to go and spend my little 300 and do a little if I read him and ask yes or no.
4: Right.
5: Right?
4: Mm.
5: So, for the callers, I'm misinterpreting my storyline.
4: But we had to clear it up. We had to clear it up.
5: It has happened to the best of us.
4: Yeah.
5: It happened to plenty of women. I showed it. And then there's somebody braveness inside of them to come out on the air and speak about it.
4: And right? we appreciate that.
1: How long ago this took place?
5: Boy, I said to me some couple of days ago.
4: A couple of days ago.
1: Stay away from big strong men. I fight big strong men these days. I fight big strong men.
5: A cool person, I didn't even know he was like that.
1: Nah, stay from big strong men.
5: So how am I supposed to know that? Me not no man.
1: Nah.
5: Detect a magnet inside of me to know man like that, man, you know.
1: Nah, say if I'm big strong man, they're trending these days.
5: You understand?
6: In the wrong way.
1: Yeah, they're trending these days in the wrong way.
5: No. They're taking anything wrong, man. They're taking it wrong. So
1: yeah,
5: no,
1: we understand. Yeah.
5: Take it light. On the thank for having me.
4: No, no problem.
5: To listen to my story. No. And only enjoy the rest of holiday, right?
4: You too, LW. Yeah. LW, don't make it your last caller.
5: My name is LW.
1: No, that's what I know going to say. We can't call it out.
4: Well, we had to call you. We had to find a name.
1: What name? Come, you happy?
5: Right.
1: Too happy. We can
5: I
1: call
5: was
1: it.
5: Too happy.
1: So we'll call it happy.
4: You call it happy,
1: right?
5: Yeah, come, I'm happy. Remember my voice, eh?
4: Yeah, of
1: that's
4: course.
1: It.
4: Yeah,
1: we can't forget.
4: We can't forget his voice.
1: We can't forget his voice.
4: No, come on, we can't forget his voice. Come on.
5: And keep doing the good work that we're doing, and we jump in, right, guys.
1: Thanks, happy. You too. Be safe out there.
4: Have a good day. Bye bye. Can't forget our voice.
1: Big strong man these days, but
6: disappointed.
1: Let me stop, good drama.
4: Welcome to the drama.
7: You play sweet, you know. You play sweet.
1: Love up.
7: They can say what they want and choose. Most men like man, or they just by curious, you know.
1: They like the what?
7: The curious. Yeah.
4: Why is it that, Lover?
7: No, because I couldn't pick two men in a rose fall already.
4: What?
1: What?
7: Yeah, but listen to me, don't get tired. That position very good, eh?
1: Mr. Not in that context. Lover, come listen. Lover, you cannot make a statement like that and then endorse that. It can't mesh. No.
7: Listen to me. Wet. Don't be scared of it.
1: Don't be scared of what?
7: Don't feel no type of way. But it's a real dread position. Only does enjoy it. Try it. You must try something in between.
2: Miss, what are we talking about here?
1: Yeah, what I'm saying here. I understand what you're telling us, right? But you see the statement you put before endorsing the position. Throwing off the whole perspective now.
2: By grace.
1: No, you endorse it. You had to put a full stop and take a long breath before you endorse that. You understand where I'm coming from?
7: But what's he?
2: Mr.
7: Lover?
4: Tell me.
7: Chris? Try it. You will like it.
4: No, Chris,
1: what she's telling you is try the foul.
4: Nope.
7: Try the foul.
4: Okay.
7: You wanna be the foul.
4: Okay, try
1: the foul. That's what she's talking about. Okay, she endorsing the foul. She's not endorsing the activity.
4: Okay.
2: What she say? You wanna be the foul?
7: Well, you right. So I go hire you in the foul.
4: Nah.
1: You going on a roast, Chris?
4: No, Lover.
7: No foul. You will never go back.
4: Lover, no.
1: Lover, you're going to roast Chris?
4: No!
7: Yes, I want to roast
4: Lover, Chris. No.
1: I like. The chef got bad.
4: No.
1: Is that my dog saying it?
8: Hello?
1: Hello.
8: Hello.
2: You're going to test a request.
8: Hello. Yeah, I just want to make some clear statement this morning. The one called Mr. Baines, right? He's the guy who he always in everybody's business.
1: Yeah.
8: Right? So I want to tell him that if he continues, I would come on the radio and tell him and tell everybody what he found out about his wife just before he got married.
4: Wow.
1: Wow. I didn't know Ben's married.
2: Today's the
4: 24th. 24th. This drama.
1: What? 24th.
4: Wait.
1: I could it
4: though. I had to get extra.
1: Now we got to leave it too. Who is this? A chicken?
8: Just kidding. Watch that. Stop here. That woman cut me up there. That was. But that woman, I'll never get seen in problems, but that'll be she name. Honest to God.
1: Happy. You can't name her. We already agree on happy.
2: Yeah.
8: Hey, that's not. Here's Kerama. I'm out of the phone. Oh, that's not. The passengers there. Tanti, always call you. I'm saying the testament. And they praying because they don't know them church people. Everybody is checking up. They said, I'm praying more, but she didn't have
4: to pray more. This one is great, isn't it?
1: This is the greatest. You can't fight it. He's the greatest boy.
4: I'm going to go to the hospital.
9: So a man to start to take man while with you. Somebody be wrong with you.
4: Yes, yeah,
1: yeah, John, I'm like, you're dizzy. Yeah,
8: I'm saying that. I don't know what you respect, but first of all,
1: what is that?
10: the reset button much of that.
11: Trinidad go on wild, you know?
12: What? Well,
1: it's gotta be.
11: We going.
10: You
11: gonna
10: call us and bump business for me, son? You gotta reboot Trinidad. Trinidad ain't doing too proper,
1: huh? Oh boy. It ain't going mad. It's officially gone.
4: I know.
11: Hey, boy.
1: And I mean, today was so hectic that we didn't even get to mention the World Cup scores from yesterday and the games coming up today. So, in a quick recap, we had Portugal beating Uzbekistan 5-0. England and Ghana, they drew 0-0. Panama and Croatia with Croatia victorious 1-0. And Colombia, they beat DR Congo. They defeated, DR Congo 1-0.
4: 1-0, right.
1: And games today happening at 3 p.m. We have two games happening at 3 p.m. This will be the two last games of Group B, which is Switzerland versus Canada and Bosnia and Herzegovina versus Qatar. And then at 6 p.m. we have the two last games of Group C, which is Morocco versus Haiti and Scotland versus Brazil.
4: All right, Messi playing today.
1: Yeah.
4: Brazil. All right. Dan, take one. Hello.
13: Next thing that woman went and walk out, Ubi, and that man to take, man.
1: Oh, gosh. I don't think.
14: I find sense, Blaze, leave the station. The nation's had to get loose, boy. The nation's had to get loose like ghosts, but what went on here? Beans? I want that story. I want that story. Hey, whoever that person is, call back. It is a legit.
4: Where for the story is?
14: Eh?
4: Where for the story is?
14: Me, you know, he wife, me, my family wife, want him on top of his head. Me, you know. So you be? Or you might be liking girls. Me, don't know. Never know. The only thing is out here.
4: I mean, he doesn't know everybody business, as the person says so.
14: Yeah, well, yeah.
4: You know everybody business, but...
14: That
4: is it. Goodbye. Yeah. Goodbye. Nation, enjoy the rest of your day. Up next, and the DJ Hero, they're going to take over and take you to... All right? Be safe. Man's all the best.
1: Yeah, Chris, thanks. You too.
4: What's the only best?
12: Rotisserie Christmas.
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16: Something more than feel understood. 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I'm in love with bad women, but I really like good women. I'm in love with good women, but I really like hood.
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0: beautiful people, this is how we're going to kick it off right here, Slam 107.5. And I cannot wait because on Sunday, he's going to be performing live at Canvas, the concert, my friends. I hope you guys come out in your nice little beige, your nice brown, your nice cream, your off-white, whatever. You come out and you support my boy. It's all about Kutain and his big concert, Canvas, happening on Sunday, my friends. It's your girl, Janine. How you doing? All good? Hello, hello. How we going? Alongside the DJ Hero. How you going, Hero?
1: I'm fine. Morning to the nation, morning to the rest of the world. Thanks for joining us this morning.
0: Oh my God, listen to me. Yes, the World Cup is World Cup and big games happening. I believe I heard 6 games are happening today. Yeah. So lots of World Cup football happening for all the lovely men. But men, I have something I want to talk about. Now on Sunday at the family line, my good cousin Adana said, Janine, you watch the polygamist yet? I said, honey, I ain't reached it yet. I see it on Netflix, but I don't watch it yet. Hello. Well, I put it on last night. I put it on last night, and it is the best. The best. Have you watched it yet? The Polygamist. Have you watched it? You put it on your watch list. You kind of watch it. He ain't watch it. He ain't nobody talking about
1: me
0: you.
1: Me, I know nothing.
0: He ain't seen nothing yet. So because there are so many people that may not have seen it yet, that didn't get the Netflix, that didn't get the synopsis, that don't know about it, we had to explore it a little bit. The culture of polygamy versus what happened in Trinidad and Tobago. We have a culture like that, or is a culture of kind of horn? You know, outside things. That's what we calling it this morning.
1: You're living outside. You're living outside?
0: Nah, we can't. We had to put a little respect on the outside too. You're living outside.
1: You're living outside? You're living vicariously outside?
0: Listen, person probably have 2-3 families and we want to explore certain things. That's why we're trying to get a little dive into. But the polygamist was really good. I recommend it to each and every one of you guys to go and take a look at it. You know, different cultures from around the world, and it just explores South African culture a little bit. And maybe a taboo way for us over here on the western side of the world, but it is part of their culture over there in South Africa. And it's in other religions around the world, polygamy is also practiced. So I just wanted to explore this morning because I realized, you know, is it something that Trinidad would adapt to, or are we just going to continue in what we've been doing, which is you marry one woman, but you might have many outside women or many outside children, you know, that they don't get your name or you don't maintain. But then they will say, Janine, hate man. I know he isn't. I just trying to understand. Hero, would you explore something like that with having a first wife, a second wife, or you're going to walk the stitch straight and narrow and just have one wife?
1: The thought is very much there. Doing it is a whole different ballgame. Because again, if I go in and do that, I will have to make sure that all their lives are
0: catered. You can afford it.
1: Right.
0: Mm-hmm.
1: So again, I would love to, but I don't even think financially I can do it. Being real honest.
0: All right.
1: But if it is a financial, oh God.
0: Right. So if you're financially there, like one wife, two wife, three wife, four.
1: Listen, it's a full estate. When you come in by me, don't get a kit. You had to drive in my
0: room. Right,
1: you know?
0: Right. So you have enough room.
1: What?
0: You have enough room for many wives. What you're saying? We have plenty of land to live off of. Right? The labolo will be paid.
1: Labolo.
0: I'm sorry. I'm bringing it in. I watched the thing last night. I watched 9 episodes.
1: The labolo will be paid.
0: I've only watched up to episode 9, people. So forgive me. And if you have watched the show, it's a half hour long.
1: Okay.
0: And it's juicy. So I'm exploring that this morning. I want to hear from the men in Trinidad and Tobago, and also the ladies, how y'all feel about this. Would you be able to be a second wife, a third wife, or you just want to rock as first wife? Because in the sitcom, it explores that who thought there was the first wife and the only wife. Turns out dishonesty rules the game. So let's take some calls from the audience, 624-1005, 623-5001. And of course, you can send your messages to 707-7526. Hello, good morning, my love. Hello, good morning.
2: Good morning, Jimmy.
0: Good morning, my love. How are you doing?
2: I'm good. Welcome back.
0: Oh, yes, babe. Oh, my gosh, the graduation was so good yesterday. Oh, my gosh, I didn't reach that yet. I bust a tear and sing here. Oh, gosh. It was nice. But
2: tell me now.
0: Yes.
2: All right. So I want about 5.
0: You want 5 wives?
2: Yeah, I want 5.
0: Five wives or five outside women?
2: Five outside women.
0: Right, because remember, okay, your wife, you would have to provide a house for your wife. You, if she falls with any children, you would have to provide for these children. This is a wife, you know. This is not a side piece. Does that tell you the culture a little different over there?
2: I am taking up that challenge. I am doing everything for the wife, but with five outside women.
0: Oh, you want the Trini culture? You are. Yes, okay, so we going to, maybe we call it the polygamy over there in South Africa versus our polygamy over in Trinidad and Tobago, which is just your outside women. Can I ask you a question?
2: Uh-huh.
0: Of the five outside women, right? If any one of these outside women was to fall pregnant, to have a child, what were going on there? You maintain any child? The child has your name? You're introducing that child to your first wife family?
2: Any response when it comes to children, Janine?
0: Yeah.
2: And I am very serious about that.
0: Mm-hmm.
2: Once it's mine, I put it there, I am taking care of that child.
0: Okay. All right.
2: And the part with the name is up to the outside woman.
0: Oh,
2: if she wants to give him or her my name, no problem.
0: Okay.
2: If she wants her surname, no problem. It's up to her.
0: Okay. All right. That's fair. That's fair.
2: Yes.
0: And is that the experience you're having right now?
2: No, I ain't had that. I want to venture into it, but I'm afraid.
0: I think, okay, but what is your fear?
2: One of the fear is diseases.
0: Good fear.
2: Right. And the other fear is one finding out that I have the next one.
0: Yeah.
2: You're
0: going to break somebody's heart.
2: Anything.
0: You hurt somebody.
2: I don't want to hurt nobody. I don't want nobody to
0: find. Oh, gosh. I wouldn't want nobody. Okay. I don't want nobody to feel hurt.
2: I don't want to hurt nobody. I know that pain, and I don't want nobody to see that
0: Okay. That's a nice way of putting it. I love that.
2: Yes.
0: Well, I think you should continue on the straight and narrow. You don't have to worry about no.
2: I'm going down that crooked road, Janina. Sorry to say.
0: You're going down the crooked road?
2: I'm going down the crooked road. I don't care.
0: So you're going and have an outside buddy?
3: He fed up.
2: Well, I don't have nobody at the moment, but I'm going down.
3: He fed up play nice man thing. The strong voice fed up play nice man thing. Fed up buy flowers and thing. It's boxer. It's boxed out. No, she ain't want no flowers. She ain't want no.
0: By the way, he buy all the wives real flowers, eh? But anyway, go ahead. I'll listen to all you.
2: You're crushed with it.
0: I love that though. I love your response. Thanks so much. Now, I'm just exploring, because I'm trying to get to understand my culture. We understand. What I've realized is that we wouldn't do the first wife, second wife, introduce her to the family, make sure that she has your name, make sure that the children are raised, and that kind of way. It's like an outside situation. Men and the culture are more comfortable with an outside family. Because, sometimes, like he said, he will be there for the lady and the child if that is to happen. So I'll take our next one. Hello, good morning. Welcome, babe.
4: Hero Anthony, be real big. Morning, time.
0: Morning, my love. How are you going, honey?
4: I did take you. How about you?
0: I did die real good and I good spirits, I real watch the show and I like the show, boy. I ain't gonna lie. I can't wait to go home and watch it again. I real enjoy it.
4: I'm glad to hear that.
0: Yes, man. And I wanted to explore it with the fellas. Like you so.
4: Mm.
0: What are you thinking? You cool with one wife, two wife, or you
4: I cool with the outside? Wife, stuff.
0: Okay, so no outside?
4: No outside. No
0: one
4: nothing.
0: Wife. Brilliant.
4: That is right for me.
0: Mm.
4: Even though I may be somewhat referred to a few as promiscuous, right? Mm. I want to reserve that marriage for, later on.
0: Mm-hmm.
4: Because, I mean, for me, marriage is, a sacred right.
0: Mm-hmm.
4: And I want to be able to uphold the vows that I take now.
0: Okay.
4: So allow me now to the door, anything, and explore the place. You understand?
0: Oh, so you're exploring now?
4: Yeah, I understand. So I want that when I... have that person, you know, when you and I decide to get serious on this thing.
0: Right.
4: That it's just you and I, because you know you're both sitting there do your part, and I went to a wedding at the time,
0: uh-huh.
4: and what the priest said was very profound for me.
0: Mm.
4: He said that you're not just marrying one man or one woman,
0: mm-mm.
4: you know, because every day you have to get up and you have to make a decision to love this person,
0: yes.
4: regardless of who they are.
0: Yes,
4: and you have to love them in all their variations, because today they might be, you know, this type of person. 5 years from now, they will be a totally different person.
0: Correct.
4: And so forth and so on. So, you know, I will have all the women I need in one, and over the years, I'll experience different parts of you. You follow me?
0: Yes, I do follow you.
4: Yeah,
0: so for right now, you're exploring. You're having fun.
4: I mean, but right now I'm not committed.
0: Ah, that's beautiful. And everybody knows.
4: Right there?
0: If what?
4: I said that's the concept of dating, right?
0: The concept of dating? Yes,
4: yeah,
0: you are not. Yes, correct. You are not committed to any one person. I guess when you have the discussion with someone about dating exclusively, then yes, if you step out of bounds and you go, you know, that's kind of frowned upon.
4: Trinidad, right? We have this culture. I talk to you, it's my man or it's my girl, and that's it. You're locked in.
0: Mm-hmm.
4: And if you go anywhere with another man or another woman, I will fix it here. I want to mm-hmm. throw a tantrum. Me
0: yeah.
4: and you done your unfaithful thing. But,
0: mm-hmm.
4: but really and truly, how do I know that this is the grass for me? You understand? If I do explore, and I know that if I don't really learn that, you know, it's only from this angle, the grass looking greener, that when I really go, it you know?
0: Mm-hmm.
4: It's just an illusion. And that is what it is. So too often, like I just meet young women and they just be saying, I'm looking for something serious. He's 23, 24. Like, you know, live your life a little bit.
0: Right.
4: You know, and Jay, I feel like you as a woman might be able to attest to that. When you get locked down and you're not, you never had the opportunity to explore.
0: Right.
4: Because of that curiosity us humans naturally have, it leads us sometimes to either be unhappy or to be unfaithful. That kind of vibe now.
0: Right.
4: So,
0: but not
4: you know,
0: to leave. But not to leave. Yeah, either unhappy. Either unhappy or unfaithful. But people
4: you know,
0: stay. Why people staying in bad marriage and things? We'll explore that the next time.
4: Well, that's for all kind of reason, you know.
0: Mm-hmm.
4: But sometimes you go through trauma as a young person, and so you see your parents go through and things,
0: mm-hmm.
4: so you decide to stick with it. There'll be so much things,
0: mm-hmm.
4: you know. But if I ever had to get any young person advice, is don't look for nothing serious now.
0: Right.
4: Take your life serious.
0: Right.
4: You know, travel, explore the world, you know. Them kind of thing that way you must take serious.
0: Mm-hmm.
4: You now finish school, you think, and you done ready for a serious boyfriend. And a lot of persons from my generation, I've seen them got married, and in 3-4 years,
0: mm-hmm.
4: Marriage done, and that don't make sense. Take
0: no.
4: your time, it's no rush to it.
0: No, still we going to the light, down to the grave, and
4: you understand?
0: That's what I said.
4: And when I make that vow, it's because I show.
0: Mm-hmm.
4: I don't need to explore us more. I don't need to ask about anything. You catch what I'm saying?
0: Yes, sure.
4: I show 100%.
0: Right. And you will never own.
4: When I'm married, no.
0: That is it. But
4: you
0: if
4: understand?
0: You're in a relationship, you might own.
4: I understand. I don't go there. I need to get this time.
0: I love you too.
3: This one is here.
0: Somebody says, morning, Jay and Hero. I saw my wife watching that and ended up taking it in. It's a real pace and it is reality for some. Again, take a view of it, the polygamous. If you have any friends, like my cousin lives in South Africa. So it's a conversation I will have with him, but I think it was very interesting. And I saw a spoken word this morning, and he spoke on word kind of put things in perspective, because you know you watch a movie and you think, oh wow, but then you hear from people that living in the culture and like, this is part of my culture, where uncles and aunties are really husbands and wives. You understand? Not in the way that you think, guys, but in the movie, because I don't want to sell it out, in the movie there's a scene where somebody that was thought to be an aunt was really a second wife. You understand? And it's just their culture. And I don't knock it. I rather explore the differences between their culture and my culture. And my culture just seems to be a lot of horn pass outside child and thing, but I want to explore. This person says, good morning. Once you have assets and money to maintain 5 or 6 women, and they all agree to that, the women, that is, and you could maintain them equally. I agree with it. Yes, I agree with the honesty, but girl, watch the sitcom. Nobody ain't get to know the scene. I think only the third wife really knows what's going on. And it have more to come because I only reached episode 9. Hello, good morning.
5: Hello, good morning.
6: Morning, Janine. I'm Hiro.
0: Morning, baby. How you going?
6: I am great, lady driver. From Cuba calling here.
0: Oh, gosh, lady. How you going? Girl, have you watched the sitcom yet?
6: Yeah, I was watching it last night. After one this morning, I reached episode 15.
0: Right. You're ahead of me. Yeah. But that's good. It's good, huh?
6: It's real good. But I think for him, it was more morning. Because he didn't show... As I said, I don't really want to talk. I want people to look at it.
0: Yes.
6: He didn't show respect to anybody. He just selfish. You understand?
0: Mm-hmm.
6: So having that first wife and second wife, although it is part of their culture, it was just about him. It wasn't love.
0: Right.
6: Maybe he loved the main person, the main character, the one that, well, I love the most.
0: I think he loved all, you know. I think he loved all, girl. I think that man loved all. So? Yes! Especially Essie. I think Essie dear from long time. Girl.
6: He had a special thing for Essie, but he didn't say anything when he bounced up the wife and he saw on the boat and I was pregnant. He didn't come out and say, well, listen, so on. So he's
0: hey, we selling all the thing, you. Hey, hey.
6: Oh, sorry.
0: Right.
6: But I am not comfortable with that because I know it will never really be peaceful unless another woman decides to be peaceful.
0: Right.
6: I want my husband to myself.
0: So you're not on that? Right? You're not no second? You're not taking that second wife thing?
6: No.
0: All right.
6: No.
0: Fair enough. I respect you, man. I like that. I don't know, you know, I don't mind taking up a second wife thing, you know, I would think about it, man. Hmm. And you're still getting some benefits in there.
3: You?
0: Yes, you're benefits inside of there.
3: You?
0: I mean, I'm kind of
3: taking
0: it.
3: You need a lot?
6: I get a little rest when he's sometimes too up for the week.
0: But that man don't know the meaning of rest. That man don't know the meaning of rest. He's sick.
6: Well, later on, you will see what happened with the young girl. But as I say, I ain't talking it. No. The nation,
0: yeah. Good things, lady. Thanks for calling.
6: All right.
0: You have a blessed day too, baby. Yeah, ladies, guys, we're talking about a little bit of our culture versus other cultures out there. And we're talking about polygamy versus the horning situation that we have in Trinidad and Tobago and maybe the Caribbean. Right? Maybe it's a Western thing. So maybe West versus East.
3: A West Indies thing.
0: Not really a Western culture. More West Indies.
3: West Indies.
0: All men need to watch. This is not just for the females alone. This is a show that men especially need to... I think as a man, if I watch this show, I as a man want a next wife. Once I can afford it, like heroes say. 2-3 wife. And hero.
3: Boy.
0: Hello.
7: Jesus, it's a shame.
0: Aye, look.
7: But watch me. You had 2-3 man and you're still broken.
0: Oh, no.
7: Because then I mean, you're running on the wrong kind of man.
0: Exactly.
7: You
0: could always call the names, that's not first and last.
7: Alana.
0: Okay.
3: You might say, I know.
0: You know Alana?
3: I know.
7: 2 man and have no money.
0: But you sure she had no money? She's just trying to get money from you.
7: She have none. How much money you have?
0: Me none.
7: Oh, so that man you went over last week, who's that?
0: That's not my man.
7: So we're a friend?
0: Yeah. You never went on a date before?
7: But you know.
3: What a comeback!
0: Yes, I know
3: what
0: you haven't been on a date with me, but have you ever been on a date?
3: Go on.
0: Be good. Well, it's so boy.
3: Hey, you gotta come back,
0: You gotta get it. Somebody said the end of the sitcom would change my mind. No, I don't know if it will. I'm watching it, guys. I'm deeply engrossed. And what I'm understanding is this is part. I'm going on share the spoken word now because I share it up with my people. I put it on my status. You know what has happened when I put it on my status? We have conversations. So I'm having a conversation with at least 5 people about this show right now. And I'm going to put up a spoken word. And it's from someone who lives in South Africa, who lives the culture, who lives it. No, it's not a sitcom, but she lives it. I want y'all to take in what she says in the spoken word. It's very, very deep. Very, very, very powerful. But I don't know. Which one would you say is the better one? The second wife culture, third wife culture, where you have a home, a comfortable sort of respect, I guess.
3: Sure.
0: Sort of respect, because not everybody is very honest about who the second and third wife is. So it's a sort of respect. Hello, last one before I go somewhere. I don't know where I'm going.
8: Hi, morning, morning.
0: Hi, how you going, love?
8: I good. That's what I lovely. Observe on that series
0: uh-huh.
8: is that the wife, she introduced that kind of thing because he wasn't in that dinner. Is the wife said, let's try this.
0: No. You sure you no, watch the same show?
8: Yeah, if you watch good. Remember when she found out about the first young girl who

0: I am nine.
1: Remember, I started the conversation. I reached nine. Don't sell out the whole thing to me yet. No, I want to know if you trying it. You trying that, or you doing the one thing? Or you?
0: I will try because guess what? It's an open relationship where everybody satisfied.
1: Yes. Yes.
0: And that's about the whole thing. It's open, everybody satisfied, and it brings no conflict.
1: Thank you very much. Everybody's tested. Everybody's cool. You're providing for all your wives.
0: All wives, and we agree.
1: Yes.
0: And all of us are saying, if you want to read that kind of relationship, a lot of children want to get into that. But guess what? We have a cliche in the Caribbean that, that's weird.
1: Yes.
0: And
1: that's why I say it's taboo. It's taboo in the Caribbean.
0: Taboo, yes. Mm-hmm. Yes. All right. Thanks much.
1: Yes, I like you. I like you. He will try it. Good things. That's all I wanted. Somebody who would try it, man. That's great. I love that. So we heard from a lady. She ain't trying it. We heard from a guy that's trying it. We heard from a next guy that say, hey, you are one on one alone. She... No, no, no. That is something. That is something. Oh, God. I didn't mean to pause so long. I was reading something. I just can't even lie properly, boy. No, I have honest people. I have faithful. Oh, more than Jeku, let me go in the ads. You're coming back to talk about this thing. It has plenty of people here on the message. Somebody asked me, Jay. Somebody says, Jay, I could invite you into my marriage. Honey, baby, you don't. What? No. No, answer is no. I'm going to the ads now. I'll be back.
2: Your wife will be glad.
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Oh my goodness. 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And it's all about South's hottest arena for Lime Life. 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So we jump in for 10 minutes. Everybody heading to South Park right now. At South Park now. You know what I mean? We say good morning, going out to you. How you doing? You look nice.

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Bad man, she love.

0: Shake it to the max. 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Please just rewind. Shake it to the max.
1: Caribbean girl, me know for tick, me know for top. Yeah. Man, I watch my body like say them, I watch a match. Yeah. 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
2: 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All right, we'll be right back, my friends. 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All right, I just posted it.
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0: Just about 26 minutes to 11 right here on Slam 107.5. Boy, oh boy, time is really flying by, boy. But I'm having a good time this morning. And while I'm here, I was not here yesterday. You didn't notice. That's all right. I wasn't here yesterday, but I did have the opportunity to host the St. Mary's RC Girls. And they did such a fantastic job at graduation. I was at Queen's Hall. I literally was in tears, you know. You'd swear you didn't have a child. You'd swear you didn't have a daughter going to school or something. None of the above. But it was just, I was so into it. And I guess that's how I am. I'm invested. When I'm interested in something, I'm invested. I'm locked in. You understand? So congratulations again going out to all our SEA students. I know it's graduation season and I know that you shall be receiving your results. If not this Thursday, I'm hearing that it will be next Thursday, the 3rd of July. I believe SEA results. Correct me if I'm wrong, parents or anybody from the school district, Ministry of Education. Y'all could let me know, you know, you could let the nation know. But I was told the 3rd of July for SEA results. So congratulations going out to all the SEA students. A new chapter and a new journey is ahead of you. Oh, so beautiful. I saw the mummies and saying, you ready for that kind of thing, boy? Graduation, boy, hero?
1: Yeah.
0: Oh, losses. Right, guys. So, I was talking, my topic this morning was inspired from what's trending. Actually, The Polygamist right now is number one over on Netflix, over on the next side of the world, number one in Kenya. I don't know if it's number, I think it's number three in South Africa, but number one in Kenya, number three in South Africa, number 15 on the other charts. So I don't know if it's buzzing around in your social media. You might be seeing some of the scenes and you probably don't know what it's about, but you could check it out, The Polygamist. Now, we don't experience really, that's not a popular thing in this side of the world or in this country. It's more a taboo topic. Having more than one wife, taboo. Oh, dirty, wrong. A lot of people categorize it as that. But is it? When we do promote a culture where outside children, mistress, all these things are happening. You know, who fooling who, right? So that's where we're exploring this morning. I wanted to know, especially from the ladies and the guys, is this something that you would try? Would you be comfortable with polygamy, having being a second wife, being a third wife? Hero expressed that, hey, if he had the money, he having about three wives. You understand? Hero want about five wives. Once he could afford it, he there. You understand? Yeah. And then we remember when we say, you have to pay what? Labodo? You have to pay that?
2: You have to pay Labodo.
0: You have to pay Labodo. Yeah, that had to happen. Yeah? Right?
1: And you can have your wrong music and all too, right?
0: Yeah, give me some Afrobeat.
1: What you mean?
0: Yeah, give me from South Africa. Africa, baby. Africa. Right? So we were discussing it this morning. Somebody said Janine and reached episode 40. No, honey, as soon as I reach home, I have a 1:30 today. And after that, honey, when I finally get home today, how is the weather on the outside? Y'all can let me know after I get home from that.
2: Rain pouring.
0: Yeah, well, I trust for the weather. Is it flooding? How's Sandra looking? Because I need to be there in a little while and I don't want flood. So let me know closer to time now. Somebody says, good morning. There's nothing wrong with a polygamous relationship if it's open, honest, and everyone involved is satisfied with the arrangement. What was interesting about the series is that the wife was actually the one who suggested it because she didn't want her image to be damaged. In the end, though, it became clear that the issue went beyond polygamy. He wasn't simply a polygamist. He was an addict. All right. Thanks, babe. I heard people saying that she suggested it. But did she really? If he already adopted it with Essie? You know what I mean?
1: Man just was living.
0: He's been living, bro. He's been living. He breathless, you know. I tell you, he don't rest. That man don't rest. He going from one wife to the next wife to the next wife. He don't rest. No rest for the wicked, they say. Somebody say he does just annoy me. He's just pissed me off. Oh, gosh. Wait. I ain't reached episode yet, so you still like him. I never say I like him or dislike him, you know. I said it's very interesting. I think it's kind of heartbreaking for what females have to go through. You understand? Oh, you know, like, why do females have to go through? It's kind of heartbreaking because the fellas, Once they could provide, they have more than one. You understand? And everybody had to respect number one wife.
1: Everybody, but two, everybody has to respect themselves and see if they want to be in that relationship at
0: right.
1: the end of the day.
0: And that's a beautiful point. No, it's not part of our culture. So yes, we have options here. We wouldn't entertain that. We wouldn't. But in this show, remember, this is part of their culture. Being married to one person is very rare. This is part of their culture, deeply rooted, hundreds of years of tradition.
1: Hmm.
0: You understand? So this is not something that is seen as forbidden. This is not something, it is heartbreaking, but it's something that almost goes on and you're silently hurt, but you're still okay with it. And that's why I say, watch the movie, talk to people, listen to the spoken word. I send the spoken. They don't listen, you know. I give him a research to do just now.
1: On a plane.
0: I could throw this paper behind. I could throw the paper behind.
1: I listened to a piece of it.
0: Yeah, then they had to let lock in, boo. Jay, I watched all and finished it last night. It was a real reality check for some. I encourage all men to watch it. The end would change your mind. And this is coming in from Malcolm. All right? A nice guy there. Somebody wants to hear this supercat. Hey, what shucks? Today is Wednesday. Hero, look at me. I do no red flags. I do no hashtag only local. What is this? And Canvas is Sunday. And Big Band Lunch Saturday. Oh my gosh. Goodness adios, gracious on me. You know what you're off?
1: The topic.
0: Yeah, I was so eager to talk about the topic. It has so much things to talk about right now. Batman, but... that was explored this morning a lot. Batman was explored. I don't know what Batman trip on, first of all. But Batman trip, he get back up. Somebody said, Janine, are you okay with polygamy? I don't think I could be.
1: I said before,
0: I don't think I could be simply because it is not part of the culture that I'm accustomed to. But when I think about polygamy versus our culture, which is simply that a man... would get married, get bored, or along the way, find an ex-woman and have an outside woman and an outside child and an outside family. I think of, well, we practice in polygamy, but not in the right way in Trinidad. You know what I mean? In the Caribbean,
1: we're doing it halfway.
0: We ain't minding the children. We ain't giving the woman no house. Them ain't getting no name. You understand? It's just boontas. You understand? Boons. Right? That is what going. We have a kind of halfway. We take the tradition halfway. You understand? We take the tradition halfway. Horning is real past in our country. You can't tell me that is not part of the culture. Horning is part of our culture, like bacon, shark, and doubles. You understand? That like steel pan. That like the savannah. Horn like the savannah. Right? Horn like Maracas Beach. Horn like the pitch lake. You understand? Think foundation. Horn like the large brain coral and buku. This thing is foundational in Trinidad and Tobago. So I just want to know, you rather how we just do it here or a polygamous relationship?
1: You just said the brain coral.
0: Yeah. Horn just as old as that and before that too. In Trinidad and Tobago, horn older than the brain coral. Do the research. How old is the brain coral?
1: Yeah, but again, Janine, all I could say is this. If you want to live that life, you could do it, you know.
0: Mm.
1: But just...
0: I don't know. I never said
1: just know that though, if you want to have self-respect, you got to respect yourself.
0: No, but hero, you can't see it. You can't see it. Oh, you could see that. In a polygamous relationship, the second wife has respect.
1: And if you have respect, well...
0: The second wife has respect. She's in love with this man. She's respected. Any child that will come out of that relationship will be maintained. There will be a house. She gets her own house, you know. You feel second wife, you know, annex hour.
2: She ain't getting no house.
0: Yes, she
2: does. Is not getting no house.
0: Second wife gets the house.
2: She gets the apartment.
0: You have to have the ballers. You have to have the money. You understand? And that's what I'm saying, is a cultural thing.
1: My father left me 15,000 goats.
0: So that you think that is enough for the Lobodo? You don't have Lobodo?
1: I give them 500 goats.
0: That is all?
1: I give them 500 goats.
0: Jesus.
1: And my goats are premium goats.
0: Okay.
1: My goats never...
0: I really like curry goats. It's a real hot sun out there, boy.
2: It's hot sun outside?
0: Outside, hot sun by Edinburgh. Hot sun in Endeavour. Yes.
2: Yesterday
0: once
2: when
0: I am the first wife. So a lot of people, the first wife is, she run an issue. Because they were hobby and leaving first wife, you know. Hobby and leaving first wife, you know. That's why he married second wife. Things so sweet, he not leaving first wife, he just have a second wife. Second wife, he have a second house. She have a second car.
2: The first wife know about the second wife?
0: Not in all aspects. And that is the twist in the culture.
2: So what you try to tell me is that she have an idea of the third wife.
0: Third wife might know of first wife.
2: I get headache right now.
0: Yes, that is why I need to watch this show. That's
2: oh
0: why
2: my
0: I
2: need God.
0: To watch
2: it. I cannot believe this. I cannot believe this. Why is this going on? Why my culture doing this to me?
0: No, but it's part of the culture. Go and listen to the spoken word hero. Really, really lock in on what
2: I will
0: saying.
2: Listen to it.
0: It's part of their culture.
2: I will
0: but
2: listen
0: our
2: to
0: culture
2: it.
0: Is just as hurtful as well. Because there are lots of persons that they don't know their dad, or their dad don't acknowledge them because they are a product of I want to say horn, bastard child. I don't know how you would want to put it.
2: Don't call them the B word. Don't call them the B word.
0: On record, what a bastard child is a child that is born and their father does not claim them. So there's no name on their birth certificate. I know that. So it's not a bad thing. It's not. It has a meaning, right? And a lot of women, they make insurance and the men not claiming the children. You understand? We had one caller say he claim and he take anything. The one says he own, he taking it. But how you know it's your own? Because remember, that's your side piece. And your side piece might have a main man.
2: And no. The side piece will have side pieces. You don't understand how we live. Side piece have side pieces.
0: Yes, if I's a side chick. Side chicks out there, how are we going? Touch base. Touch base.
2: What are you doing?
0: What are
2: today?
0: These side chicks?
2: Why are you doing
0: yeah, what?
2: This?
0: I want to hear from the real side chicks out here because I want to understand you'd rather be the side chick or you'd rather be a second wife or third wife. You know? It's because it's part of the culture here.
2: All right,
0: and then they're going and say, I'm a man hater. I'm not hating. Look, I lobbying for later. I have more than one wife. Once you're giving the woman the house, once you maintain any children, give she a car to drive, little spending money, nothing wrong with that. You could have
2: little spending
0: wives.
2: Money. Little. Yeah, you money. Don't know nothing more little.
0: No, I don't know nothing more little. Little. Never.
2: Little money.
0: Morning.
3: Morning, Jimmy.
0: Morning, darling. How are we?
3: I good.
0: Tell me.
3: From what I learned over the years in Trinidad and Tobago, man or side woman, gets better treatment than the actual wife or husband of a year.
0: It's horrible.
3: From what I learned.
0: Right.
3: I don't know why it is like that, but the sides get the better of the person.
0: Right.
3: But more than the mean.
0: Wow.
3: And it's been like that for a while now. And I've heard it for myself. I've seen it for myself. Change they're going all the way to look for the side. They're not going that distance for the mean. I don't know why it is like that. I really don't know. I really don't. So, yeah, you can ask. Well, you don't ask the question. Let me see if people can call who probably been down that road and experience it. Why it is they get better treatment than the main person?
0: So,
3: why
0: may I ask you a question? You have ever known yourself to be a side? He was ever in that position?
2: He was never a cool soul.
3: I can't say that. I want somebody to actually who that position could call and...
0: So your knowledge, you've always been the main?
3: Yeah, I've been the main, yeah. I've never been the side. But I wonder, I know of people who've been side and they say, hey, you know, he do so and so for me, but he's doing so and so for his wife or his.
0: Right.
3: I'd be like, why is he going all out to the side?
0: Right.
3: But he's not going all out to the main.
0: Oh,
3: that is my thinking. Like, why you woke up?
0: Oh,
3: think about it, Jimmy. You have a you have a yeah, you mean? You have a side.
0: Who me? Yeah.
3: Yeah, I just joined Ariston.
0: Yeah, but imagine a life where I have a man on a side. Go ahead, go ahead. Right.
3: So, you're accustomed going. Wrong to
0: I want two husbands. I want two husbands. I don't know side. I want two husbands. Go ahead. Go ahead.
3: Two husbands. Right. But one husband, The outside husband, go pay that way. The outside husband.
0: Husband number two, husband. Respect my man, please. When you're talking about my boo, that's husband number two.
3: Husband number two, okay. All right. So husband number one, if it's tiny meaning one, you'll go wrong with the man, I guess, to eat on a son.
0: Yeah, I like him a lot.
3: Mm. Husband number two, you're going to Hilton for dinner.
0: Husband number one, does treat me real. But my husband's up there, no. But my husband has treat me real good.
3: Number two, gang, them kind of chicken, and number one, gang, basic chicken.
2: Huh.
0: Yeah, that's what we want to explore. That's what we really want to explore.
3: All right, Janine.
0: I love you. Bye-bye, baby. Have a blessed one, Yeah, man, I love that. Somebody says, I'm married 4 years and side chick life looking real glamorous right now. Hello, good morning, welcome.
4: This is crazy.
0: I'm going to start a business. I'm going to tell you what the business venture after. Go ahead, baby. This is crazy.
4: I think side chicks get better treatment because they come in less drama.
0: Right.
2: Yeah, what do you mean?
4: Right? Oh. They're not as territorial as the main, because they may know that this is mine and I have to defend it.
2: Yes, General. Break it down.
4: Plenty times, to be real honest with you, the side chick, how she man doing it?
0: That is what I'm saying.
2: She must have a main man.
4: I escape. I release, literally. And just, you know, we just have our time. And that is the end of that. Now, boy, I can say what I want without it having any rebuttal as well.
0: Yes, babe.
4: I talk my mind. I say what I feel. I say what I see. I tell you what I do. And it's not judgment. But as my means now, like if when I say girl, I encounter a woman today. One time she sat a road, she I am what you kind of left.
2: Mm. Yeah, what you mean?
4: Yeah, I understand. All them is the kind of mad thing. Or does create little friction, but the side chick is just here for your mental health, your physical health, you know?
2: I can leave you
4: One last thing before I go, right? The previous school, all right?
0: Yeah.
4: We had to understand the difference between equality and equity, right? Suppose you had two different women who like two different things completely. Suppose wife number one, she rather go far doubles. And she rather a basic and a simple thing as opposed to wife number two.
0: Mm-hmm.
4: Who won the hotel, as in the lavish hotel, no double palm and thing, eh?
0: Mm-hmm.
4: And she won the restaurant type finish and thing. There's nothing, yes, there's a big price, yeah, but there's nothing wrong with it. If you catch us saying that.
0: Yes, it doesn't devalue anybody. Yeah.
4: Correct.
0: It's just about the preference of the person.
4: Correct. What they enjoy, once you do what it takes to make them happy, notwithstanding that if they ask for something with a greater price that you're unable to, you know, fulfill the request. So, and that is all of this. So when you say about treating unfairly, doesn't necessarily mean because we're not spending the same value or anything. It's about what makes my partner happy, because my hero, what does make you happy don't necessarily make me happy.
2: True.
4: But that doesn't mean that the woman won't love us, you know, unconditionally.
2: True.
4: Right? So I feel like I want to debunk that argument. It's about knowing your partner and doing whatever it takes to keep them happy and keep all their relationship interesting.
0: Yeah.
2: All right.
0: Sides or means is about knowing them. I love that.
2: But Vice, I will leave you with a piece of advice, please. Don't ever tell the woman you bounce up anybody, because that role might end up be more than a role.
4: But that is the thing. I had to find somebody I could tell them that. And that is
0: the thing. I know, but they say you go listen to him. He's a liar. He's a liar. Listen to them lying, man.
4: We put up a false persona to try to hold on to something that we think is good.
0: Mm-hmm.
4: But I can't walk on eggshells in a relationship. That is crazy. Mm-hmm. I want to be open and free with you, and I can share things on it. We don't have any judging or we don't have any arguments. And that is what will keep the relationship healthy. Because you know what happened from the time I say something you don't like is girls chat. The chat started to blow up.
2: Mm.
4: And it's how I got in the group ball and he like man like real man. Understand? Even though it's wherever, you know, girls at school, their friends telling a leading man and thing. But if we have that type of relationship where we could be transparent and we could be open and honest, then we never need to have secrets we never would really have problems because we could keep it real always, you know, that kind of way.
0: Yeah.
4: But that rate of fine hens are still single, it's just stay away, you know, and that's it, you know. But you know, I gotta go.
0: All right, baby, have a good one. Are you looking, anybody else out there want two husbands? Or it just crossed my mind. Oh, men could have two wives. I wonder if any female out here, because remember, now this, if you could do your own research, but there would be not a tribe, but certain states in Africa, in one of those lovely nations, that is okay as well for a wife to have more than one husband. Right? Before they come from Janine, it's a bad thing. She want more than one man. Come. We having a discussion. And I'm realizing men like many, many women. Maybe I should have two men, two husbands. Eh, you know? That is my sin. You understand? Many men. Let me just get many men. Hello, good morning.
5: Morning.
0: Hi, baby.
5: See, not two man thing. That would mash up, innit?
0: They would mash up. All right. I will take your advice, innit? Hey. I don't know.
5: And you know, it is to get hold from two man and all, too.
0: Oh, gosh.
5: So, you know, that is a slippery slope you're going along there.
0: All right.
5: And our next thing, too, well, most of the time, the side woman is be a bad freak, innit?
0: Right. You know, so that's make things better.
5: She's doing everything, you know, all the nasty things, you know, your wife might do. And probably you might know our wife for doing them things too.
0: Oh, dear.
5: You want somebody who could go out with in public and, you know, moving formal functions together. And then you want a person who, you know, behind closed doors. Wazang na.
0: Can I ask you a question?
5: You know, she had the wazang look everything. Yeah?
0: Can I ask a question?
5: Yes.
0: So you would prefer to have a second wife or just outside chicks?
5: I don't want two women nagging.
0: So you don't want two wives? Would you even consider marriage, babe?
5: Yeah.
0: Yes? Good. We're going good. So you would consider marriage?
5: Yeah, but I ain't want two wives.
0: You don't want
5: two
0: wives?
5: I can't two women talking in my head every day.
0: Right. So
5: you're
0: sticking with your side chick and your side mistress and them.
5: No, I don't want a permanent side girl. Like, you know,
6: you
5: can have
6: decide.
5: A little time
6: and
5: fun and you can move on with your life after.
6: Yeah, you don't mind being
0: all right,
6: side.
0: So you doing no more than 6 months on
5: so
0: the
5: long,
0: side?
5: I didn't want
0: okay, no more than 3 months?
5: Nah, just all an experience and I'm going to
0: okay, we're looking for a one dip. We're taking a one dip toes, all right?
5: You're
0: putting your toes in it, right?
5: See, when you want to carry it on so long, that's why you just get caught up.
0: Right, so you're not trying to feels no feels at all?
5: No, none at all. Like, you know, we meet up things. If you pass me straight in the road after, I wouldn't even mind. I might respect you a little more for that.
0: Right.
5: You play like you even know me.
0: And we call, and you see.
5: I might slide out of tones. You are so
0: late. All right. So you got with the many, many, many freaks. Sorry, the many chicks. Right?
5: No, you
6: many freaks!
5: Advice. To my boy Vice, my dog. I don't think you're going to want your girl coming and tell you what a man she see out there. You know what I mean? Like me personally, I don't want a girl coming and tell me what no man.
6: Yes, boy.
5: You know what I mean? So I wouldn't go and tell she about no girl I see.
6: Yeah,
5: you know, I go with that same respect for. You know what I mean?
6: Yeah.
5: Next thing, if I take care girl, you know, she see a fella out there and she come back and you say, I see this fella. And you say, I see the print.
0: Oh,
5: you gotta watch your girlfriend, friend,
0: the print.
5: That was your girlfriend. You know, wow. I mean, I'm out, yeah?
0: No, I watching things wrong all the time. I love you looking for prints. What's wrong with me?
5: Yeah.
0: I have to be looking for prints.
5: I need to go and walk.
0: You
5: go to the gym and start smiling any gray shorts.
0: I need to go to the gym. That's what I need to do. That's more motivation for me to get in the gym, to look at the prints.
5: Tell me about how much gray shorts you see over there.
0: All right, I wouldn't tell you. But now, I just decided to wear shades and go to the gym. Yeah. Better wear shades. Yeah. I go wear shades and go to the gym so I can scope out everything in peace. Yeah.
5: You can be friends with
0: it. Yeah, but yeah, we can be friends.
5: We can link in it.
0: We can be friends. Yeah, man.
5: Yeah, I tell you, we can be close friends.
0: Yeah.
5: Like, we're real close.
0: Yes.
5: Like sleepovers.
0: Okay, no,
5: kind of
0: no, no. No.
7: I thought we were going too far. You are going too far.
5: So we can't be platonic friends with that people.
0: I don't sleep over by nobody. So no.
5: Oh, you mean I massage your back?
0: No.
5: Tell me about your man problem.
0: No. I was more thinking we would go to the gym together and we would watch Prince.
5: I don't want to go to the gym.
0: I say you watching Prince.
5: I don't go. I don't have any time for that.
0: I thought we were going to watch Prince together.
7: But I need to go to church.
5: No, I don't want to see. I want to see nothing.
0: You don't want to see nothing? Okay.
5: I want to be your bestie. You know?
0: No.
5: What do you mean? All right. Well, the offer still stands, whatever. You know, the boy get.
0: Okay. Thank you. Right. I love that.
5: You enjoy your day, Jeanine.
0: You too, baby. Thanks, eh?
5: All right.
7: Already church.
0: You make me laugh, boy.
7: Already church before they
0: watch your time here already. Now, why is it 11 o'clock, boy? What is this? Hey, what, eh? Olia, send me a request for hashtag only local now by 11:30, so we will do the red flags, right? I'll just run any top real quick here. And, yeah. We coming back with... Man, are the only man she wants. Olia, he say if I get two husbands, I'm going to be problems. Say I'm going to be tired. Anyway, let me run the people and I'm saying. Ladies and gentlemen, yeah.

Olia! Olia, no carnival is among us, right? I am so excited because this weekend it's all about Yuma vibe. So you know my big band Yuma, we launching on Saturday. It's all about Ferocious Baby. If you see my little outfit, I'm coming out for Olia. Because you know it's prints and everything outside. But aside from that, my friends, I'm talking about a big old carnival. I gotta send plenty love going out to Iconic Mass because they launched. And let me tell you, those costumes are gorgeous. Speaking of gorgeous costumes, I gotta big up my boy, college boy, Jesse from Frenzy Mass. I love my costume, guys. I'm playing in Luminate for Tobago Carnival, my friends. We give you some soca before we...

17 minutes after 11. Hope you're having a blessed and beautiful, what is this, Wednesday? Midweek love, happy hump day. Guys, we have our hashtag Only Local. We're about to start out after this segment. After the segment, we're jumping into the Only Local, so you could send your request. And I'm doing red flags. I'm doing red flags a little later on. Boy, oh boy. Boy, oh boy, oh boy. Ah. Can I read something for you? 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

people, this is how we're going to kick off our hashtag only local segment. Gives me a great joy and great pleasure to do this segment on a Wednesday, man. Yeah, man. Shout out to all the local artists. Shout out to everyone that are doing probably the videos, your ghostwriting. You're making yourself available for costuming, makeup. You're forwarding somebody in the industry. You're supporting somebody out there right now. That's the key element, right? We got to support each other. All right, so this one is called hashtag only local. We take your request. You got to send it to 707-7526 and use the hashtag only local, right? You send that from and send the request. What songs you want to hear from persons locally in Trinidad and Tobago. All right, so we kick it off with Annalie Prime. This was sent in from Dylan. Thank you, Dylan. It's called Set Your Sights.

0: Only local. I'm jumping into this one coming in from a Full Blown. I absolutely love this. You see this remix? I love it. Love it. Love it. Love the video as well. We are shining spotlight on us. Good job, Full Blown. I love it. Love it, dance. It's called No Stress coming in from Full Blown.
1: Ling-a-ling-a-ling. Dance and swing. She got to get up in a little street.
0: Watch it.
1: She just want dance. She don't want nobody. She don't want love since she want company. Yeah.
0: Ling-a-ling-a-ling.

You know what I want to hear? From a Coots, this for me. I want to hear the Coots and Lady Lava because I know Coots have a concert on Sunday. Right, I feel we could close off with the Coots in. But okay, we jumping into the next one you get for me? All right, so here comes Brave Boy and Salvi. You know Brave Boy's been doing his thing, you know, the big, big mega hit Love on the Road for the carnival season, and he's been working so hard over the years. But now he's under the Zumba label, and he's been traveling the world representing Zumba music. So here he is with this one called Go Low. And I believe Salvi's from Venezuela as well.

0: Oh, that's some music coming in internationally as well. And if you're part of the Zumba fraternity, anywhere in the world, you're going to know this one. Coming in from Brave Boy, it's called Go Low. There's a routine there. Routines to this song. Y'all should check out his social media page, man, at Brave Boy. Anyway, we got, here comes my girl, Jen Jen. Hey. Well, you know I realize I saw a video vixen. You know I realize that, Tiro? I go in and do a post of all the videos. I think the most videos I stand is with Jadal. Big up my darling Jadal. Jadal has hired me in 4 of her videos. Yeah? So I've been in 4 of Jadal's videos. Jen Jen video. God, I used to be with that fella.
1: Easy, Melissa Ford.
0: Yeah, thank you. I used to be with that fella. He watched that. He really didn't like me earlier. He never put me in none of his videos. I was... You remember that? Focus. Jen Jen. Jen Jen, money on my mind. Oh gosh, I just so go. I'm telling him. I

0: Money, yo, call the money. 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When I hear a song, you must start to do the money dance, and I want to let us send money bags. Well, every time you hear Jen Jen, you must send us money bags. We're dealing with money. You see how them try the thing in Tobago? You see how them try them thing in Tobago? They bring backhoe and thing for the money, yo. They bring it for the money, yo. Tobago all it different.
1: It's too soon. It's too soon. It's too soon.
0: I'm just saying, people come for the money, yo. Money, yo. Or you watch all yourself out there, right? We said hashtag only local. Somebody requested the young brother. I like all it is. Sometimes all it is spell the young brother like he young, eh? Like he young. Ian Young. Anyway, young brother and Marge Blackman. It's called Toast to Love. This new music. Get familiar with it. I absolutely love it. Tell me, you're feeling it? Let me listen.

All right, we're gonna close off our hashtag only local segment with Kutane. Remember, those of you heading out to Canvas on Sunday, it's gonna be an experience of a lifetime. I don't, I'm lying. I'm gonna say I don't know what I'm wearing, but I'm lying. Looking sexy. 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Yeah. 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

0: 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You call it the hovering. 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I want you to hover, my friends. Again, our next one, so do the thing. Ooh, yes, I'm taking it.
1: It's lava.
0: Right.
1: Lava.
0: Queen Freak. I love you too. Oh, good. Two girls fight over my man. So I leave that man for next man. Another man come back, you are.
1: It's lava. It's lava. Queen Freak.
2: Don't do that.
1: I love you
2: next
1: too.
2: One. Don't do that.
0: I can't find it.

0: 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They're looking a little rude from the side angle. I'm not even trying, you know.
1: I love it too.
0: Let me do it without the chair. I'll do it without the chair.

0: most of the fucks fuck your face. 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
1: I go run in the house. 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
0: You give me two man, I give one.
1: All the ones in the office now. 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One banana, you can't function. 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
5: Spread them cheese, let me see that. Shake that like you out of control. That thing to your throat just sore. Bend it on down, put your face on the floor. That to your legs can't stand. High freak, put the world in a hand.

0: Somebody says, I know a lady, she had a husband and 5 outside Kens. That sounds good. Being able to provide for them equally is a major thing. That's if you're thinking of polygamy. I was just asking, for those of you that joined late, but I asked this morning, because I watched The Polygamist, or watching The Polygamist, I asked, do you think it's something that I will catch on in Trinidad and Tobago, or is it that our culture is just a side piece, a side family, side children and all that thing, and we good with that? No second wife, third wife thing. None of that here. It seems that we good where we are, you know? It seems that Trinidad like it how it is. We not on that first wife, second wife, third wife, two house, three house. We not on that. We like the horn thing, side piece thing. That's what we like. Anyway, Midday News is coming up next via CNC3. I just want to wish you guys a fantastic afternoon. I will see you on Saturday night at Yuma Vibe, baby. It's my big band and they're launching. I'm so happy. I'm loving my carnival already. I got a sneak peek at the costume, so I'm pretty excited. I know already what I'm playing in. Anyway, friends, here comes your Midday News. As always, it's your girl Janine saying peace, love, and cupcakes. Bye.
1: 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I am Bavita Gopalchan. Thank you so much for joining us. We begin with news that a prominent businessman and his wife were detained early this morning at their West Moorings home. Police say the arrest arises out of an ongoing investigation and search warrants were issued for locations in West Moorings and Transcity. This comes weeks after Attorney General John Jeremy announced that the government will be going after white-collar criminals and those who facilitate organized crime. At the time, the Attorney General was defending the government's proposal to extend the state of emergency. Jeremy said law enforcement efforts cannot be limited to blue-collar gang members alone, as authorities must also target those who enable and profit from criminal activity. No charges have been laid at this time. It sounds like a scene straight out of a Hollywood blockbuster, but for residents in Plymouth, Tobago, it was a terrifying reality. A group of bandits, including one dressed as Batman, used a stolen backhoe to tear into a First Citizens ABM in the dead of night. But as Stefan Nicholas reports, the heist didn't go as planned.
2: A daring ATM heist in Plymouth last night has left Tobagonians in shock. Superheroes turned villains as 5 bandits, one of them dressed as Batman, tried to rob a First Citizens ATM. Police say bandits first stole a backhoe before driving it to Shelbourne Street. Using the arm of the backhoe, the thieves broke the wall of the building and dislodged the vault in mere minutes. However, CCTV footage showed the Cape bandit and his friends struggling to lift the vault onto the getaway van. After 10 minutes, the frustrated thieves jumped into the vehicle without the loot and escaped.
3: Residents upstairs the ATM outlet said they heard a loud bang around 2 a.m. and thought it was an accident. However, a second loud thud shook the entire building and scared occupants. Police were contacted, but they weren't able to intercept the thieves in time. The incident has left the entire area shaken, with some describing it as a movie. One shopkeeper nearby told CNC3 News she's now worried her burglar-proof is not enough.
4: Well, I have burglar proof in my shop, but you see how they get to the ATM? They can't get to anywhere. Anywhere could be broken into.
2: Plymouth residents insist the bandits are outsiders, saying villagers would never commit such a crime. And with the closest ATM now at Pleasant Prospect, residents say it is a huge inconvenience.
5: I came to check to see if I get my salary, and I saw this backhoe and the machine break down. That put Plymouth very bad, and Plymouth is a good place.
2: While most residents have condemned the act, they believe the brazenness shows how desperate people have become.
4: The way the economy is going now, people make up their mind to do whatever to get that money.
2: Police say they are reviewing CCTV footage of the incident and investigations are ongoing. Plymouth Electoral Representative Kern Alexis could not be reached for comment up to news time. Stefan Nicholas, CNC3 News.
1: Thank you so much for that report there, Stefan. Well, there's a concern that the Trinidad and Tobago Police Service is grappling with a growing crisis of officer burnout, staff shortages, and stalled promotions. Trinidad and Tobago Police Service Social and Welfare Association issued a warning that prolonged delays in the promotion process are damaging morale and undermining the effectiveness of the country's crime-fighting efforts. President of the Police Social Welfare Association, Acting Superintendent Ishmael Pitt, was speaking on CNC3's The Morning Brew program earlier today. Well, Assistant Secretary Sergeant Tricia Duran Charles said many officers are experiencing burnout, leaving many physically as well as mentally exhausted.
6: That is a mental and physical strain on your body. And what has been happening over the years, because officers have been called out to go above and beyond their call of duty, you get that level of burnout with officers. Now, the commissioner has started to put mechanism in place to deal with some of the issues that officers are facing. But as fast as you're giving an officer leave or you're giving time to really catch himself, we have other functions that have to take place where...
1: Well, the government has approved an increase in the TTPS sanctioned strength. Progress has been hampered by legal disputes before the courts, which have effectively frozen promotions across several ranks. Pitt warned that officers are being denied opportunities for advancement, while others are aging out of the system. Assistant Secretary Sergeant Tricia Duran-Charles said the prolonged uncertainty has left many officers demotivated, particularly those who have spent years acting in senior positions without confirmation. She said officers who lose acting appointments often struggle with morale after being returned to lower ranks despite performing higher level duties.
6: I can see that most officers feel demotivated because sometimes you tend to lose your acting, you know, and having to experience that where you were once in a position of authority in terms of supervisory position, and now you are back to a constable, then it causes that rift between, you know, the supervisor that is there now and you performing your role and function.
1: She said the association continues to provide counseling and welfare support to officers experiencing stress and burnout, but stressed that broader structural issues, including staffing shortages and promotion delays, require urgent intervention. A Minister for Rural Development and Local Government, Khadija Amin, has called on members of the Port of Spain City Corporation to continue serving with integrity and distinction. Amin made the remarks during her address at an interfaith service at the Cathedral of Immaculate Conception today, commemorating the 112th anniversary of the city corporation. Recalling her own experience as a councillor, Amin acknowledged that such work was challenging, but implored corporation officials to do their best for the sake of the communities they serve.
7: I know that being a local government representative is often a thankless job. Years from now, how many people may remember our names? They may not. We are here to serve. And so it is my prayer for all of you that you serve with distinction in the eyes of your God.
1: Now, Port of Spain Mayor General Allen also delivered remarks where he thanked the minister and religious leaders for their participation, but left shortly after to conduct the inspection of a formal military parade through downtown Port of Spain. Let's take a short break. Sport news up ahead.
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1: You're in the control room. 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

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I make the ghetto women put their hands on their knees. 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
1: 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Got me losing count of these bags. I've been moving too fast. Hard times don't last. Remember when cops are rats talking out my. 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

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Every business place, yeah. So much in store for you this afternoon. 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

Gotta say shout out to the Central team as well. Shawana's family, Kunupia family. Eastside, Arima, Sangri Grande, Manzan, Tuku family. Yeah, yeah, yeah. Big up yourself, man. Hey, the Digger Martin team as well. Shouts to you.

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And of course, in the best way possible. Yeah? Hey, let me let you know, guys.

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It's happening from now until July 17th, yeah?

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Hey, gotta say, shout's going out to my Tobago massive, man. Tobago, what's...

0: some news in Tobago, but it's kind of unbelievable. But anyway, guys, it's just about 11 minutes heading up to 1 o'clock inside our number one, J-Wise, the wise one in your company. And of course, taking you all the way down to 3 p.m. All right, going to have a real good time with you right here on air. In the meantime, got some more info coming your way.
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2: Yes, my friends, 25 minutes now after 1 o'clock. Welcoming you inside the second tower, inside the control room. Jay Wise in the building, the wise one. And of course, guys, musical vibes we're giving you today, all right? Wednesday, middle of the week. Just two more days, and it's the weekend. You understand?

You know, funny thing that certain things in life keep reoccurring. All right? Yesterday, a brethren of mine, you know, we talking. And he was like, boy, he asked this girl out. And they went to some restaurant. I can't remember which restaurant they went to.

stay out and, you know, you even study now my pocket reading, you know, it's an expensive thing and whatnot. So I like it. Long and short is that he find that the lady should have paid half the bill, because she ordered a whole set of expensive things. And I don't know how much times that these situations is, there's just how much times these situations are just pop up, boy. And now I am of the view that if you want to be acting like this and studying about who had to pay the bill and, you know, the different... I didn't know if it had a limit to what the person could order and all these other... Better, you don't carry nobody out, you know? Buy your food, go home and chill, or just go and eat by yourself. Honest. I can understand what he's saying, you know, somebody asks you to, you know, take you out and you want to order the most expensive thing. I mean, sometimes you really have to be considerate, but I mean, sometimes it's the story you sell to, you know, the dream you're selling, if you're selling fish, right? Somebody will come to buy fish, and you know? Somebody will come and ask you for fish, you know? Outside and bowling, like, money is not a problem. Well, I don't know what. Y'all can chime in and let me know. 624-005-623-501. Or hit me up on the WhatsApp 707

0: conversation, you know. But you thinking that the person should just automatically have that manners and brought up see within themselves to not overdo it. I all you had to tell me, you know. I find if it had to be that better, you don't go nowhere. If it have to be that better, you don't go anywhere. All right, let me take a call. Good afternoon. Welcome to the control room.
1: Good day, my brother.
0: What's going on?
1: Yeah, water prices are going to go up.
0: Say again?
1: Prices for water going to go up.
0: If prices for water are going to go up, I don't know. I'm not aware.
1: Last year, the police locked up somebody in Westmoreland.
0: Uh-huh. What were they arrested for?
1: Well, I don't know, but water might go up.
0: Bottle water might go up. All right. Mm-hmm. All right. Because somebody in the West get arrested, water going to go up.
1: Because we had to ask the TTBS that.
0: All right, well, we got to find out.
1: Pressure in the West right now, right?
0: Oh, God. Tell me about what you think about my brethren going out and vex because the lady ordering too much expensive things on the bill now.
1: Who's that, Chris?
0: Oh, God. But no. No names. Signal, not Chris.
1: Signal. No. Signal. Who's doing what to
0: her? Yeah, what now?
1: What signal is giving? He can't.
0: Yeah, I go on. I can't take that. It is only Wednesday, Olya. Someone on the WhatsApp saying, I feel so bad to let a man pay a bill if we just met, but if he asks you out, our culture is a man should pay the bill for the first date. All right? Somebody said they'll be taking out people and marking what they order. Make sure your pocket can handle your mouth. Ay, ay, ay. Hey. Yeah, I get back to them. I say, boy, better you go nowhere. Anyway, guys, this June, the world is watching Curaçao. 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

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And you see, for the football fans, listen, now, you see this Friday, Central Price Plaza, to be exact. Oh my goodness, is the place to be.

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It's already 1 minute after two as we get ready to shut down our number two right here inside the control room. Yeah, man, Jay Wise in the company, the wise one. And guys, got some info coming your way. Yes, this could be the weekend that changes everything. Head to East Lake North on Tumpuna Road South this Friday from 4 p.m. to 6 p.m. and Saturday from 10 a.m. to 1 p.m. Come see for yourself why so many families have already chosen East Lake and are now proudly calling it home. 2 days only. 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

got some fun for you inside this hour. After the break, we're going to be opening up the phone lines, all right, for you to get inside the final forecast. Mm-hmm. Think you know football? Think you could predict the score in some of the biggest games inside the World Cup? Okay, let's check out the matches for today. And you get a chance to call us up and, you know, predict the score. So much, all right? 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Getting into that after the break, after the pause, all right? And speaking about football,

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0: right, so we have six games. Six games taking place today at 3 p.m. We have Switzerland and Canada. Also playing at the same time is Bosnia and Herzegovina. And Herzegovina and Bosnia and Herzegovina. All right, yes. Herzegovina, yes. And they are playing Qatar. All right, that's happening at 3 p.m. Then at 6 p.m., Brazil and Scotland face off. And at the same time, Morocco meets Haiti. And at 9 p.m., Czechia versus Mexico. And at the same time, we have South Africa facing off against the Republic of Korea. All right? So, is your favorite team in the lineup? Can you predict the score? Can you make your final call? WhatsApp us, or you can call 624-105-623-501. I know we have a lot of Brazilian fans here, so if you want to tell me what is going to take place between Brazil and Scotland, I know some of you also supporting Morocco. Hit me up on the WhatsApp 707-7526, or you can place a call to me right now, 624-105-623-501. Which team are you backing? Who's winning today's match? By how many goals? Or you could give us your exact final score prediction. Will it be a dominant win, a narrow victory, or a shock upset? Send in your predictions now, and let's see. Who really knows football?
1: Call us now at 624-1005 or 623-5000.

right, Group A, Mexico on top, on the top of that group, 6 points. Second place, Republic of Korea. 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That is due to goal difference. Brazil top in their group, based on goal difference as well. USA top in their group, that is Group D. Of course, my team, Germany, top of Group E. Let me know who all you're supporting. And I could do it here in some Brazilian fans today. You know, I could do it here in the Brazilian fans today. What do you think going to take place in that game at 6 p.m. routine between Brazil and Scotland? And of course, guys, we're inside the final forecast, all courtesy Public Service Credit Union, Island Finance, and Forest Park Punch and Rum. Meet me yesterday. You want to take bet Argentina winning this World Cup? I know what crystal ball he's using. I know.

0: All right, guys. Well, you know, have some more commitments. Be sure to listen out later on inside the roadblock for another chance for you to predict the score. Let us know which team you're backing, who win in today's match, how many goals, by how many goals, or you can give us the exact final score prediction, all right? That was Slam on 00.5 FM's final call forecast, all brought to you by Public Service Credit Union, Island Finance, and Forest Park Punch and Rum. Yeah? Thanks to all the supporters, man. Yeah.
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Guys, don't worry about what the future holds, but pray to him that holds the future. You enjoy the rest of your beautiful Wednesday right here on Slam 100.5 FM. 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

0: Good afternoon. It is a beautiful Wednesday afternoon right here in Sweet Sweet TNTR. We love up this country. It is Wednesday, the 24th of June, 2026. It's Rome. Sunny Bling DJ situation. This is how we do on a Wednesday. It's your roadblock right here on Slam 100.5. Yup. All right. Let me give you a quick time check. The time is now exactly 18 minutes after the hour of 3 o'clock right here in Trinidad and Tobago. And our time check is brought to you the kind compliments of Lucozade Sport. Hydrate, fuel, restore. Well, you know, I like to take a little glance at what's taking place in the country. And the big story buzzing in TNT right now is the Tobago Batman. So that was a very brazen attempt. I didn't see the end. Did they get away with the ATM? It was looking like it was too heavy for them to pick up.
1: Yeah, the backhoe, like he shut down and they gave up. They couldn't get it up on top of the truck.
0: So ATM so heavy?
1: Yeah,
0: apparently they made it. 5 men?
1: Now I'm sure it'll be solid steel. So that's not easy to steal now.
0: I see about 5 men there, bro. So 5 men can pick up an ATM? No. I didn't think of that. Them fellas, they plan out that part.
2: I find that real hilarious. No, I want to give them a round of applause as an A for effort, right?
1: Wow.
2: However, it's an A for effort, right? But at the same time, Tobago has 60,000 people, bro.
1: Yeah.
2: It is not going to be hard to narrow down one where the backhoe came from, if it is even.
0: No, they found that.
2: I think
0: it went by Tobago Heritage or something like that.
2: But let's say they got away.
0: And they
2: right?
0: hold up the men and tell them they stole both the backhoe and the truck.
2: So hear me out. You steal the van, you steal the backhoe, right?
0: Huh.
2: It's not going to be very hard to pinpoint, especially if Tobagonians are very much involved.
1: Yeah.
2: Who it would have been, meaning that, yo, Tobago too small for this.
1: And then too, if they had

0: Guy told each other how they was getting inside of that thing. Okay, I sure not easy.
1: The men and them clearly had a plan and all. I feel like if the men just wake up a morning and say, bro, hey,
0: it wasn't properly thought out.
2: They just didn't, the only part they didn't think of was the weight of the
3: most important part.
0: Most important part is to know them thing.
3: If it is, you don't even know how to move the damn thing. How do you just go and get to either A, open it, and then move it again?
2: No, but you know who dropped the ball there too? That Baco man.
0: Yeah.
2: Because they probably thinking, yo, it has some real skilled machine operators. Mm. So they probably were thinking that the Baco man would have know how to maneuver to put the ATM onto the back of the van using the Baco. So it should have been a combination. Them fellas and them should have scooped that Baco and then have all of them have iron rods to flip the ATM into the bucket of the Baco. So that the man could have scoop it up and drop it.
0: I find they should have just get straps, them clutch straps, them that is used, and let the back will lift it up like a crane and put it in. But
3: I find they should not have tried the damn rubber in the first place.
0: But you get an AFF,
3: yeah, get AFF as in the tallest in TV, really get the best of them.
0: Well, that's understood.
3: Dog, that is so. And here's the funny part. Tobacco is about 800.
2: Wait, before we even discuss it, let us put out there our disclaimer. We are not encouraging anything like that.
3: I certainly not encouraging it.
2: Yeah.
3: We're not. Again, higher marks than me.
0: Obviously not.

0: So the disclaimer is we cannot
1: endorse
0: it. Yeah. So first of all, we can't endorse it, right?
2: That's your gladness.
1: I thought I understood, but
2: that's gladness.
0: Yeah,
2: gladness.
0: But yeah,
2: I think they move very bad. But finally, now that they rob, they got the equipment through robbery. That is one thing, because they can't go down on a job with $1 million worth of equipment. How much money are they total? Let's go and get any machine. I don't think it would have more than $1 million in there. Certainly not.
1: Yeah, but I don't think so. A couple hundred thousand.
2: If it is just top, maximum, I think, might be $1 million. My point is, is a lot of
0: money. $1 million in an ATM?
2: I think I do think
1: so. I say a couple hundred thousand.
0: But anyway, guys, we just need to take a quick break. We'll be right back. It's your Slam Roadblock.
3: Every day has its moments, and there's a perfect one for every craving. 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

0: 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Let's see who's on the line. Hello, good afternoon.
1: Hi, good afternoon.
0: You ready to head to Curaçao?
1: Yes, I am.
0: All right, let's get your questions for you. All right, what is the capital of Curaçao?
1: Not too sure.
0: All right. I'm trying to be nice today. I'm trying to be nice, right? I'm trying to change my ways and be a little nicer today, right? Okay, let me go again. The capital is called Williamstead, right?
1: Okay.
0: Right. So, what is the capital of Curaçao famous for?
1: Okay, I don't know.
0: Oh, wow. Nah, you gotta get somebody else. I try. Yeah. I give her one of the answers.
2: I'm proud of you.
0: I say.
2: Yeah, I'm proud of you.
0: You think so?
2: Yeah. Nah. Room with a cut along. It was a money when I get cut for sure.
0: There you go, Agnes. Yeah, hello, good afternoon.
1: Good afternoon.
0: How are you doing, my dear?
1: I'm good.
0: You ready to go cure yourself?
1: Yeah, man.
0: Okay. What are the official languages most commonly spoken in Curaçao?
1: Dutch and English.
0: Okay. One more is called Papiamento, but I'm giving you the Dutch and English, so that's one. I'm going to give you another one. What can you win in the grand prize draw in this competition?
1: You can stay at the Marriott in Curaçao.
0: What else again? How are you getting there?
1: You gotta get airfare, gotta get flight.
0: Right, so the flight coming free or you gotta pay for the flight?
1: The flight is called free.
0: Free flight, yeah, so free flight, yeah. Free accommodation.
1: And accommodation at Courtyard Marriott.
0: Right, for how many people?
1: Two people.
0: Two people. All right.
2: And last one.
0: Okay, go ahead, Christina.
2: What's the color of Curacao flag?
0: Oh, God!
1: Curacao flag is blue and yellow.
0: All right. And your final question, darling. Who are you carrying with you, if you will?
2: Boy.
0: Who are you carrying with you?
2: Most important.
1: My daughter.
0: Oh gosh. All right. If it was any man you're carrying there. Beside room.
2: You went already, boy. You want to go back again?
0: I want to go back again. Curious how nice, you know. I want to go back again.
2: I ain't go yet.
0: I want to go. What's your name, my dear?
1: My name is John.
0: All right, John. You know what to do, John? Send us a picture of your ID to the WhatsApp. That's 707-SLAM. And you're inside. You're one of our qualifiers for the grand prize draw.
1: Thank you.
0: Congratulations, John. Yep. Congratulations to Jan, our qualifier. Remember, every qualifier goes into the grand draw on a Tuesday, the 30th of June, for a chance to win an all-inclusive trip for two to Curacao. 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
1: True?
2: Mm-mm.
1: All right. 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

0: Yeah, we were discussing the heist. Guys, Sonny step out to handle our scene on come back, right? Yeah. So he'll be back in a little bit. But in the meantime, yeah, we are analyzing the money heist, the failed money heist. Mm. Somebody here, let me get the details of what the person say. They're saying here, each machine has 4 bins or containers which hold the cash. First 3 bins hold $20 bills and the last bins $100. The machine would usually be located within, be loaded with 5,000
1: bills?
0: Yeah, 5,000 20s or 5,000 of each bill. Okay. So you had to do the math to see how much.
1: See how much you have.
0: Or let me do a quick math outside if you have 20s and hundreds.
1: What about people who are doing deposits now? You know, some people could do an ATM deposit. So where that going?
0: Well, yeah,
1: another
0: true.
1: Bin?
0: I don't know how that works. But a quick math on it, $5,000 by 20, like $10,000 in that, and then if it's what?
1: $5,000
0: by 100, like $50,000.
1: So
0: you're looking at about, $60,000. So if it's $60,000.
1: For all that work, boy?
0: For 5 men at a split.
1: There was so much of them?
0: Yeah, it was 5 of them.
1: I only saw about 3.
0: So if it was at 60,000, and that 12,000 a man.
1: The whole thing probably take what, 5 minutes?
0: Yeah, because
1: 12,000 and 5 minutes ain't bad, but
0: nah, is that 12,000 for the risk involved in that situation?
1: No, if they had succeed and boom, they get it up on the thing and they go on in 5 minutes, then hey, 12,000 and 5 minutes.
0: But no, it's not 5 minutes, because now you gotta have back wherever you are, your workshop, you had to have blowtorch and whatever to open up that.
1: Well,
0: and then, that is if you catch the ATM fully loaded.
1: Yeah, that's the next thing.
0: Because when they think that was our Tuesday night, last night it was our Tuesday.
1: If they had time it and it was like, they saw it getting loaded and then they did it that night, you know. I don't know how good they were, but.
0: All right, somebody doing the math here for this is 100,000.
1: 100?
0: Our math so far, just now. Let me pull up my calculator because I agree. This is how many months it is? 5,000
1: each
0: 20.
1: Bill.
0: Oh, right, 100,000, right? 100,000, and then is $100 by our next 5,000. Mm. It's 500,000. Oh, so it's 600,000 in it.
1: What?
0: Yeah, it's not 600,000. We missed our 0.
1: Oh.
0: Apologies.
1: Okay, yeah. I will let know that.
0: So,
1: yeah,
0: that makes sense.
1: Split that by 5 now?
0: Yeah. So now you're looking at a good change for person. So you're looking at 600,000. 600,000 divided. That'd be 120,000 a month.
1: That person there, who know about the deposit, if that includes that. People making deposits.
0: All right, well then I can understand the risk.
1: 400,000,
0: 120,000 for the average man on the street.
1: In 5 minutes, plus an extra probably what, hour or so to get inside. Yeah.
0: Somebody has been some more months this afternoon, guys. Off-site ATMs do not accept deposits.
1: Well, that's what I was not going to ask.
0: And they say ATMs usually hold on average 750,000.
1: Jeez. Well, I was not going to ask if it's an ATM by a bank or it's just a...
0: I don't know Tobago. I don't know how that layout
1: if
0: was.
1: If this is off-site, then it's probably just a random ATM. So, yeah, it wouldn't take deposits.
0: Right.
1: Yeah, if it was outside a bank, then... Yeah.
0: Well, boy!
1: So...
0: When I watch the whole thing too, right? I was wondering, again, I don't know the layout of that Tobago branch or thing, right? Nobody here hear that commotion.
1: Did it look residential-ish? Did it look like...
0: I don't know.
1: From what I remember, it looked like a house
0: door.
1: Was next door.
0: But I thinking, the men didn't move.
1: To break out that loud bang.
0: That'd be a huge bang.
1: It'd
0: and
1: be
0: glass,
1: dragging.
0: That glass mash up there too.
1: Just that steel dragging on the ground.
0: I see, but nobody ain't hear this thing. But I guess maybe
1: I don't run it out. If I heard it and I run, I'm gonna call the police. But I ain't running out to
0: or
1: play.
0: Or maybe you thinking
1: it's just construction.
0: It's construction. But then that was the night.
1: What time it was?
0: And a big loud bang. So
1: what time they said it was?
0: I don't know. It was nighttime. So whatever time in the night, I'm not expecting a big construction thing like that to be taking place.
1: Well, I mean, if it's a bank, usually I think they will do things in the night, right? So that they don't affect business in the day. So
0: The guy saying those numbers that he gave us was back in 2000. They say now our ATM usually holds around 750.
1: Oh, okay.
0: Yeah. But they say now this is an off-site ATM and it has no deposit.
1: Yeah.
0: They saying some ATMs can hold over $1 million.
1: Yes.
0: What? That is why. But then too, that is why they build them ATM so strong. So people would think twice before trying something like that.
1: 2:10 a.m.
0: 2:10 a.m. Yeah. So it's a situation, you're in your bed sleeping and you're rushing.
1: Yeah.
0: You bump to look out your window for that us. 2:10 a.m. You
1: like,
0: hear
1: like
0: that
1: on a main road or some kind of...
0: You bump to hear that.
1: If they come and set up cones and
0: that.
1: They set up cones and pop a light, I would have said, oh, wait,
0: yeah, but then worse yet, you look out your window and you see Batman with the construction.
1: You know it's Batman?
0: The man in a Batman suit.
1: He was in a Batman.
0: The man, look back at the video. The man is in a full Batman situation. You don't see the video out. The man is in a full Batman outfit, bro. He is in cape and mask and thing.
1: I see him.
0: Boy, go back and watch the video now. Hello, good afternoon.
2: Listen, good evening. What situation?
1: Where is that room?
2: We're going to play our East Square goal. Bash you now, Lord. I'm here now. Talk now.
0: Goodbye. Yeah, next one.
1: I honestly, I just skimmed through it to see the end. I didn't really know. I seen Batman, yes.
0: I'm telling you, it's Batman.
1: I saw the others. They were looking like they in jeans and a construction vest. And
0: right, the man who dressed up as Batman. Let me take an next one here. Hello, good afternoon.
3: Welcome to Gotham City.
1: Boy, you knew the man was in a Batman suit? You realize that?
0: I'm telling you, the man was in a full Batman suit.
4: They put all on the article on the newspapers, they put Batman and all kind of thing.
0: But when I watch it too, I say, this man real brazen.
1: Yeah, boy, he looking to be famous.
0: Yeah. He looking to be famous. But yeah, boy,
4: if you address as you red light, you like it true.
5: Wait, I bling there? Yeah. I know say bling going to be loud blue waters.
0: Have a good day, sir.
4: What the hell is
0: have
4: this?
0: Have a good day. I do not have court clothes. You see me? I don't have court clothes. Let me touch what do you have?
4: Nobody has been charged.
0: Only WhatsApp.
6: Yes, so, gentlemen, that location there is not a bank, it's an outlet, so that do not take deposits. Right. That is only withdrawal.
0: Mm.
6: It's a residential area, right? There are people living on both sides of that building and opposite that building.
0: Mm.
6: So it's very strange that people didn't hear that commotion that hour in the morning. That is 3 o'clock in the morning, eh?
1: Yeah, well, 2:10.
6: 3 o'clock in the morning. So
1: it was very strange. But the time stamp moves so fast.
4: No, hold on.
1: How long it takes?
0: It only takes us five minutes.
4: The video was 15 minutes long, right?
0: Okay.
4: And that's another question I had. So I was talking to my father today, old police, and we having that convo, right? A Baku is in a community at 3 in the morning.
0: Oh, the video I saw was sped up. Sorry.
4: Right. At 3 in the morning, a Baku is in the area.
0: Mm-hmm.
4: People dressed however they dressed. Real suspicious.
0: Mm.
4: A bank ATM is being destroyed on the spot at 3 in the morning. 15 minutes.
1: From the time they pull up to the time they drove off, 10.
0: 10 minutes, yeah. Right. So
4: I'm thinking, one, I thought banks had some level of internal security, right?
1: Yeah, I thought like alarm or
4: like security systems now. So you know, they have their own personal security that might have approached the scene.
1: But it was silent.
4: Now, 10 minutes is still not a very long, but that's a lot of time.
0: Yeah.
4: Same thing for the police. Tobago is very small, you know.
0: Yeah, but you ever call a police station for help, bro? Let me not while the police.
4: No, I understand what you're saying.
0: Police is not like fire, you know. Where men are just sliding a pole down into a truck and thing, you know.
1: Even in a car.
0: Yeah, men are just say, oh, Billy, they haven't think so, boy.
1: Officer Dibbles.
0: You finished eating?
1: Yeah.
0: Just close back the gate.
1: Somebody know.
0: Where the keys?
1: Sometimes he know call there and say, she hear a noise.
0: Somebody say, no, we have a Batman outside by our ATM.
1: Yeah, some prank call.
0: When they done there, you go long to and just check and see for that. That in itself is only 10 minutes.
4: Yeah. And being realistic though, because a lot of us nowadays living in this mind your business attitude, right? You did not hear anybody screaming, bawling, no shots were fired. All you seen is our Baku and our van. Yeah. Chances are
1: it's construction.
4: Yeah, and it's the bank. So they must be working any hours.
1: That's why I'm not telling them they're doing any night because they don't want to affect business.
4: They could pay people to come out any hour.
1: It's not a bank.
4: I know, but one point is the bank could pay people to come out any hour.
1: Come out 2 a.m.
4: They're having money.
1: So that daytime, it don't affect the ATM. Yeah, I wouldn't but leave
4: I,
1: it right
4: I,
1: there.
4: I, as a bandit right now, I'd be so disappointed.
1: And I wouldn't be thinking that a man going on be that brutal to bring a back one, rip out the thing. I said, yeah, I can construction, they're putting in the new one, you know, the new cardless machine. They're putting in the new cardless machine.
0: Men must be thinking that too, you know. People not so brazen to do something like that. What would that throw me off, honestly? Would that be the Batman?
1: Yeah, the Batman.
0: When I look out my window and I see Batman, I'd say something up here. Something up
1: very
0: here.
1: Suspect.
0: If it was men in vests.
1: Yeah,
0: in
1: construction vests.
0: Yeah,
1: vest,
0: construction vests. And situation, you drop two cone, I would have said.
1: I said, well, yeah.
0: I would have been cussing like, yo, just saw this man and I really want to do that. And I'd have stripped and go back.
4: However, I can't help but think about it from the angle of if they got away. And if they did get away, right? Let me say they got away on the spot. I am still saying, yo, Tobago so small, they was going to figure this thing out. This was something that's going
0: to be Tobago, how much days they went with, and they could not find the child and all kind of thing, you know?
4: Nah, that child, that's different. The money, the trail, nah, they'd have been able to fund run on that. Trust me, the money nowadays, that's so hard to find, you know?
0: Yeah. We head into headline news right here on the TBC Radio Network, brought to you the kind compliments of Republic Bank.
7: Good afternoon. I am Jensen Levin with Headline News on CNT3 and the TBC Radio Network. In local developments, 2 weeks after Attorney General John Jeremy said authorities will be going after members of the supposed 1% gang, a West Moorings couple have been arrested. Speaking at the police media briefing today, Public Information Officer Owe Russell says he could not divulge much information on this latest development. During the debate to extend the state of emergency on June 10th, Jeremy detailed the presence of a gang with financial influence.
8: An infraction of the law by the powerful is, and the 1% is no different from an infraction of the law by the poor little black youths in Mova and Lavantil. The time when they received the keys to the city and license to mash up the place, that time is over.
7: When asked today about a connection between the supposed 1% gang and the arrest of the couple, the police public information officer says he's unaware of any such gang.
9: The couple that was arrested or is being detained, from your information, are they members of the 1% gang?
10: I have no idea about this 1% gang that you speak of, sir.
9: Is there a 1% gang? Because we heard that being mentioned in Parliament by some of the highest of authorities in the country, be it the Prime Minister and I can't remember who was the other minister.
10: Sir, I am not aware at this time, sir.
7: To some regional news, Barbados is securing a massive financial safety net against global economic shocks. The International Monetary Fund has approved a new $257 million precautionary arrangement for Barbados. The IMF says the three-year deal offers immediate access to $64 million to protect the economy from climate and global risks. The funds will back the Homegrown Birth 2026 plan, aiming to boost productivity and fast-track green energy transition. And now for a look internationally. Head of the Global Nuclear Watchdog says it will carry out inspections in Iran under the country's preliminary peace agreement with the U.S. The International Atomic Energy Agency Director General Rafael Grossi told reporters in Japan that the body will be working on the dates, procedures, and places very soon. The agreement signed last week said explicitly that the dilution of Iran's highly enriched uranium would be carried out under the agency's supervision. However, Iran's deputy foreign minister says access to its damaged nuclear facilities and nuclear material would only be addressed within the framework of a final deal with the U.S. Stay tuned for another news update at the top of the hour and for comprehensive coverage in our major newscast at 7 p.m. on CNC3 and across all digital platforms.
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0: 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The Slam crew hits a different sports bar or football hotspot across Trinidad with live broadcasts, football trivia, crowd challenges, predictions, giveaways, DJs, vibes, and pure football energy. This Friday, meet us at Woodford Cafe, Price Plaza, Chaguanas, from 7 to 9 p.m. All right, let me touch a couple on the WhatsApp. Somebody said, they said they didn't get away with it. The ice field. They said,
1: Aerophilia.
0: Last night, there was a shooting on the island as well. So the police were probably too distracted with that shooting.
1: Now imagine if them fellas and them really Ocean's 14 and them set up their own shooting. No, I think somebody
0: to distract
1: died.
0: The somebody or something.
1: But let me just say it was a wild shooting now to get the police attention.
0: Yeah.
1: Like real TV.
0: Like real TV thing.
1: But you see, here's the funny thing about it, right? Why I personally say it was a waste of time? If, like, for instance, remember there was a robbery where they took the armored vehicle on the highway?
0: Yeah, and but they never solved that, right?
1: They never solved that.
0: Right.
1: This is a case now in Tobago. The only way to me that was ever going to work, brother, because remember you're stealing TT dollars, you know. What you going to do? Go Venezuela?
0: No, but how you tracking the TT dollars?
1: How you going to change it? How you going to
0: change it? How are you changing it for?
1: Well, right, so if you leave Trinidad, what are you going to do with it?
0: But why are you leaving Trinidad?
2: Why Trinidad? It just function normal.
1: So if you hear, until my point, if you don't steal that in Tobago,
0: why? Well, it's not a big set of money, son. It's a million. Let me say it's a million, nigga. And it busting five. I 200,000 now, man.
2: I
0: don't know set of money.
1: Yeah, but you know what I'm saying,
2: it's
1: right?
2: No bad spend.
1: But point like, is, in Tobago, all small Tobago is, somebody that be able to set up themselves.
0: Well, I'm an extra crab and dumpling tomorrow.
2: Don't do Tobago that. Don't be little left the crab and dumpling.
0: No,
2: don't do that.
0: No, I mean, what you ready?
2: A man come out with a fresh glass bottom boat. And it's but where you get,
0: bro,
2: where you get that money for that?
0: 200,000 cannot buy them thing.
2: It's a three-layer glass bottom boat. Without the banging system.
0: Why?
2: It's about.
0: I feel people, you know what has happened to people? Those who never saw $200,000 in their lifetime,
2: feel
0: it is $2 million or $20 million. So you feel having $200,000 in your bank account means your whole life change and you could flaunt it.
2: It will change for a while.
0: It is going to change for 1 month situation.
2: Nah, man.
0: $200,000
2: for a man who is living on $5,000 a month.
0: You have to buy a used vehicle with that, bro. If it showroom vehicle, some showroom vehicles you get for $200,000, you can even buy a showroom with that.
2: True.
0: So I'm telling you, a lot of people who don't have that kind of money do know what others look like and wake it. I'll give you a little quick story. I remember going by the barber shop years ago. Them days I was an engineer, right? Sit down outside the barber shop, and two youth men come to, they must be about in the early 20s, and they sit down outside waiting for a trim just like me. And then fellas talking, boy, imagine if I was making $10,000 a month. Why would I do that money, boy? And the man turned and he said, oh good, imagine if we was making $20,000 a month, boy. We would have been balling, we would have been Horse, and I sit down next to them fellas, right? As an engineer. And then back in them days, clocking that kind of salary. Me and Shane tell all here, because Petrochina, our salaries used to be published. So, and I sit down next to them fellas, and I telling myself, these men here don't even know that when you're making that kind of money that they think is the biggest thing ever, you don't even have, you're not living in no mansion, you don't have no swimming pool, you're not driving no Benz, not with that kind of salary. But again, because you
2: more
0: don't
2: money,
0: know.
2: More problems.
0: Yeah, because you don't know, you don't know. So you think is that is some grand. So a man who say, boy, let me go and rob an ATM, you're getting $200,000 each. Them fellas are them happy for that. Them thinking that is life-changing money for them, bro. That is not no life-changing
1: money. And that's why I come back to you, and that's why I say, man, was going to get caught, right? When you're on that scene and you feel that $200,000 is life-changing money, a brethren go and buy two Prada, a man go and look to get a chain by Anton. That one chain by Anton is done half
0: that.
1: No
0: man tell you that.
1: My point is, men is going to put up themselves because the real life things they will not be able to afford to live. Not like you go and get a house.
0: You can't buy a house with that.
1: So you are going to start flossing with the everyday things. A man go buy two bottles and see when he was buying punching. A man go, you're going to see simple little things, man go and give up themselves. I am certain men was going to get caught. I am certain them going to get caught right now still. They're still going to get caught. It's the truth. Because watch me, what could I possibly, Rome, what could I possibly be that plan? That pirogue waiting by the water to get it safe or when it done well?
0: No, let me put myself in them villas.
1: It could not be to stay in Tobago, dog. It could never be to stay right in Tobago.
0: Sonny, so why we can't relax? Why we can't have a plan and relax with the money? You have your 200,000 there.
1: In Tobago, you have been hot for a while. Every that port, they was watching everything.
0: No, but you're going about, you're going
1: watching everything.
0: All right, you pull out the eyes like that. You go to work tomorrow morning like normal. You're reaching the work early.
1: That's next thing. Nobody ain't going to work today. That man was staying home, dog. I sure that money don't take the week since Monday. Oh, man, he doesn't say by 6 cents Monday to tell the boss I sick,
0: oh,
1: I can't
0: meet. Somebody say, the amount of stories Roma have, he had 12 volumes. I just like to give all the life stories. I mean, I live plenty life. They say, that money is not all kind of money. I tell you that. They say bury the money and dig it up next month. That's a good idea too.
1: And nobody going through that. Them fellas want that money to spend. No. Them fellas want that money for island crashers weekend coming up.
0: You have to lay low that money.
1: No.
0: You have to put on that and lay low. You have to lay low. They say, all you could imagine, if it was an ATM only dispensing 20s or 50s,
1: boy, that boy. I am certain, right? I am certain, and I wish the bank could come and just release what was inside that ATM. I am certain them fellas was going stupid real hard after all the hard work, you know. Unless they were marking the delivery and they knew when the money was dropped off and that kind of thing, and it was a fresh drop. The point is, I believe them fellas was putting in real work to be real frustrated. I believe so, you know. Nah, I feel so way. But I still want to commend them for if effort. You know what I mean? As in, you know, the imagination of the human being, eh?
0: Somebody's saying here they kill the fellas who hold up the vehicle.
1: The armored vehicle?
0: Yeah. I can't remember ever seen that, so you know. I remember that was a dread heist that pull off.
1: If they die, maybe under badness afterwards.
0: But to me, that thing gave away. Remember, yeah. they put cement in the van and it was real TV thing, bro.
1: It was a real good arm.
0: That one was a well executed.
1: Well executed.
0: Well thought out plan. They say them man is too stupid to think and plan. No. Except for them fellas that arm a vehicle. Them fellas plan all that thing properly. Somebody saying, no, their friend died. I ain't sure. I guess their friend was part of that. They saying their friend died. Their friend was probably one of the people who would guard in any armor vehicle thing. Okay. So condolences to your friend.
1: Yeah, when you jump out on a scene like that, you have to jump out brutally.
0: Yeah. You have to be willing to bust a shot.
1: Yeah, I don't know how to do.
3: So let me get a little rundown also again. They would have stole that barco and the truck off our construction site where they would have tied up the security guard and whatever. And because they did not get the machine to put on the truck because of the fact that when the barco pulled up, if you notice, he would have hit the cantilever on top, which would have burst the hose, the hydraulic hose. That caused the whole hiss to just fail because five of them tell if up that machine there. They can't. They put that in the front barco, in order to put that on top of the truck, but because of the boom and the damage and all the hot wire, the barco, and the hot wire, the truck, because that truck is a brand new truck, that caused everything to fail. But I heard from reports that they're saying here that they didn't hot wire, they actually held up the guards.
0: And tell them to hand over the keys. So I don't know if they... I was thinking too,
2: you were saying how, you know, that didn't really change somebody's life. But if you have real bills to pay too, you're owing.
1: Yeah, but that doesn't... You got to go back to work. You have to go back to work.
2: Yeah, but you're going back to work.
0: But you're not getting out of poverty.
2: No bills?
1: No bills. You got to go back to work.
0: But your bills will come next month.
2: And you won't have extra.
0: Your bills will come back next month.
2: And you might have extra. So let me say half of your 200.
1: Yeah. If you win $1 million in the lottery, let me say you win the lottery and it's only $1 million, you're going to give up your job or you're going to continue working?
2: That $1 million is not enough.
1: That one I'm going to say.
2: But I will be bill free.
1: The point is, the fact that you can pause to think that you can say, forget work. I just go and live.
2: I not give up work life.
1: $1 million is enough to get you an entrepreneur. Yeah. You could go and start a small business. You could maybe make a small investment. But you had to go out there and drill alone.
2: I could pay off my bills. I could fix house. I could do little things and make your life better. But in other words,
1: the million will afford you to go and get it for yourself. Meaning you could say, well, I feel I've done my 8 to 4, but I'm going to invest in my own business that you're going to work like a dog to build it up. But then I'm just...
2: Still limited with that.
1: Then not relax money, you know?
2: Yeah, that's not... They're not wealth. That's, yeah, that's rich.
1: It's take a trip money, come back home, and go back to work. Yeah. Hmm. So when you only get a portion, and let me say, for instance, that big man called the whole shot. So he laying all, you know, 500,000 is mine.
2: And all
1: you split up the half. Yeah. My point is, you wasn't walking out with much in a doggy.
2: So not worth it. It's what we're trying to say, people, criminals who think.
1: Especially in this case now. So now, all right, let's look at this case. Now, all you pull up for starters, all you done get a real super plan, thief the backhoe, all you bust the hydro, all you go, poof, all you so damn stupid.
0: So no, they were planning
1: that. I know you didn't plan that, but my point is, you foiled the whole scene.
2: Yeah, but
1: scene.
2: No backhoe man have to get the blame because now none of we have nothing.
1: No, but that's also in the movie world now. That's all these people there too.
2: Yeah,
1: my point is, I had a master plan. Send all the local commands, all this spoiling. So who paying me?
2: Yeah.
1: Who paying me?
2: But who paid you?
1: Who paid me?
2: What was the charges there? A Grand Theft Auto? Grand Theft Baco?
1: Grand Theft Baco. Yeah, you stole the video.
2: Damage of property.
0: Nice one. Hello, good afternoon.
2: I want to know what kind of time to look at.
4: When I see the video, I thought it was AI, and you know, I said, I said, what?
1: You couldn't believe.
4: Hey. These men turn it up a notch, boy. I say, but this fella's a real movie thing.
1: Okay,
4: right?
1: Okay. TV thing.
4: Yeah, watching the comments, I say, wait, this really happening to Tobago, boy?
0: Yeah. And Tobago, I will never guess Tobago.
1: Kola, let me ask you this now. Big man thing. Where them fellas was going if they get our money? Let me be real. Now, where you thought they was going?
4: I agree with you. They would have tied themselves. They would have had a splurge. Yeah. And do things out of the ordinary, and they that tie up themselves.
1: The money too small.
4: And Tobago too small too.
2: Yeah. All the money can do is buy a crab on dumpling.
1: Yeah, if TT was accepted in a Grenada somewhere, right? I could say maybe right, them fellas and them are gonna bust a big shot. They don't have a boat waiting already, so them need to jump on that boat and gone.
2: Yeah.
1: That's what I'm saying. Now. But you can't tell me what.
0: The next thing, the men had a pirog waiting to head Venezuela with the money.
1: But they were mean, you know? But you know, I'm saying you can't spend that TT day. That waste some money over there. That
0: so if you're laying low, you would have been able to spend the money next Palo, week and all.
1: So here's the reality again. So no family didn't go realize the five family members missing.
2: They went on travel. Months. They went on travel.
1: They don't. They're going to be on the beach every day.
0: No, I tell you, you're going to work in the morning like normal.
1: So
0: you're going to get a knife like
1: so
0: normal.
1: So we're sending money Western Union. Somebody have to go in the morning.
2: I find all the disrespect in the bandits. Suppose there's men working 9 to 4 and they apply for leave and they went around they think properly. Why is beach men? And fisherman.
1: I never say it's beach man. My point is Tobago is small. There's only a few places. It's like Storby all day. There's not much places.
0: Somebody says, the reason the Baco, if you look back at the video, the reason why the Baco hit the hydraulic line, it skid. They said that the Baco was moving too quick and it slipped on a Benny ball.
1: Well, the reality is,
2: you're going to lose Tobago, you're going to lose the seat at Tobago.
0: I know what to say,
2: Sonny, check to see if that's an actual message, Because you don't lose, you don't lose, Lady Young. You go ahead and disrespect the big ball. All they have is Benny Ball and crab and doubly. Go ahead.
0: I never say that. Hello, good afternoon.
4: Hey, good afternoon, fellas.
0: Good afternoon.
4: That was lovely.
1: Start over. Your connection. Start over there, caller. Let me hear you.
0: Hello?
1: Yeah, go ahead. Start
0: calling from Sobio.
2: Yes, hey.
1: You want to try back by doggy word? Like you using the back off?
0: Yeah. You got a glass bottom.
1: The hydraulic cord in your phone, boss dog.
2: Yeah, boy. Fresh away.
1: Yeah, you're good.
0: Hey, Milan, we take a break. We'll be back right after this.
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5: 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Ferocious. Look at the birds.
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1: 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And so is the entertainment. 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We are aware.
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1: 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We are going to have to deplane.
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3: 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Somebody says the serial numbers on the cash will be known, so the bank could also put out notices in Tobago for it. But anyway, we're going to head across to your headline news right here on the TBC Radio Network. We'll be back.
4: Good afternoon. I am Jensen Levin with headline news on CNC3 and the TBC Radio Network. In local developments, criminologist Dr. Randy Sipasad says the recent United Kingdom Home Office report's revelation that there are 186 gangs with approximately 1,750 members operating in Trinidad and Tobago was not intended to be criticism. Instead, he says it was designed to help UK authorities assess asylum claims from Trinidad and Tobago nationals who cite gang violence as a reason for seeking protection. The report says gangs were linked to nearly 44% of murders in 2024 and about one-third of murders in 2025. It also identified major gang groupings and noted the rise of splinter gangs and independent criminal networks. Dr. Sipasad says the figures contained in the report are based on credible and well-documented sources, including intelligence reports and previous research on gangs in the country.
5: The report is simply an attempt to say, this is what we are looking for, this is what we are going to assess your asylum claim based on, and anything that doesn't fall within those particular parameters is something that just wouldn't fit to be a credible threat to be considered for asylum in the United Kingdom. So it's a document that is of value to immigration lawyers in the UK.
4: To some regional news. The Supreme Court is giving a U.S. oil and gas company the green light to sue state-owned oil companies in Cuba. The High Court ruled that ExxonMobil can file suit over the property confiscated after Fidel Castro came to power decades ago. The case involved a law passed by Congress in 1996 that allows the U.S. nationals to sue over seized property in American courts. But the ExxonMobil matter involved that law's interaction with another federal law, generally barring Americans from suing foreign governments. Cuba-owned companies believe they should be shielded from litigation. The Trump administration backed Exxon in the litigation. And now for a look internationally. Police in Pakistan have arrested a man who allegedly held his wife and children captive at home and abused them for more than a decade. The woman, a French national named Sylvie Yasmina, claims that the man assaulted his family physically and mentally on a daily basis and described him as a very violent man. One of their sons managed to sneak out to make a police report, which led to a raid of their house. Police found Yasmina and her five children in a cramped and extremely dilapidated room with bruises all over their bodies. Yasmina and her children have been taken to a woman's shelter. They plan to move back to France, the police say. According to the 54-year-old mother, her husband had effectively imprisoned the family since they moved to Pakistan from Australia in 2014. Stay tuned for another news update at the top of the hour and for comprehensive coverage in our major newscast at 7 p.m. on CNC3 and across all digital platforms.
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Come on, road, bye-bye. Come on, road, bye-bye. All right, let me touch a couple on the couple and string there. Let me hear where the people are.

0: Nothing at all?
1: Yeah, yes, let me see. You know, they didn't have to compare the thing every now and again.

0: with Steve Tindy.
1: Evening, Sunny. Home DJ situation. Sunny, here's one with our money. Those in America with it. And let's go down. Return the Monopoly money. You understand? And instead of the playing Monopoly with Broadway and the places, there are local places now. So there are things like West Marin, there are like the Brana Promenade, there are like, you know, Brentwood, South Park could be the highest one. You understand? Now we're going to have money.
0: Nah, young gladness. Young glad.
2: What are you trying to say?
0: I don't know.
2: You like going and buy property?
0: I don't know. Somebody says here, those guys watched Italian Job and Takers, and they forgot that TNT is already a comedy show. Somebody else here says, with $1 million, I will still continue to work normal, just more relaxed, and them bosses better watch how they move with me and watch how they talk to me, because hard slap over.
2: Wow.
0: Somebody's asking, is there any info on the arrest of a big fish in Trinidad? I'm going to give you all the article said, eh? Mm. Because I'm not going to avoid this topic at all. So let me get the facts. Mm. It says here, according to one of the dailies online, it says, prominent businessman and his wife, they were held as police executes search warrants. Mm. Yeah, a prominent businessman and wife were detained by police following searches conducted at properties on, that was this morning.
2: No names mentioned.
0: Yeah, no names mentioned. You see, the TTP has confirmed that officers seized laptops and other electronic devices during the operation. Electronic devices belonging to the couple's children were also reportedly taken by investigators. Mm. All right.
2: So how does no, what determines whether you could say who, say names or not? Because I find like, when it's a little low level, man, you see their full government name from the way they live in and they age up. But when it's big fish, as they say, it's prominent businessman and his esteemed wife.
0: Yeah, I don't know what are the, normally if charges are laid, you can mention the person's name. Mm. But
2: so it's charges have to be laid.
0: Yeah, once charges are laid, you could mention a name. But I don't know if any charges, I don't think any charges will lead in this scenario. And I feel like that's why you they can't mention a name. But maybe again, someone in the legal fraternity could correct us. We don't know. Mm. We don't, again on the show, we don't play like we know everything, you know. All yeah. I can tell you, you know, whenever all you feel we in, know what we
2: say. Things as we seem a little hush hush now.
0: Yeah, I don't know when it's also. Because some journalists have been sued in the past. Mm. Men must be cautious when it's prominent businessmen. Because let me say if it's a man from the grassroots, you call his name, chances are you getting sued slim to none.
2: Yeah, true.
0: But a prominent businessman, you call up his name in your mouth out of time.
2: He coming for you,
0: a lawsuit.
2: All right, so that men must be grounds there.
0: Yeah, men must be just extra cautious.
2: Until when like real public and thing, maybe they can start a call, but...
0: Hello, good afternoon.
3: Walking.
0: Oh.
3: So yeah, that's not.
0: Mm.
3: Living in a society where privileges are granted for the ones who have the most finances.
0: Mm.
3: That is why the businessman name will not be mentioned.
0: Mm. Well, I say we don't know. We don't know if the protocol is you have to wait till somebody gets charged before you can mention.
3: That is not the protocol, because in order to get a warrant to go and enter somebody's premises and seize everything, that warrant has to be signed by either a magistrate or a judge or a DP. Mm. If there is still a DP, sign it. Mm. But I know magistrate judge has to sign that warrant.
2: Which means
3: they have grounds. That you can't just go and tell a magistrate, hey, I feel a man in drugs, you know, and they go sign it. You have to swear.
0: No, but maybe they have information and to go and search, and then when they get the concrete evidence, then they put the charge and then they can mention anybody's
3: name. Brother, you and I know fully well if I, in our practice this afternoon, because I am not a one percenter, my name, my date of birth, my age, my
2: area, the area,
3: and my dog.
2: If they bust through the damn door.
3: And my address going up in the newspaper.
2: Yeah. What's the picture? What's the worst picture they can find too?
3: What's that?
2: What's the worst picture they can find out here too?
3: Exactly. Watch me. Probably when I last year when I was chewing food and I sneezed.
2: Now the picture they got to use front page.
3: Look up to now. Like sports. They ain't even deal with you.
2: Jeez.
3: But like be a poor man on the street now. You're going to jail and you're owing the government. Well, have a good day.
0: Have a good one.
2: Actually, I just find it kind of
0: Hello, good afternoon.
4: Hey, fellas. Good afternoon.
0: All right, Brian. Explain it to us. How is it supposed to work?
4: Say that again.
0: How does it work? How does it work? When are you allowed to mention somebody's name when they are arrested?
4: Well, it depends on the matter itself. Right? And these are things that sometimes you can't explain. Right? And it's up to the media. The media is who...
0: No, but Brian, from a legal standpoint, somebody is arrested. A story breaks that a prominent businessman is arrested and they cannot mention his name. Is that normal protocol? If somebody is arrested, they don't mention their name? Is it that you have to wait till charges are laid on this person? Is it that... When are you allowed to mention somebody's name publicly once they are arrested?
4: Well, you should wait until they are officially charged.
0: When they officially charge, okay.
4: Yeah. You should wait until they are officially charged.
0: All right.
2: That is okay.
4: And, but, you know, fellas, when you didn't think it couldn't happen in Trinidad, lo and behold, it happened. I never thought I would see the day that Batman would be trying to take a fast service machine.
0: Batman's seen hard times, Brad.
4: I mean to say, oh my goodness gracious, of all the things to see is a man dressed as Batman.
2: Joke about Nogi Mansion and things.
4: And he's my most favorite superhero.
2: Yeah.
4: Does
2: that change your view on your favorite superhero now?
4: Oh, of course not. Never. What I would say is, however, I don't know if like he didn't know how to walk. The man fall long. Did he fall long twice?
0: They say he slipped on a sugar cake.
4: But, you know, what's hard as well, Rome, is it seems as though the bull doctor worked some magic on all yesterday.
0: Yeah, boy. I ain't like that,
4: boy.
0: I ain't like that.
4: All I would say is this. When I thought some other games was boring,
0: That was a boring game. I vexed with my team, You see that the difference between me and other bandwagoners, When my team not playing good, I go sit there and playing good. Me and Mickey, no excuse for them.
4: That is why you need to support a team called Argentina.
0: No. Have a good day. Bye-bye.
2: They say this thing was supposed to get a penalty.
5: Brian knows nothing about law. He's on call and talk all the proper, and he know nothing. He can't even answer.
2: Wow. Are you a lawyer?
0: Just got in this bread. Hello, good afternoon.
6: Damn. Yeah, so my favorite superhero is Wonder Woman because right now the PM just like that because
0: Hello, good afternoon.
6: Wait.
0: Hello.
6: Yeah, I hear the party was giving trouble. Oh. So that's up the party get some pass paid now.
0: So the bamboo don't carry parts to the Batmobile?
2: That's crazy.
6: Nah. I can't ship on the phone.
0: Okay.
2: Specialized parts.
6: Where the court to say, you see that England game yesterday? What did you with Ghana? You see the juju man in the crowd?
2: Yeah, he brought the powder and thing.
6: Yeah.
2: It worked.
6: He was there last week with Portugal. And what can be demo? That's the man dread.
0: Anytime I was in that crowd, I pelt you. Stupid.
2: You see the man who stand up stiff for Congo?
0: I
2: think it's in honor of one of their first prime minister or president, whatever they do, but he's had his job is to stand up still, like a statue for a half an hour or so.
0: Realize. Somebody say the barcode that I meant thief actually worth more money than it already is.
7: Big man thing away port.
2: Yeah, but you can't sell a barcode.
7: No. What? You stop right here.
2: What for that?
0: Listen to me. You go and sell a barcode in Tobago.
7: Wait a minute. I tell my father that today. I say, yo, them men so stupid. I'm
2: on a brand new truck.
7: I'm telling you, right? Them men so stupid because you done fail on the mission already. A Baco, brand new, is all kind of 800,000 going up the road and thing, right?
0: Right.
7: I am certain they have an illegal quarry man somewhere between Trinidad, and daughter but
8: how you giving them ideas.
7: Wait a minute. I am certain, as you are telling you, if I'm a big boy, I'm a means. So my point is this. A man let you know, dog, I'll get a back over 150. What? I go again that. Yeah, wait. But let's joke.
0: How you selling the backhoe? You can't put the backhoe on that pig, bro.
8: Where you carrying it?
7: Yeah. Room.
0: Everybody know you're selling that backhoe in Tobago.
7: Everybody don't know that, but it was easier. It was easier to lick that backhoe and sell that backhoe than it was to go on in that damn bank.
0: Nah.
7: Sell that WhatsApp and tell me if I like.
0: Hello, good afternoon.
7: Sell that WhatsApp and tell me.
8: Too loud, too loud. Everybody be like,
7: you making joke.
0: Hello.
9: Good afternoon. This is Batman here. I had to rub the ATM, boy.
7: It had to be for you, boy, Batman, boy.
9: No, boy, I had to rub the ATM because what happened was the Batmobile shut down. The tractor is all I could get, so I tell Robin, steal the tractor, and let me get the ATM money.
7: Robin bonks the tractor when I reach.
9: And I fall down, and holy. I was costing my dollars, boy.
7: Holy mackerel!
9: Yeah, listen, but Argentina for the World Cup,
0: get off the line. Get off the line. Get off the line. Get off the line. Get off the line.
7: England is a real waste at times.
0: Get off the line. Hello, good afternoon. Hello.
10: Good day.
0: Day, Robin?
10: Only remember some years ago with the getaway with the vehicle hitting the back of the
7: We mentioned that one.
10: Yeah, right. So you know them fellas watching this right now and real shame right now.
0: But he meant almost get through. If the hydraulic line didn't break,
7: they were far from almost get through.
0: Sonny, they almost
7: don't work in them thing, dog. Them thing don't work.
10: When they go to do a job like that, it's not like almost. That is get through. You're going to get through. But they didn't have a backup plan.
7: Bro, how you can Ocean's 12 the thing, right? And your hydraulic hose boss and your whole party stop.
0: But Sonny, who predicting for that?
7: Because Sonny didn't think.
0: Nobody was planning for that. Ocean's 12 and all with that field because of
7: that. Didn't go down there with no measuring tape. Sonny ain't going to really scout the thing good. Sonny must never have a little bit of bump. No, man.
8: Check to see how high the back arm is versus the roof.
7: They did not make up their mind on the night to go for the back arm, bro.
0: Yeah, them do that long time.
7: If all they do, watch me, this is blueprint. I show men sitting in a room with a punch and a cut upon a week. Them smoke a week, them sit down. This is right, this is what we doing.
8: Yeah, and it must be I saw them monitoring too.
0: It was actually a very good plan.
8: But I saw them monitoring.
0: Men were that close to pulling it off.
8: But there's a common thing, you know. It's called let's smash and grab the
0: dinosaur video. With a
7: smash and grab, bro.
8: Yes, I saw a video with the UK too. I see a few videos like this before.
0: Hello, good afternoon.
8: It's not the first time people ever do this.
0: Hello, good afternoon.
11: Jerome.
0: Oh.
7: Jerome.
8: I'm Jerome. I'm Jerome.
11: Karen Seeley.
7: We are one.
11: But we are in the SOE. And he had to be mindful how he advocated for these things because men getting locked up for less.
0: No, we just said it was a great plan.
7: Me and peddling at all. Watch me.
0: It was a great plan.
7: I'm money now, boy.
11: Go back for him.
7: Yeah, I'm money now, boy. You know what I'm saying? If I was the mastermind at the work, right? Yeah. From the time they show up and that man come in that Batman, get I damn vex.
8: Yeah.
7: I said, no, it's a rubbish
8: bag. That's too loud. You should have come in the construction thing. Nobody would have called you.
7: Only in the room, Narayan, somewhere by someone that's messing around. Only go, you are a Batman.
0: Imagine 3 weeks ago, and we say, yeah, what for you? Good, I'll pull up.
7: Yeah, someone come back out.
0: A situation covered a
7: Batman.
8: I look at the beat. I tie up and lay there.
7: For me,
8: lay there
7: I
8: as evidence.
7: You one time and saying, bro.
8: They say, come in a mask. I see how the mask
0: is.
8: You say come in a mask. Halloween kit.
7: Yeah, what about nothing? But here we go on. It's not a mini cape, no, but what we want you? The cape and the mask join.
8: It's attached.
7: Okay. So
8: you get time to cut it off.
0: Yeah, we come in a mask.
7: They're going to say, bro, you show. We had a picture in the WhatsApp group 2 days ago and we said not to use that.
0: You see, big man, you see, everybody coming on mask.
8: Yeah,
0: so that's the mask I had. And I just happened to have a cape too, so I say, hey, go ahead, me move.
8: Yeah.
0: Hello, good afternoon. Help me maneuver. Hello.
8: Win.
0: Hello, good afternoon.
11: Yeah, Sonny, you have a good point there. You know my start back, oh?
0: How much?
11: You know my start a back starter. The fucking how much money they could I get for that picture?
8: Yeah.
0: Yeah, but where you going to say that?
8: That's too low.
0: Everybody will but know.
8: Everybody be looking for backup in Tobago.
12: No, looking for backup parts. Most of someone look for backup parts.
7: Yeah, bro. Yeah, those study them DJ. They're working here, you know. Them fans, they know what we're
8: doing. Everybody going to be looking for.
7: Watch me. That backup was scrapping down like a teeter and leaving Tobago easy.
0: Nah.
7: Easy.
0: You feel them even know easy. Who scrapped down a backup?
7: That's my room. You talking thing, man. You know what you're saying. You know what you're saying.
0: They may even know where the first screw is.
12: Right on them, that's owing somebody, you know, because it's 300 to rent the Batman suit. 500 to rent the Baco. $400 in diesel in the Baco.
7: Uh-huh.
12: And the truck. Well, I don't know how much they take for the truck.
0: The different.
12: So them owing somebody, because they probably tell them, nah, we go check out the world with the money, and we go out the last seat.
0: Boy.
12: So them is hiding right now.
0: Nah, them are not pressure. Them on there. Hello.
13: Yeah,
0: man.
13: Trinidad, man. Yeah.
0: Mm.
13: Yeah, boy, the cost of living gets so high, you know, that I want to be back to buy to the first place.
0: Well, it's the big old Batman. It's the big old Batman, not you. Hello.
14: But hey, well, Roman, I asked a question, though.
0: Mm.
14: Where he get our Batman suit from?
7: For Amazon.
14: Halloween, you can't get in Trinidad.
7: Amazon.
14: You ever try to get a Batman suit on Amazon? Yeah. Look and see how it is be.
0: The man had a proper Batman suit, though. It wasn't no.
8: Nah,
0: it was a proper suit.
8: Like
0: it was
8: a spirit Halloween Batman.
0: Nah, if I need to look like a proper.
8: For Tim Lusol
14: guy. It looks nothing like the Batman that he had.
8: Yeah.
14: I want to know where he get
0: a. Nah, he had proper. He had proper.
8: Nothing.
0: He looked proper.
14: But yeah. Can I go local and be a midnight robber?
0: Yeah, true. If I was a midnight robber, it would be cooler. It would be a flick. He probably. I mean, planning that thing a long time, you know.
8: Sure.
0: Next thing he ordered that thing from Amazon, wait 2 weeks with it, the skybox. Them man must be planning that a long time. Wow. He must be thinking they have a big debut here. I'm going to make my name. Tobago Batman.
8: Batman Robber.
0: Yeah.
15: Batman Robin. Batman Robin Batman ATM. Robin.
0: Batman Robin. All is steel, yes?
8: Hey.
0: Somebody says here, men must use Baco tires to exercise. Better they'd sell the tires and make
7: sense. Can I get a gym called a Raw Fitness or somebody?
0: Yes,
7: now, who me big man thing? Big man thing, doggy. That Baco, scrapping down and moving faster than you think. Faster than anything. I can bring a little tree bridge from Carson Field right now.
8: Don't beg the parts of our back. Where's how you're transporting that? Where you're carrying it? You don't think it is?
7: That easy.
8: It's not like no car part where you can put a box.
7: All right. Similar to a car, right? No, similar to a car. I'm going to man scrap that car. You don't see, you can just find the shed, right?
8: Yeah.
7: We are moving with the shed.
8: What parts are you? You can take the hydraulic pump and a starter.
7: Okay, all right. Let me go down this distance. What about scrap iron? You could cut up that whole thing, but you getting tired for. You still your long
8: interrupted. I real walk.
7: 10 uninterrupted minutes to bust all the blasted ATM.
8: What
7: are you thinking in the bush for 3 hours, okay? You making joke.
8: I plenty walk by.
7: Yeah.
8: You know if they have a torch?
16: Yeah, room. With all the powder and all the shaking at the opia and all kind of thing. They still lost the game anyway.
8: They didn't lose.
0: They draw.
7: Not a loss. That's a loss for England. That's a loss.
8: Hey, as I was telling only the first group has been decided. You know?
0: Yeah, where's the results?
8: So Switzerland won the group. That's Group B. With 7 points. Canada second. Bosnia third. And Qatar has been eliminated. So Bosnia now have to hope that they are one of the 8 best third place teams to advance.
0: Bosnia?
8: Yeah.
0: Well, we ain't going to really miss Bosnia if they're or nothing.
8: But, so. I mean, they're on the same points as Canada, who's our host nation.
0: But they were playing good, eh? They were playing some good football.
8: We're waiting. So, later on, we have Brazil and Scotland.
0: The whole lot of them.
8: Morocco and Haiti. So, we will see who advances. I think now it's draw Brazil and Morocco.
0: I was saying that Neymar might come back out for this game, you know?
8: So I thought he went back home. I didn't even, but he was on the bench too. So
0: let me see.
8: I hope he at least get a little something. I want to see him back on the
0: bench. See if Neymar run out today.
8: Yeah.
0: We're gonna jump inside for friends at Forest Park Punching and Miami Carnival, or no? So let me lick some tune. Let me lick some punching kind of tune today, now, boy. Easy, Batman. The brazen robbery out there. I ain't gonna lie. Is never have a dull day in TNT. A week don't pass. without some kind of gladness.
7: So, bottle of blue waters.
0: All right, yes, we are jumping in. We are jumping inside for our friends. We are jumping inside for our friends at Forest Park, Punch and Rum.

0: All right, so y'all know the drill. Up next, we have a situation. Who playing? Who Brazil playing in our game? Scotland?
1: Yes.
0: Up next, we have Brazil-Scotland. We're doing this one for Forest Park Punching and our friends at Public Service Credit Union and Island Finance. So, you got to predict the score. Let us know what the scoreline you think is going to be. Ooh, ooh! Check on this girl from Brazil. I think she going to win.
2: I
0: think
2: I want that to win.
0: My prediction is she winning.
2: And they say the Scottish drinking out all the bars in the area, you know.
0: But I saw a report where people actually love the Scottish, you know.
2: Yeah, good vibes.
0: They said that, so look as though Brazil, not Brazil, the Scottish and the English have a beef.
2: Oh.
0: Right?
2: Yeah,
0: and
2: yeah.
0: One of the host cities, I think it was Houston. Mm. Again, correct me if I'm wrong, Ole. But they had a game there. Mm. And the Scottish were there and they were drinking and ting. And the people of that city loved them. Yeah. Like, fell in love with them.
2: What I mean.
0: And then England had to come across and had their game. And England, of course, you know the rivalries.
2: Yeah.
0: They started to have all kind of songs about the Scottish and how they didn't like them and da da da da da da da. And the people of that city were upset with the English fans and saying, nah, don't bad talk the Scots and they go from here, we go back to the Scots.
2: If they're drinking all the bars and money making, I would love the Scots too, you know, because they have to send for backup alcohol, you know.
0: But they said that the Scots were actually hooking up with the girls of the city. Oh. And there were talks of a baby boom happening.
2: Oh, wow, a Scottish baby boom?
0: As a result of it, it was a big article. Wait. I think BBC wanted them cover it. Well, it was a big thing about it.
2: Damn.
0: And they didn't like the English fans. They're saying that they were hooligans and they were rowdy and da-da-da-da-da. And they preferred the Scottish fans. But some people from the same city were saying that some of the people from the city don't understand the rivalries.
2: Yeah,
0: so
2: that
0: when you're singing songs about it come like Man U and Liverpool fans.
2: Yeah.
0: They hate each other.
2: Barca and Real Madrid.
0: Right. So they have those rivalries. Yeah. So they didn't understand when the English reached why they were bad talking the Scots so much with
2: That's
0: it.
2: That's a normal
0: Yes, send us your predictions on the WhatsApp right now to 707-SLAM 707-7526. Give us your prediction. How much you think it's going to be Brazil versus Scotland.
2: I don't care. I have the most Brazilian bandwagon, I said.
0: Well,
2: they can't name four players on the team, but as a Brazilian to my heart, boy. All they know is name, man.
0: Let me get some predictions. I'm going to see your friends at Punching Island Finance.
3: I don't know.
0: Hello, good afternoon.
2: Sonny, give me two. Give me two.
3: I said that honestly. I don't care.
0: Where's your prediction? Hello? All right, you missed that one. Where's your prediction,
2: Sonny? Give me two players.
3: Neymar.
2: Other than Neymar.
3: Ronaldo and Ronaldinho.
2: That's still play.
3: No, but there has been stands there.
2: That play.
3: Supporting the team.
2: That
3: they
2: can
3: still
2: potentially
3: the team.
2: Play.
0: Yeah, I choose
2: one more.
3: I honestly, watch me. You know, I don't understand what's wrong with y'all. You know? I am not ashamed that I don't know any players. One. Two. I am not ashamed
2: like Brazil.
3: To be up. I never said I like Brazil.
2: Oh, okay.
3: I'm a bandwagonist. Oh, I can say I like Brazil because they have proven by statistics that they're a good team.
2: Yes.
3: So it's easy to back
2: in
3: Brazil.
2: The past,
3: just like Argentina, it's easy to back Argentina. It's easy to back Portugal. So when all the hype about Cristiano Ronaldo is easy to back the side because clearly they have a bomb on the side.
2: Yeah.
3: So I don't care who on the team. They're bad. I don't even, you know the next thing? I don't get a share, dog.
0: I swear you're going to see something start with SH.
4: Yeah,
0: hello, good afternoon.
4: So my prediction is Brazil, Savon, Scotland, one. And secondly, what are they doing? Oh, they play a punching session. Oh, they play a little chutney, boy.
0: All right. We're going to play a chutney for you. Just for that, we're going to get a little chutney. Easy. Somebody says here, 2-1 to Brazil. I'm seeing here, 5-0 Brazil. Wow. All they feel Brazil have all that firepower inside of them. Yeah, we inside for our friends at Forest Park Punch and Rum, Island Finance, and Public Service Credit Union. Somebody else here is saying 1-1 draw, Brazil, Scotland. Okay. My prediction, Scotland, Brazil, boy. I feel a 2-0 Brazil, boy. I feel a 2-0 Brazil for this one.
2: Mm.
0: I think that one is my prediction. What do you think the situation is? Very good.
2: Yeah, I'll go 2-1.
0: 2-1?
2: McTominay
0: could score?
2: Yeah, 2-1.
0: I ain't feel. Well, I'm not a Brazil fan. I do really like Brazil. Mm. And
3: who am I?
0: Brazil playing Scotland.
3: Yeah.
0: Somebody say they play in Scotland to beat Brazil. 2-1.
3: Yeah,
0: they're coming out from Osei.
3: Look at Ronaldinho, look at me. I know players, man.
0: Ronaldinho actually gets signed to a new club at 47 years old.
3: What?
0: He's going to play in
3: Pension League?
0: He played in the C League or something. So I think it's in in, is it the Italian league?
3: Money at a make, you know.
0: Third division or something. So.
3: Money at a make.
0: Yeah.
3: Maybe he made bad financial decisions.
2: Come, let me get some calls there. Let me see what they say.
0: Somebody send our voice.
3: I think I'll stop a game man at 40. Send me how to run back out there.
0: He probably does real life football.
2: He's my go-to, though. I would put that.
1: No, I think 3-1. Because remember, everybody performing, you know. And they got to do something today. Brazil had to show up today.
0: All right, 3-1. 3-1.
2: I'd love to see Neymar.
3: Brazil was. I find Brazil like I was. Side.
2: Yeah, that same.
0: Somebody says Scotland may win because they wanted more. So let's see. This will be interesting. I watch this game, you know. I don't watch all the World Cup games, but I feel I will take in this one.
3: Actually, I'm taking a piece of the game last night, and I don't know. You were outside.
2: Scotland third in the group, eh? So they needed more than
0: they needed. They needed. They hungry. They hungry for it.
5: It doesn't really matter. I got Portugal going to win the World Cup, right?
3: Moon, pick up you. Portugal.
0: That situation, side. Madness. Somebody save. Fellas, Brazil going and get a stunner today from Scotland. So
2: I'll put them on top of the group.
0: Touch on you. Hello, good afternoon. 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

0: Alright, the game has started. Brazil versus Scotland.
1: I didn't get to put in my prediction.
0: Yeah, where's your prediction?
1: Segment done.
0: This is Wagner.
2: Never too late. Tell us now.
0: He now asking, so who in yellow?
1: No,
2: I can't even identify Vinny, you know.
1: No, it's Brazil. The only person I identify on Brazil team name was Vinny. Other than that, me and nobody else. Vinny and Brazil, right? It's Brazil,
0: yes. Yeah.
2: Yeah.
1: I just want to make sure I won't see the wrong thing. Yes. But, yeah.
2: So, give me a score now. Give me something.
1: If it was a long time, I'd get Brazil at 4 goals.
2: Yeah, that's
1: right
2: fair.
1: Now, Brazil could get one goal. Them could be 1-0.
2: One all.
0: Scotland playing good in this first 60 seconds. Hey, ball boy!
2: See that man, Scott McTominay, don't sleep on him.
0: Yeah, he bad. A previous so, Man United.
2: Guess what they gave him a special edition dollar in Scotland, I think, with him doing a bicycle.
1: Nope, didn't see
2: he's
1: all
2: a,
1: that.
2: He's a big,
1: I'm
2: big.
1: Not a football fan, so I'm not looking out for their things.
2: Well, I know you using all them little stories on them now.
1: Nah.
2: Random news.
1: I ain't running up so much on the football. I don't care to get too updated.
2: Yeah, the Bank of Scotland put a special edition bill for him.
0: I saw Saki posted his football ticket prices online.
2: Yeah.
0: It's $3,000 US. He paid for 2 tickets, yeah. So that's about $1,500.
2: Instantly, the Dan say, dub session.
0: Yeah, I see it right after.
2: Right after.
0: Right after the man said dub session.
2: Saki, I'll go call you. I'll support the cause because, yeah.
0: Well, boy,
2: make back that
0: as the man said, if you studying me and I studying me, then who's studying you? Drink all the water, mind all the business, Saki.
1: I'm in Tobago, boy.
0: Saki, I'm in Tobago again.
1: I've seen a picture here on the Allen page. It says, driver returns to hospital car park after a work shift to find car on blocks. I'll be 14.
0: Tobago hot today?
1: Like, it's a real scene, boy.
0: Well, Tobago easy. We sending love to all the hopefully.
2: Also, remember Brazil was in a lot of things. I see our next thing happen there.
0: That's
2: a real hard one. Yeah. If you had a jump or burn, boy.
0: No, well, my next thing I was going to do, my next adventure was to go on skydive. I feel like I had to cool it. After that, you get thrown off that bridge with that bungee cord and then this hot balloon thing.
2: Yeah, and there was something as he playing.
0: I feel as.
1: My last adventure was last night. I went on that Steven Summer with that back there and.
2: Yeah. Bad, done.
1: No more adventures for me.
0: All we got, follow your heart, take your brain with you, put a smile on your face, keep your head up, have a safe and a beautiful evening.
1: What about the man who waited on the water by the pirogue for them to reach? He still there?
0: He did. Penguin, they waited on them.
1: They have a piece of the puzzle still. All the other parts of the puzzle waited on the well. Now who thought he had the torch?
2: He
1: said, no, what time them fellas coming by? What time they come over to say?
0: Oh gosh, oh, there we go. And catch you guys on Monday, same time, same place, right here on Slab.
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0: 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She came.
1: How could I?
0: How

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1: One more time. Low. 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
1: Take me.

0: 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Listen. Anybody feel proud to be from Trinidad and Tobago, boy? 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Do you agree?
1: DJ.

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